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0: Welcome to your Sunday morning. Right across Australia, it is Jase, Lauren and Clint. 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
4: 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Big and I'm Alexia Napola.
1: They're in the country right now for the Hey You Fan Fest. 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
0: Hey!
5: Ladies.
0: Hello.
6: Good morning.
5: Welcome to Australia. How much fun are we having so far?
6: Oh my gosh, I love it here. It's fabulous.
3: Yes, it's everything I dreamed of and even more. You have the most beautiful city. I love it.
5: Hey, ladies, you're obviously in different franchises. One is Salt Lake City and the other is Miami. How often do the franchises cross over and do you ever get to spend much time together like this?
3: Well, Meredith comes a lot to Miami.
6: Yeah, I mean, I travel a ton, so I do get to see a lot of the other women from the other franchises. But we have BravoCon, we have, you know, the Hey You Fest, we have some other smaller fan fests in the U.S. as well. And so obviously at those events and... Yeah. You know, you get
3: some
6: stuff.
3: I feel like some girls, like some franchises are more connected than others.
5: Yeah.
3: You know, I feel like Salt Lake City and Miami, we've always been like close and tight. You know,
0: but
3: I feel
0: you two like each other.
3: Yes, we do.
5: But do you beef with the other franchises? Like who's the one, what's the ones you don't want to hang out with?
6: You know what? I don't know that I would say there's any entire franchise that I don't want to hang out with. They're always like women that you are more connected with than others on every franchise.
3: For sure.
6: You know, but there's no one franchise where I'm like, oh my gosh, they're all horrible.
3: And I don't really watch the other shows. So, I'm not going to judge you and not like you because of how you behaved on your show.
6: Exactly.
3: I have like my own, you know, relationships that I've made on my own by being in these events.
0: Speaking of which, Alexa, I know you guys
3: behaved on your show.
6: Exactly.
3: I have like my own, you know, relationships that I've made on my own by being in these events.
0: Speaking of which, Alexa, I know you guys call each other out on the show and, you know, there is a bit of backstabbing and stuff.

0: Oh, yeah.
1: You see a lot of celebs talking
2: about that.
0: We love it.
1: There's some very big celebs here around the world that love The Real Housewives. Have you met some big names that are fans of the show?
2: Oh, yeah. I mean...
0: Well, many years ago for me, it was Bill Clinton.
1: I was actually at a fundraiser
0: at the Stephens house, Gloria and Emilio Stephens house. Yep. And there's like a line to like take pictures with Bill. And my friend wanted the picture with Bill, not me actually. And he was just like looking at me the whole time. He wanted the picture with me. And then he was like, so when is your show coming back? Because, you know, I feel like our show's always been like, that's the $1 million question, right? Like, when is Miami coming back?
2: They are casting for a new season here in Australia for both Melbourne and Sydney, I believe. For women who are listening to this who might want to be a housewife, what advice would you have for them to try and get on the show?
0: Don't do it. No,
1: I'm kidding. All right. Thank you very much.
0: No. I'm kidding. You know, I just feel like they need to be real and authentic.
3: Yeah.
0: And pretty much that. Like, they need to know what they're signing up to do. And, you know, there a lot of good comes with it. And, you know, also bad. I mean, that is, you know, the truth.
1: Intense,
0: you know,
1: right?
0: Once you're, of course, you know, once you're a public figure, you know, that comes with a lot of responsibility. Yeah. So they need to be, like, smart about it.
1: Hey,
0: you know,
1: quickly,
0: it definitely gives you a platform. So if you use it the right way, then it's, you know, something great, you know.
1: Ladies, enjoy your time in the country. Thanks so much for jumping on this morning.
2: Thank you.
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0: 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In Turingi, there's a pothole causing a hazard on Old Norton Summit Road near Horsnell Scully Road. In Virginia, Penfield Road is closed due to works between Ranger Road and Hayslip Road. In Depps Cross, there's road plates in use on Grand Junction Road near Main North Road. Speeds are at 40 there. And Gorge Road is closed between Athelston and Corkscrew Road due to a rock slide, so detour via Montacute Road to get around that. Check your speed today, Dawes Road, Door Park. Census night was Tuesday, the 11th of August. There's still time to complete. 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Partly cloudy today, heading for a top of 16. Right now it's 12 degrees. 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
3: Good morning, I'm Melanie Scott. Coalition MPs are pushing back against what's being billed as Australia's biggest gun buyback in decades. The New South Wales and federal governments will begin offering payments for surrendered firearms from November, aiming to remove more than 250,000 weapons after tougher gun laws were introduced following the Bondi terror attack. At least 47 people are now confirmed dead after a major earthquake struck Indonesia's Flores Island. Rescue efforts are continuing with fears the toll will climb higher. Hundreds of mourners gathered in pink in Alice Springs to farewell five-year-old Kumanjai little baby. The community remembered her as a joyful child. Months after her disappearance sparked a major search. A 47-year-old man remains before the courts charged with her murder. And a new housing report is challenging claims that it's a great time to enter the housing market. Researchers say first home buyers are facing the toughest conditions since 1970, with lower prices and government assistance failing to ease affordability pressures.
1: Nova Sport.
3: Updating sport, an extraordinary battle at the MCG has ended in a draw, with Hawthorn and Collingwood unable to be split for a second time in 107 days. More than 76,000 fans packed the ground to witness AFL history, with the Hawks and Pies becoming the first two teams ever to record two draws against each other in the same season. Meanwhile, the Lions have beaten the Suns 95-53, and Australia goes into day four of the first test against Bangladesh at 4 for 161 in their second innings, still 67 runs behind. You're up to date with the latest from the newsroom.
1: Yeah.

whether you're in the car playing taxi for the kids this weekend or stuck into some house chores, I got the music covered for you. Non-stop, fresh hits and throwbacks on that you're loving. Something very cool. It's going to make you wish it was summer when you hear it, called Moving to the Sun on After.

0: all over my TikTok feed at Nova. Hugel and Moving to the Sun. We are making you a winner this weekend with Nova's cash. All the cars. 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
1: Yes, definitely. 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Oh my God, a brand new car would be a dream. I've never had a brand new car before.
0: Well, when you get the keys to two brand new Geely EVs, I'm telling you now, you never open the window because you want to trap that new car smell in for as long as you can.
1: Oh, of course. I'll keep it pristine condition.
0: I'll get the phones open, so I'll pop you on standby in the next 20 minutes. Non-stop now with Alex Warren. This is Nova.

0: One of the biggest songs in the country, it's Ella Langley's Choosing Texas. You're listening to Nova. Morning, this is Aaron Rich.
1: Nova's cash or the cars.
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0: Yeah, if you go down that secret cash amount, no one knows how much you're winning other than Kate Ritchie. Or if you go the cars, two brand new Geely EVs, never pay for fuel again. They're worth $70,000. You're after the cash, though. 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
3: My son's getting married in September 2027, yes. And I'd just love to be able to help him.
0: Okay, before we go any further, I've got to do a shameless plug. Does he have a wedding celebrant yet?
3: Not 100% sure.
0: Well, if he doesn't, or anyone listening right now needs a wedding celebrant, hit me up.
3: Okay.
0: You can find me on Instagram. Just search Hitched by Aaron Rich.
3: Yeah, of course.
0: But let's get to real business. If you won Nova's cash or the cars, you'd be putting that instant mystery cash amount towards your son's wedding, right?
3: I'd love to surprise him with some cash. So, yeah. Yes.
0: Cash would be really handy when it comes to weddings because they are expensive.
3: They are.
0: But 100% worth it. Nothing.
3: Exactly. I'm very much looking forward to it.
0: Like, you'll feel so proud in your son, looking all dapper in his nice suit next to his bride. Like, I can see you having a tearful in your eyes. Like, 100% worth it.
3: Definitely. I will for sure.
0: You're on standby to win Nova's cash or the cars. Good luck.
3: Thanks so much, Aaron. I really appreciate it.
0: All right, we got the phones open up again for you to win at 11. And next, I got a perfect date night song from Bruno Mars to play you.
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4: 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In Turingi, there's a pothole causing a hazard on Old Norton Summit Road near Horsnell Scully Road. In South Brighton, there's works on Brighton Road near Lewis Street. Speeds are down to 40 for city bound. In Virginia, Penfield Road is closed due to works between Ranger Road and Heaslip Road. And Gorge Road is closed between Athelstan and Corkscrew Road due to a rock slide, so detour via Montacute Road to get around that. Speed cameras to watch for Galway Avenue, Marlston and Harvey Avenue, Netley. 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Cloudy today, heading for a top of 16. Right now it's 14 degrees. 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

0: Baby Steps, Olivia Dean on Adelaide's Nova 919, home to Jody and Hazy. Hazy, he's keen to add another family member to the fam band. What does the wife think of it?
1: I called my wife, said we need to have discussion.
2: Yeah.
1: And I said to her, I'm making the decision as a man of the house.
2: Yep.
1: We need to get up to 7 guinea pigs.
2: And what was the response from your wife?
1: Stop wasting my valuable time.
0: Jody and Hazy back tomorrow from 6. 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Jody and Hazy back tomorrow from 6. Next, you hear it in Off Campus. 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
0: 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Some of the cheapest unleaded is 193.5 at the United Melrose Park, the Liberty in Clarence Gardens and the Hugo West Hindmarsh. 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Cloudy today and right now it's reached today's top of 16 degrees. Enjoy some great August offers across a range of vehicles with Cherry's August sale event until August 17. Yes, August. Like now. Cherry for the road ahead. That's the latest Fuel Watch on Nova.
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3: Good morning, I'm Melanie Scott. The PM's announced Australia's biggest gun buyback in decades, targeting up to 270,000 firearms from November. Anthony Albanese says the goal is simple, stop another massacre from happening. Tensions in the Middle East have flared after a third commercial vessel linked to the United Arab Emirates was attacked in the shipping strait of Hormuz. The UAE government is accusing Iran's Revolutionary Guard of piracy, describing the attack as a violation of international law. At least 47 people are dead after a powerful 7.7 magnitude earthquake struck off Indonesia's Flores Island. Buildings have collapsed, thousands remain unaccounted for, and DFAT is working to determine whether any Australians are affected. New data reveals senior bosses in Australia are using artificial intelligence far more frequently than their junior colleagues. And Bluey's fans have finally got their first look at the new Bluey movie, with Disney dropping a teaser trailer at D23.
1: Nova Sport.
3: Updating sport, the Western Bulldogs will take on Carlton this afternoon at Marvel Stadium. The Adelaide Crows will unveil four new faces in today's contest against Sydney in the AFLW. Chloe Brown, Grace Egan, Olivia Gorman and Juliet Jelly will all don the Crows jersey for the first time. Socceroos star Nestori Irinkunda has confirmed his move to Portuguese powerhouse Sporting CP. And German Johannes Liebmann has smashed the men's 1500-metre world swimming record. You're up to date with the latest from the newsroom.
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4: Morning, thank you for having Nova on. I hope you're having a wonderful weekend as I sort out the music for you non-stop with fresh hits, throwbacks. You are loving this. This is perfect if you're in the garden today or playing taxi for the kids. You'll hear Sonny Federa's monster hit, Let Me Be In Your Arms, inside the next 10 minutes. First,

Nova is non-stop for the weekend. Morning, this is Aaron Rich. Hey, coming up, the song from Morgan Wallen that's made me a fan of his. Like, country music was never really my thing until I heard Been By Now. That is playing inside the next 10 minutes. I'll do Olivia Rodrigo first. Stupid song. It's Nova. New York City.

0: Noah Khan with Stick Season at Nova for you Sunday morning. Hello, this is Aaron Rich. Hope you're having a wonderful weekend. Thanks so much for listening to Nova. Let's get the phones open so I can make you a winner.
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0: I must add too, only Kate Ritchie knows how much cash is on offer in Nova's cash or the cars. Annie's on 13, 24, 10. What are you thinking?
3: I am after the cars.
0: The new Geely EV2s. They're worth like $70,000. You get two of them, one for you.
3: I know. No fuel and a car for my daughter.
0: So good. Oh, and you get to
3: matching colours.
0: Matching colours.
3: Matching colours would be good too if I can put in a request for that.
0: Absolutely. And trap that new car smell in for as long as you can. Oh. No opening windows, no food, no drink, none of that. Yeah.
3: No, she can do that in her own car, not mine.
0: I'm going to pop you on standby to win. Good luck.
3: Thank you, Aaron. Exciting.
0: I'll get the phones open up again after midday for Nova's cash or the cars. Keep us on. Next, Cat's Eye, the girl group who did Gabriella. Animal is their newly co-written with Ed Sheeran. That's coming up in minutes.
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4: 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In Hope Valley, there's a crash at the Grand Junction Road Reservoir Road intersection. In Turingi, a pothole causing a hazard on Old Norton Summit Road near Horsnell's Gully Road. Slow going in South Brighton for works on Brighton Road near Lewis Street. Speeds are at 40 for citybound. And Gorge Road is closed between Athelstan and Corkscrew Road due to a rock slide, so detour via Montacute Road to get around that. Slow down for a speed camera, Tapleys Hill Road, Fulham. 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Cloudy today and right now it's reached today's top of 16 degrees. 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
8: 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In South Brighton, it's slow going for works on Brighton Road near Lewis Street. Speeds are down to 40 for city bound. Gorge Road is closed between Athelstan and Corkscrew Road due to a rock slide, so detour via Montacute Road to get around that. And South Road is down to one lane in both directions between Richmond Road and Anzac Highway, causing delays there. 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The forecast cloudy and right now it's reached today's top of 16 degrees. 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
10: Hello, I'm Melanie Scott. The Nationals will move to scrap the federal government's firearm laws in Parliament this week. The push comes as Anthony Albanese unveils Australia's biggest gun buyback in decades alongside New South Wales, following reforms introduced after the Bondi attack. At least 12 people are reported dead after Israeli airstrikes hit southern Lebanon. Israel says it targeted a Hezbollah headquarters after a drone attack injured three soldiers, while Lebanese officials claim civilians were targeted. The United Arab Emirates is condemning Iran for a third strike on state-owned oil tanker transiting the Strait of Hormuz. Commercial shipping through the vital energy corridor is restricted, with maritime bodies warning strikes on neutral vessels are a breach of international law. Industry groups are backing a $400 million government package to get more electric freight trucks on Australian roads. State and territory treasurers have agreed to exempt zero-emission trucks from delivery noise curfews, with advocates saying it'll boost the economy and speed up EV uptake. And fans have lined the streets of a seaside Welsh village to farewell the legendary singer Bonnie Tyler. The pop star died in hospital last month, aged 75.
7: Nova Sport.
10: Updating sport, West Coast are looking to make it two from two against GWS when they clash in Sydney later today. The AFLW match between the Eagles and GWS takes place as well. Collingwood and the Hawks tied 92 points all, the first double draw in a single season by the same two teams in the game's history. Manchester United's pre-season woes have continued following a 4-2 defeat to AC Milan in their final match before the Premier League begins, and Novak Djokovic is out of the Cincinnati Masters. You're up to date with the latest from the newsroom.
11: If it's non-stop music you're after, you're at the right place. We do it all weekend with fresh hits and throwbacks that you are loving. And, of course, our favourite, Nova Boy, he is in to dish out 9 minutes of Nova Boy's jams with Eminem coming up. First, Ariana Grande, Hate That I Made You Love Me.

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1: Oh, does he?
0: I'm going to try and save my bank account.
1: Cash or the cars? So two of them, in fact. Two Geely EVs. What do you think, Annabelle?
2: Cash, come my way, please.
1: And you, Emma?
3: Yes, definitely. 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Oh, my God, a brand new car would be a dream. I've never had a brand new car before.
1: Yeah, so you take that instant mystery cash amount or two brand new Geely EVs. Win soon, Nova's cash or the cars. Let's

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1: Hello, this is Aaron Rich.
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1: 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They're worth $70,000, Annie.
3: Yeah, that actually could be a good option because usually I'm a rideshare driver.
1: Well, firstly, I hope your presets are all set to Nova.
3: I know they are. It is.
1: Good.
3: And then I don't listen to any other station.
1: Good. No. And then you never pull up to a petrol station ever again.
3: I know. That would be a dream.
1: No more petrol ever again. Say it with me. No more petrol ever again. Oh, how good would that be? Look,
3: that would be my dream, actually. It would solve a whole lot of problems.
1: Oh, gosh, yeah. Let's pop you on standby to win Nova's cash or the cars. Good luck.
3: Thank you so much. Have a good one.
1: You are so welcome. Get the phones open up again for you after one. I've got music on the other side of this with a guy who went from sleeping in the back of his car and now the world stage. You doing all right, Alex Warren?
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0: self-aware Tampa City. This is Adelaide's Nova 919, home to Jody and Hazy. During the week, Hazy was talking about how he wants to, well, add to the family. 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During the week, Hazy was talking about how he wants to, well, add to the family. 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

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Some of the cheapest diesel is 236.9 at BP Convenience on OG Road, also at Silver's Auto Centre in the city. 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Dropping down to 9 overnight. Showers possible tomorrow with a top of 19. Right now, it's 16 degrees. 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

Sunday afternoon. Perfect time of the week to start getting things done, whether it's in the garden or maybe you're prepping the school kids' lunches. I've got the music covered for you. Let's go nonstop. Fresh hits and throwbacks. Big throwback from Nickelback you secretly love but won't admit. That is on after...

A millennial's guilty pleasure, hands down. Usher, doesn't get much better than that with the yeah. This is Nova, Sunday Arvo. My name's Aaron Rich. Hope you're good. Big song from Josh Fawaz on straight after G Flip's Bed on Fire.

0: So, doing the little boo thing here at Nova Sunday Arvo. Hope you're well. My name's Aaron Rich. Thank you so much for listening. Hope you're having a wonderful Sunday afternoon. It could be if you are a winner for this epic prize.
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0: 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Let's get the phones open. 13, 24, 10. Hello, Sarah. What are you thinking?
3: Well, I'm nervous. I don't know. Like, yeah, I don't know if I'll make the right one.
0: Nova's cash or the cars. So we've got a secret amount of cash that you could take or you could get two sets of keys. To two sets of cars. And let me tell you about the Geely EX2 EV fully electric car.
3: So they're pretty pretty.
0: They're fine.
3: And you get two.
0: You get two. You keep one, give one to hubby, give one to a friend, give one to me. Doesn't matter. It's your choice.
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0: They're worth $70,000.
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0: 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Yeah, it could be only $20. I'm popping you on standby to win and hopefully make that decision.
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0: 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Keep it on Nova. More chances coming up to win Nova's cash or the cars. 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

0: Tujel on Nova with Move Into the Sun. It's all over your TikTok feed, that one. And I listen to it and wish it was summer. You just know they're pumping it in Ibiza while popping bottles of champagne, right? Jermaine is in next for the rest of your Sunday afternoon with a monster hit on the way from Dave and Tams. It's the biggest song in the country, Rain Dance.
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18: 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At Modbury Heights, there's been a crash on the Golden Way, Golden Grove, just near Grenfell Road. Emergency utility works at Paradise are affecting Darley Road, Newton Road and St Bernard's Road, just near Foster Avenue. South Brighton, we have works slowing Brighton Road northbound near Lewis Street today till 4pm. And a reminder, Gorge Road is closed due to a rock slide near Merivale Road. 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Staying cloudy today, top of 16. Possible showers tomorrow, top of 19. Right now it's 16 degrees. Census night was Tuesday, the 11th of August. There's still time to complete. In the census, every answer matters. Authorised by the Australian Bureau of Statistics, Canberra. That's the latest traffic. Adelaide's Nova 919.

afternoon. I hope you're having a great weekend. It's full of fresh hits and throwbacks. That's what we're doing to amp up our Sunday. Just banger after banger, like fresh Ariana, ready to go in the next 10 minutes. And Sally's reaching out on Instagram. You want a bit of Maroon 5? Let's get on their first throwback in, let's say, 2 hits time, okay, after Dave and Tam.

Let's get the party started. 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That's when I knew that your heart was scarring. Friends to lovers need a part to star in. Like, wait, babe, let me.

0: Guy Sebastian. He got it done. Free from all legal dramas. That's our man. Non-stop hits here on Nova. You're on air with Jermaine. Let's get it done this Sunday afternoon and get you in the running for Nova's cash or the cars. A secret amount of cash or two Geely electric vehicles. I'm putting someone in the running. When you hear Olivia Dean, 132410, give me a buzz while I get on Ed Sheeran for your Sunday here on Nova.
1: When I was 6 years old, I broke my leg. And I was running from my brother and his friends.

0: girl Olivia Dean. Non-stop hits her and Nova on air with Jermaine. I did say when you hear Olivia Dean to give me a buzz for this.
1: Nova's cash or the cars. 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
0: 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I know everyone is wanting these right now. It's so, so tough. Liam, you called up. You are choosing the cash. Why the cash, Liam?
2: My best mate and I, we're both DJs, so we have our own business for it. So I'd probably buy stuff for our business to help us grow and like expand our business.
0: Mate, so what I'm hearing here is that you're wanting to invest in your DJ business so that you could probably make some music that we could play right here on Nova?
2: Yeah, yeah, exactly.
0: Hey, man, let's get you out of your misery, okay? I'm putting you in the running for the cash, okay?
2: Yeah, awesome.
0: Going to do this again late in the arvo, 13-24-10, when I tell you to call Nova's cash or the cars.
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2: 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At Modbury Heights, there's been a crash on the Golden Way, Golden Grove, just near Grenfell Road. Emergency utility works at Paradise are affecting Darley Road, Newton Road and St Bernard's Road, just near Foster Avenue. South Brighton, we have work slowing Brighton Road northbound near Lewis Street today till 4pm. And a reminder, Gorge Road is closed due to a rock slide near Merivale Road. 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Staying cloudy today, top of 16, possible showers tomorrow, top of 19, right now it's 16 degrees. Census night was Tuesday the 11th of August. There's still time to complete. In the census, every answer matters. Authorised by the Australian Bureau of Statistics, Canberra. That's the latest traffic, Adelaide's Nova 919.
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3: About the bangers for your Sunday afternoon today here on Nova. And I think we've got just the stuff. A bit of Flo Rida, an epic throwback with David Guetta on the way. And Sam reached out to our Instagram. You want the new Morgan Wallen song? I had no idea that everyone is loving this tune already. It's Been By Now, that's a tune. Ready to go in the next 10 minutes. Let's kick things off with brand new Bruno. I Just Might. Let's go.

think of this fresh Morgan Wallen tune. It's called Been By Now. Non-stop hits here on Nova. You're on air with Jermaine. If you want to hear tunes like this 24-7, Nova's fresh country on the Nova Player app. Top tier country bangers on there. We also have Nova Nation if you want a bit of a dance club fix. Your home of dance hits and club classics. You're going to hear tunes like this. Caitlin Aragon and Haven, I Run on Nova.

0: Non-stop hits here on Nova. You're on air with Jermaine. This tune would be perfect to play in a new whip. Maybe two whips.
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0: 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I'm seeing this everywhere on the streets, on my phone. I'm seeing on bus posters everywhere. So it's either that or the cash. You choose. It might just be the hardest decision you can make of 2026. And your next chance to get in the running is going to happen sometime after 4 p.m. Okay? 13, 24, 10 when I tell you to. Let's go back into the fresh hits and throwbacks for your Sunday afternoon. Congrats to G Flip supporting Robbie Williams. 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
15: 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Emergency waterwork repairs continue at Paradise. They kicked off yesterday. It's affecting Darley Road, Newton Road and St Bernard's Road near Foster Avenue. A reminder at Campbelltown, Gorge Road is closed due to a rock slide near Merivale Road. There's diversions in place. No delays between the city and the airport on Sir Donald Bradman Drive. Travel time either direction around 12 minutes. Census night was Tuesday, the 11th of August. There's still time to complete. In the census, every answer matters. 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Cloudy tonight, getting down to 9 degrees. Tomorrow, possible shower with a top of 19. Right now, 15 degrees. 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Half price this week, just $7.25. Ends August 18 at participating stores, excludes local grocer. That's the latest traffic on Adelaide's Nova 919. No!

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1: Let's get the party started. 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

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A secret amount of cash or two Geely electric vehicles. 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
0: 13-24-10, putting you in the running all afternoon. Kim, are you calling up for this?
3: No, it's to talk to you, Jermaine.
0: Kim, this is why I love our listeners so much, because not only do they care about the stuff we do on air, they care about our announcers.
3: I do not change the channel.
0: Yeah, good. I'm glad.
3: My partner gets in the car and changes it, and I get very upset.
0: Yes, anyway, please do not change the dial. We love hearing from you guys, okay? Nova's cash or the cars, okay? This is huge. You're going to choose either a secret, undisclosed amount of cash that only Kate Ritchie knows, or two Geely EVs. So this could be one for you, one for your partner, so your partner can listen to whatever he wants and you can keep it on Nova in your Geely electric vehicle.
3: Good point, but no, I'm going for the cash.
0: Oh, okay, going straight into
3: it. And then it's all mine.
0: I got to tell you, Kim, that's a very smart decision. I love that. Let's make it all yours. You're in the running, okay?
3: Okay, thanks so much.
0: What are you going to do if you win this cash?
3: Spend it. No, I don't know. Well, it's a secret disclosed amount.
0: Well, yeah, you don't really know how much it is, so you're really taking a risk here, Kim.
3: I don't say that.
0: No, but that's a good thing.
3: You're not going to give me $5,000.
0: I have no idea. This thing is so top secret.
3: No, now we've talked about it. Maybe I will go for the car.
0: Oh, I hope I haven't changed your mind.
3: I think you have.
0: Oh, Kim, I didn't mean to do that.
3: No, I'm staying with the cash.
0: Good. Okay, good. Okay, look, I'm putting you in the running for the cash. All the best of luck, okay? I won't say any more. And let's...
3: You're too funny. I'll call you back. Yeah. If it's $5,000, I'm calling you. I'm hunting you down. I'll find your address.
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0: 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Getting me excited for the TV Week Logies happening tonight. And speaking of that, Fitzy Whipper and Kate had Robert Irwin and Sonia Kruger on the show last week for the ultimate test of Aussie TV knowledge. You've got to hear all of that on the Fitzy Whipper and Kate podcast. They're driving you home back tomorrow from 4 p.m. More non-stop hits on the way, like Alex Warren, Fever Dream, after this.
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16: 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At Modbury, reports of a crash on Northeast Road near Smart Road. Keep an eye out for emergency crews. Not far from there, there's a breakdown reported on Montague Road near McIntyre Road as well at Modbury. At Dry Creek, we have a breakdown southbound or citybound on the north-south motorway. And watch your speed on Military Road at Tennyson. 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Well, down to 9 degrees over

to tell you, Alex Warren is coming to the country later this year, and we have tickets for you to win. 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Turn it up.

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This is Bruno Mars. And this is my fresh hit on Nova. 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

Bruno. Non-stop hits here on Nova. You're on air with Jermaine. Shout out to James. Hit us up in our Nova DMs. Doing a 12-hour shift on a Sunday, man. That's brutal. How can I make your day better? How about a throwback from the Killers? Let's get on Mr. Brightside in the next 10 minutes after Ella Langley. Choosing Texas on Nova. Just when I-

0: absolute banger for your Sunday afternoon. Phoebe, Rexha. Non-stop hits here on Nova. You're on air with Jermaine.
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0: 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What are you going to choose? You have time to think. Your next chance happens tomorrow morning. Cash or the two cars? 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

0: Robbie Williams later this year. You're on air with Jermaine. Shout out to Vanessa who gave us a little DM on Instagram. You want brand new cat's eye? That song's going huge everywhere. I know Maddie Rowe's playing Animal right after this, okay? Stay right there.
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16: 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And Modbury reports of an incident for North East Road at Wright Road and McIntyre Road. Traffic slowing in all directions there.

0: tomorrow with a top of 19 on the way, right now sitting on 13 degrees. Census night was Tuesday the 11th of August. There's still time to complete. In the census, every answer matters. Authorised by the Australian Bureau of Statistics, Canberra. That's the latest traffic, Adelaide's Nova 919.
1: 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Yeah.
2: 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Did you know that Ed Sheeran co-wrote the new Cat's Eye song? Ooh.

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1: 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That's when I knew that your heart was scarring. Friends to lovers need a part to star in. Like, wait, babe, let me.

0: on Nova. Coming up, this fresh hit from Sam Fender and Olivia Dean. So please don't rain. It's also been breaking records over in the UK as the longest number one single, which is crazy. And this throwback from J-Lo and Mr. Worldwide. Okay, now in 2011, and it's having its moment again since being in Off Campus. 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

0: What will you choose?
1: Hey friends, it's Gem. You'll have a big decision to make. The mystery cash, or will you take two Geely electric cars worth over $70,000? You could get one for you and your bestie. How good's that? And the best part is you won't need to pay for fuel. And only Kate Ritchie knows the exact amount of the cash. What would you choose? 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

releasing his album this month, and he'll be touring here. That is Alex Warren with Fever Dream on Nova. Right now, it's a throwback for you from Riri. This is from her third studio album, Good Girl Gone Bad. It's Don't Stop the Music.

0: Post Malone, Mark Morrison, Sick Kick, Cooped Up, Return of the Mac on Nova. Coming up, Bruno Mars. It's called On My Soul. I reckon you're going to love it. It is so catchy. I can't wait to play it for you next on Nova.
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0: The countdown is on until she's in the country. That is Olivia Dean with Baby Steps on Nova. Coming up, one of the biggest songs in the country. I'll give you a clue. It is by an Aussie. Find out next on Nova.
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9: How's your Sunday night going, friends? It is Gem hanging out with ya. Last year, G Flip released their song Bed on Fire. A few months ago, it has gone viral because of Off Campus on Amazon Prime. I love it. It is such a good show. Let's get on G Flip's Bed on Fire. This is Nova.

That always reminds me of the Step Up films. That is Flo Rida and T-Pain with Low on Nova. Coming up, Ariana Grande's brand new single, Petal. And right now, it's Olivia Rodrigo with Stupid Song on Nova.

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I say you look so fine that I really want to make you mine. 4, 5, 6, come on and get your kicks. 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

0: A throwback for you. That is Jet. Are You Gonna Be My Girl on Nova? Coming up this fresh air. So please don't rain. Fender and Olivia Dean's Rain Me In, which is breaking records over in the UK for longest running number one single. 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

0: DOD and Poppy, that is Think About Us on Nova. 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He writes basically all of his music by himself. 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

0: Beautiful Noise in My Head on Nova. Coming up, Taylor Swift's I Knew It, I Knew You. What I thought would be the last time I saw my friend. But love has ways of bringing things back to life. This is from Toy Story 5. The song is so cute, isn't it? It plays next on Nova.
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0: Friends, it's Jem. It's been 5 years since Elton John and Dua Lipa released their hit Cold Heart. And Elton did a cute post on his Insta thanking Dua and the fans for all their support with the song. It has over 5.3 billion streams. It plays next.

0: here and we'll grab Just The Way You Are on Nova. A few weeks ago, Cat's Eye released their brand new single, Animal. Nobody knows you're out of control, but I see a side behind the closed doors. They get a glimpse here. If you've noticed, it has an Ed Sheeran kind of vibe to the song. That's because he co-wrote it. It's so catchy. Animal by Cat's Eye plays next on Nova.
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Kelty Goodrum with Eclipse on Nova. In 2006, Cascada released this hit. 'Cause every time we touch, I get this feeling. And every time we kiss, I swear. Every time we touch, it is a timeless hit. Ozzy Ivana has done her twist of the song, and it doesn't disappoint. I'm obsessed with it.

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1: Just good to be part of it.
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1: Turn it up, Ricky Lee.
0: Oh my goodness.
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5: Hello, midnight friends. Welcome to the hour.
6: Why do you have an accent? I thought we weren't allowed to do accents.
5: No, we're not
6: on the radio.
5: Allowed to do accents. It's just my midnight accent.
6: Oh, what is your midnight accent's got a little bit of a twang.
5: How'd you go at the Logies last night?
6: Oh,
5: was it just
6: before? I just thought I'd come in here still in my dress, still in my outfit, and
5: I feel
6: do
5: so
6: this.
5: Underdressed. It's and ridiculous.
6: Then, and then I'll go home to bed just for like an hour or so, and then I'll come back to start our show at 6 a.m.
5: That's right.
6: I thought
5: yes.
6: That was a good idea to just like, who needs sleep? Whatever. Yeah. I'll just have a couple of your Codrill originals and get me through the night.
5: If you are in Sydney, of course, you can listen to us very soon. Otherwise, just stick with us now for the next hour and enjoy.
6: We just love being with you.
5: We do. We've got Robert Irwin next, who is also fresh from the Logies, which is crazy.
6: It's crazy. And it's also, I'm pretty sure he's going to talk like the Logies
5: hadn't
6: happened.
5: Yet.
6: Like, that's so
5: the
6: weird.
5: Classic
6: like, get
5: Robert,
6: your head together, Robert.
5: That's classic Robert. Also, the Peking Duck Boys, they dropped their debut album on Friday. Ruben's here soon, and we will talk skipping school. It's all coming up after this. Madonna. Let's do it. The original, Like a Prayer.
6: OG, turn

0: This is Ricky Lee and Tim on Nova.
1: Robert Irwin's just been teaching me about catch, tag, and release.
2: Yes.
1: Good to see you, mate.
2: Good
1: Thanks
2: to
1: for coming
2: see you.
1: In.
2: Yes. Yeah, we've been talking crocodiles.
0: We have been.
2: I just got in from Cape York. I've been catching crocs for the last, 2 weeks.
1: So you catch, then you tag, then you release.
2: You catch them, you put, a little GPS tracker on them, let them go again. We've done this for a long time. This research project's been going on for, 20 years. Mm-hmm. Where they do, where they go, what they do, what they eat, their social structure, their body temperature. We found out crocs can hold their breath for 8 hours.
3: What?
2: It's crazy.
1: I noticed when I went to Australia Zoo and I saw you guys do your show.
2: We were there in there feeding crocs when you came. Yeah.
1: But I did notice that you sent Chandler into the water.
2: Oh,
1: Bindi's
2: yeah.
1: Bindi's partner.
2: Oh, yeah, yeah.
1: So I was like...
2: He's expendable. He'll be like, no, I'm kidding.
1: Find another partner.
2: I always make that joke. I'm like, okay, we need someone expendable to get in the water with the crocs. Chandler's the best. He's awesome. He's just boots and all into everything. Bindi found a good one with him.
1: Ricky's going to talk to you about the Logies in a second, but just as an offside, I've hosted the Aries a couple of times, all right?
2: I need some tips.
1: Well, I'll just say, though, the music crowd are a little bit more cool. The TV guys are a bit more up themselves. It's a bit tougher than catch tagging and releasing on Sunday, I think, in front of all those TV
2: The crocodile's going to feel safe in a minute. This is going to be, yeah.
1: But congratulations on the gig. Congratulations on everything. You're dominating everything, but congratulations on hosting the Logie Sunday.
2: Thank you. Yeah, I'm a conservationist. My job is to try and get my message into different rooms, and what an insane platform to do that. But also, I look at my dad has been involved with the Logies, back in the day for a long time. He was always into it, and he was inducted into the Hall of Fame. I remember watching that, really vividly. It's very special. It's kind of been part of our family, obviously, for a long time. And so to get in there and actually host it. How cool. I think it's the first time a zookeeper or a conservationist has ever hosted the Logies. I'm this is a win for the work that I represent, really.
3: It's pretty amazing. But what is your approach to hosting? Because everyone that's hosted it kind of brings themselves to the role.
2: Yeah.
3: What is your approach? Because you're a little sneaky one. I watched you on Dancing with the Stars in the US. Can you actually get out of here? Because what do you mean you can move like that?
2: I don't know. Thank you.
3: Are you going to be bringing a little bit of that to the little razzle dazzle showbiz
2: Yeah, gotta do it 100%. I want this to be my life's kind of a crazy contrast right now. I'm dancing one minute and then I'm catching crocs the next. I want that sort of vibe to really be there for the Logies, right? I really want that. But then also I'm involving a lot of my mates, in that world, and I'm kind of getting to work with people I've always wanted to work with, and it is truly a privilege to do this. But I want to celebrate the 70 years of Aussie TV and be like, there's a new generation now that are going to be carrying it on.
1: And if you feel like you're dying, send Chandler in.
2: Yeah.
1: It was not going well.
2: He's my backup. I'm like, get in there.
3: Wheel him in like Taylor Swift does on a little cleaning car and just release him. Release him to the people. But what's the prep been like for hosting the Logies? Because you're hosting, but you're also up for the goal.
2: Yes, yeah, which is what an honour. It's awesome. My good friend Julia Morris is also up for the gold.
1: Know. She's been up for it for a while.
2: I've been campaigning for her hard. But no, it's okay. I can't give away too much.

0: but I've started rehearsal now here, and put it this way, my body is very sore.
1: Oh my gosh.
0: My body is very sore.
1: You're dancing. You're totally dancing.
0: That's all
1: you're
0: I'll say.
1: Totally
0: dancing. That's all I'll say.
1: You are totally dancing
0: right
1: now.
0: I didn't say that.
1: Why would your body be sore?
0: There could be many reasons. I've been catching crocodiles.
1: We have a little question for you. We like to get our previous guest to ask a question for our next guest, not knowing who it is. So the last person we had on the show was Melanie C.
2: Spice Girl.
1: Everyone's favourite Spice Girl, Sporty Spice. And she has a question that she would like to ask you.
0: Okay.
3: I want to ask this question. If you were a Spice Girl, which Spice Girl would you be?
2: Perfect.
0: Oh,
2: this will make the papers everywhere.
0: Sporty.
1: Spice Girl.
0: Yeah, 100%.
1: Wrangling Crocs. Yep. Doing the job.
0: Totally. I mean, it's
2: track
0: gotta
2: pants
0: be.
2: On.
0: It's gotta be, right?
2: Do you have a question for our next guest? And we have no idea who the next guest is. So you just ask.
0: Yes.
2: Ask anything and we'll pass it on.
0: What's your favorite animal?
1: Perfect. There we go.
0: There you go.
2: Now, I will say Australian Idol's up for a big award on Sunday night. Ricky will be there. I do a little travel show called Getaway. I'm not invited, but if Getaway wins, potentially we could do a little story at Australia Zoo or something.
0: I love that, mate.
2: I think that might
0: Anytime. Chuck you in there with the Crocs, you'll love it.
1: Maybe we can send a little backstory Australian Idol up to the sunny coast and do a little Australia Zoo situation.
0: Life's
1: too.
0: Better up in Queensland,
1: Look
0: mate.
1: At us,
0: get up there.
1: We're making TV.
2: We really are. Mate, so lovely to see you. Congratulations in advance for Sunday.
0: Cheers.
2: You'll absolutely nail it. It's 7 o'clock on 7. You can also vote for Robert, by the way. tvweeklogies.com.au for the gold. Good luck with the rehearsals. Get back
0: Thank
2: out
0: you,
2: there
0: mate.
2: And we'll see you on stage on Sunday.
0: We'll see you then. Cheers, guys.
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0: You are on Nova. This is Ricky Lee and Tim.
1: I want to know, because I've never skipped school. I never skipped school because I was always,
2: that checks out.
1: My attendance record was 100% every time because I was a nerd. But if you've skipped school, why did you skip school? What did you skip school for? Because
2: obviously we're not like encouraging or condoning skipping school, but you know, we've
1: for
2: all
1: one little thing.
2: Been there. So you never did it, not once ever in your life.
1: Not once, never skipped school once. But that makes sense, you
2: it
1: know
2: It does
1: me.
2: Make sense. It doesn't make sense that I did, but when I tell you why, it will.
1: Okay, well, I'll tell you why I'm talking about this. Because more than 1,000 school students were skipping school to rally against One Nation. Have a listen.
3: This is what democracy looks like. This is what democracy looks like.
1: Good chanting, good
2: stuff. That was good.
1: I mean, I would suggest potentially if the protest was held on a Saturday or a Sunday, maybe they wouldn't have had the same...
2: Wouldn't be as passionate.
1: ...turnout.
2: Yeah.
1: But they skip school for what they believe is a good cause. And you said it earlier, it's lovely to see kids passionate about things.
2: Yeah, it's nice to see some kids actually out there really believing in something and really using their voice, which is what this is all about, right? Democracy is about having a voice and having that freedom of speech and being able to say how you feel and really get out there and spread the word, right? Which I think is awesome.
1: Thousands of kids, as young as 14, were at town hall yesterday. So go, kids. You skipped school and it was a good cause and you did a good job.
2: Yeah, go to school. Yeah. I used to, me and Amy Shark went to the same school. We were, you know, besties in high school.
1: On the Goldie.
2: And we used to skip out on, like, maths.
1: Oh, yeah.
2: Clearly, if you've ever heard me do Quickie with Ricky, you'll know that I was skipping out on maths. And we would either go to the music room and we would, like, just play our instruments. But it was being productive. We weren't kind of going down the back of the oval and doing whatever.
1: And
2: we were going into the music room and playing our instruments because that was our passion. We were into music. We also were into McDonald's, and there was a McDonald's near our school, and we used to go down with our friend that was a year older, and she had a car, and she would drive us down to the Macca's.
1: So you're skipping school for Macca's. That makes more sense.
2: Macca's and music.
1: Yeah, all right.
2: Macca's and music.
1: Okay.
2: You know what I mean? And we still both deeply love Macca's and music.
1: My girl at home, she skipped school because there was an alert that Coldplay were filming their Sky Full of Stars film clip in Newtown.
2: She went to that. What I would do to see, can you please send me a picture of you when you went to the Coldplay thing? You would have looked like a child.
1: Amy.
4: Hello.
1: What did you skip school for, Amy?
4: To go to the Breaking Dawn Twilight premiere at Luna Park.
2: Yes!
1: was it worth it?
2: Which was your favourite movie?
4: Oh, absolutely.
2: What do you think was the best one?
4: I'm going to say... New Moon.
2: It was really good, wasn't it? That's the second one, right?
4: Yes. But it cost us our deputy principal running down the street saying, "I know who you are." And we still just ran. We ran and we were like, the premiere starts in 2 hours. We've got to be at Luna Park.
1: Yeah, so good stuff.
2: Sorry. Deal with that tomorrow. Bye.
1: Lucy.
5: Hey.
1: What did you skip school for?
5: Well, my mum was actually a teacher at my school and she also chucked a sticky to take me to see Justin Bieber live on Sunrise.
1: I remember that was nuts, wasn't it?
5: So good.
2: Nuts.
5: Real tears of happiness.
2: Really?
5: Yes, I was a huge believer in the day.
2: Were you up close?
5: Reasonably. We were standing on, like, some milk crates that we found to get a better look. So we didn't have tickets. We were just, like, against the fence.
1: Did you see Koshy in real life? Did that, like, blow your mind?
5: Totally.
2: Oh,
1: Kylie,
2: JB.
1: What did you skip school for?
6: Hi there. When I was 14, my friend and I were stalking Brian Mannix from The Uncanny X-Men.
1: Oh, yeah.
6: And we heard he was staying at a hotel, so we called ahead and asked for his room number, and they gave it to us.
2: No.
6: So when we got there, we ran up to the room, knocked on the door, and when he opened the door, we got scared and ran away.
1: Oh, my God.
2: I'm sure you weren't actually expecting to see him.
6: Surely they're not giving us the room number.
1: What's with the hotel doing that?
2: That's really bad.
6: I mean, we're talking 40 years ago.
1: Yeah, no, I get it. Yeah, I mean, people would know him now. He's on and Spicks and Specs a lot of the time.
6: Yeah.
1: Yeah, there you go, Kylie. There you go. It's worth it. Sometimes, I mean, if you're planning on skipping school, make sure it's worth it.
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1: We've got some new music for you to finish off the show very soon. And speaking of new music, guess what? Peking Duck dropped their debut album today. It's called Paradise.
2: I know, how exciting. Ruben Stiles!
1: It's so out that my headphones are coming out.
2: Your headphones are freaking out. You've lost one half of Peking Duck. Yeah. What's going on?
3: I mean, yeah, it's not like we even dropped the album last night. Today's release day. And he's already gone missing. What's he doing? But you know who did this when it was out, when we had our podcast? Hamish Blake, a special guest.
1: Big guest.
3: Adam just went missing. It's a regular occurrence now.
2: I'm used to it. There we go.
3: You must
2: have strong shoulders just carrying this.
1: Carrying this duck.
3: Oh,
1: but,
3: dear.
1: Mate, congratulations. Paradise, it's out today. And I think I've asked you this a million times, but why so long? Because you guys have been together for 158 years.
3: Yes.
1: Why now for a debut album?
3: Well, it's a good question. I think we don't even know the answer to that, really. We just were having such a good time doing singles and dropping individual tracks, and it was going good. You know, it was like, you know, a bit of a hot streak. If it ain't broke, don't fix it.
1: Yeah.
3: But we hit a point a few years ago where we were kind of sick of our current creative process, and we just thought, you know what, let's just mix things up. Let's just dive into the studio, and instead of trying to make a song that is going to work as well as the last few did, let's just make a whole album and then there's no rules.
2: Because what is the creative process? Because between Peking Duck, your project Yoga, and Kelly Holiday, you guys pump out so much incredible music. What is the process? I really want to know.
3: Well, you know, it was fun with the when we started, you know, working on singles way back in the day. It all started as just Adam and I in his studio, in his back shed at his mum's house, and we'd set up like our own.
2: Yeah, I know.
1: Thanks, Mum.
3: Thank you, Mez. and then, yeah, we were just like jamming out with ideas, and we'd like bounce off each other. And, you know, as time progressed and he moved to LA for a bit, we were constantly working separately. And so for the album, we're like, all right, let's just, you know, get in the studio and just see what happens. And have no, you know, playbook. There's no, like, you know, prior album successes we want to chase.
1: Yeah, yeah.
3: You know?
1: You're also going to be required to be at the Logies on Sunday. I've just heard about that too.
3: Yeah, well, hopefully Adam makes it.
2: What's the plan
1: for the couple of days. Oh, my God. I can't carry that.
2: What's the plan for the
3: Logies? So the plan for the Logies is we're going to pull out a rabbit out of a hat and try make the most amazing live set we've ever done. Obviously, Logies is a big deal, and it's live.
1: Well, no one parties like a group of TV execs.
3: Well, you know, it's live.
2: You always bring it to life. I think I've seen you once or maybe even twice play the Logies.
3: Yeah, we did it a few years ago. It was
2: so fun.
3: And that was a really fun one. We had like G-Flip and who else? We had Maya.
2: Yeah.
3: And
1: that was huge.
3: Yeah,
2: set
3: far
2: the
3: out.
2: Stage
3: it was
2: on
3: so
2: fire.
3: Sick.
2: It was amazing.
3: Yeah.
2: You going to bring out Robert Irwin for a cheeky little dance break?
1: Little cut,
3: you know what?
1: Hey.
3: Let's manifest that. Robert, if you're listening, which I know you are, jump on stage and get your booty shaken.
1: Mate, we love you guys. We're very proud of you. Paradise is out today. Debut album from the guys that we've known and loved for 158 years, as I said.
2: Yes.
1: Yeah. Love you, mate.

0: only Kate Ritchie knows.
1: How come Kate Ritchie knows?
0: Well, because I'm the most trustworthy out of the entire network. 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

0: right around the country. This is Ricky Lee and Tim. It is New Music Friday. You can follow along on our Spotify playlist, New Music Friday. Peking Duck's new album, not only new album, debut album, Paradise, drops today.
1: It freaks me out still. I can't wrap my head around
0: 16 years.
1: That it's their debut album.
0: Yes.
1: I like
0: it. Let's check out the title track from Peking Duck's debut album. This is Paradise.

0: water. Pass me a water.
1: So I have one from Jungle. They've got like a kind of disco 70s vibe. Back on 74 was like a huge hit for them. They've got a new one out. It's called Sunshine. It's a vibe. I love it.

0: Kasabian. You love Kasabian. You know Kasabian.
1: I saw this and I knew you were going to choose this.
0: Well, I remember when I interviewed Noel Gallagher years and years and years ago, and he said, just look out for a band called Kasabian. This is before they even burst onto the scene. So they're endorsed by the Gallagher brothers. Check out their new tune. Nothing better than this.

0: just noticed a cheeky little thing here. They're releasing their ninth studio album, Act 3, which is going to be the title of Beyoncé's next album, on September 4, which is Beyoncé's birthday.
1: Wow, there you go.
0: What are they doing?
1: 1 degree from Beyoncé, always. What's your
0: Seriously.
1: Last pick?
0: My last one, you're probably going to hate, and I'm here for that. It's Nico and Vince. You know the song, Am I Wrong?
1: Oh, yeah.
0: So real. Huge song, 2013, 2014, around then. They've done a little interpolation of Red Red Wine. It's called Let's Real.

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13: Thanks to Milo and Nova, this year's backyard cricket at Kirribilli House was a fun day of backyard beginnings and big dreams.
14: I batted with the Prime Minister.
15: You hit a huge ball that went all the way over the back. How exciting.
16: Yeah, no, I didn't think I had that in me, but...
15: But you did.
17: Thanks, Nova.
16: I'm an all-rounder, but typically I open the bowling.
18: I love Milo.
13: From backyard beginnings to big dreams, Milo fuels Aussie kids to give it a go. Milo, grow unstoppable.
19: Jodie and Hazy. In the
20: morning. Jodes went to the dentist a couple of days ago.
21: Yes, she did.
20: Yes, got a wire put at the back.
21: Okay.
20: And also got a filling as well. And now I've got to go back again for another filling.
21: Oh,
20: it
21: no.
20: It just keeps on coming, doesn't it?
21: 13-24-10, have you ever been to the dentist and the dentist has gone, all good.
20: Mm.
21: Nothing to see here.
20: And if you say yes, I say
7: bullshit.
20: They'll find something, man. It's like a mechanic, don't you reckon?
21: Yeah.
20: Oh, it's your back sort of molar claviculator. It's got to do on this one. And we need to drill it.
21: Sure.
20: Do you know what I like to do with the dentist?
21: What?
20: And my dentist, I get so... There's a screen on the roof.
21: Yes, I love that.
20: Yes. And I've been done before, one for falling asleep and also for watching Friends and giggling. even though there's captions.
21: Yeah.
20: There's one particular little animal documentary that I was getting aggressively into when I was at the dentist.
21: What was it?
20: And so much so that I called my wife straight afterwards and I said, we need to have a discussion. And she called. She's like, oh, gosh, what's happened? What's going on?
21: Yeah.
20: And I said to her, that's it. I'm making a decision as a man of the house.
21: Yep.
20: We need to get at least 2, maybe 3, up to 7 guinea pigs. And enough's enough. I have spoken. I've put my foot down. Mm-hmm. I watched a documentary about guinea pigs. And those little fellas are ace. They're great.
21: And what was the response from your wife, who's the key financial controller in the house?
20: Well, first of all, she said, I thought it was something serious. And I said, it's beyond that. It's more than serious. This is a genuine life decision. And I don't get a lot of input into this household. But I'm putting my foot down. And she said, are you very, very serious? You need to leave me alone and stop wasting my valuable time because I'm trying to make this a worthy life.
21: Yep.
20: And you're wasting it on guinea pigs.
21: Also, unrelated question, were there drugs in the needle when they, like, jabbed you in the gums?
20: Possibly. I don't know. Like, some sort of pro-guinea pig serum? I'm not sure. Guinea pigs are awesome. 13, 24, 10. Has anyone got a guinea pig?
21: Shut up.
20: They're absolutely lovely.
21: Okay.
20: So, and here's the thing. I learned some facts. They can't sweat, okay? They can't sweat. So when it's really hot, you've got to be so careful. And they're little creatures that need a partner. Don't get a solo pig. They should have at least two because they love each other and need a companion.
21: What dentist do you go to, for goodness sake?
20: Boy, I did a guinea pig documentary. I've just been here to note as well. Producer Maggie apparently had two guinea pigs. Good morning, Producer Maggie.
1: Hi,
20: good
1: Maggie. Morning. I did have two guinea pigs.
20: And were they awesome?
1: They were awesome, but I'm only just learning from you that there has to be two to be friends because they didn't like each other.
20: Oh, really?
1: Yeah, they were Sam and Daniel, their names were, and they did not get along.
21: Why did you give them human names?
20: Yes, a formal name for a guinea pig's the best.
1: I was probably about six, yes. And I loved them. And Sam was super talkative. He would talk back to you. He would squeak at you.
20: Oh yeah, like this.
21: Yes!
20: That's a guinea pig sound. Sam. Oh, gorge.
1: Oh, I miss him. But Daniel was completely silent. At all times.
21: Okay.
20: Never spoke. Right.
21: Well, he
20: probably mute. He's probably the emo.
1: That's where I got it from.
21: Probably couldn't get a word in, to be honest.
20: Here's the other thing, Jo. So guinea pigs, they love all creatures.
21: Yes.
20: They like each other the most, so she get multiple guinea pigs. They don't like rabbits.
1: Oh, no.
20: So rabbits and guinea pigs can't coexist.
1: Yes. Because I had a rabbit too. Her name was Snowy.
20: And the GP didn't get along.
1: Right. None of them liked each other.
20: I'm pushing this so hard. So there's a tick. There's a little bit of endorsement from Producer Maggie.
21: Okay, so let's go back. And I'm going to regret asking this. But why on earth would you have a rabbit and guinea pigs at the same time?
20: Okay, I'm going to answer in guinea pig. You ready?
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0: Nova's Jody and Hazy.
1: Time for a morality debate.
2: Oh.
1: You ready for this one?
2: Sure.
1: So one of our big, big bosses is in town at the moment.
2: Yes.
1: His name is Tony.
2: Uh-huh.
1: Lovely fella.
2: He's
1: absolutely
2: so nice.
1: Absolutely lovely. Mm. Or so I thought.
2: Uh-oh. What's happened?
1: Here's the morality debate, all right? So whenever Tony turns up, we have a chat after the show and we go through all sorts of things. It's hugely constructive, right?
2: Mm-hmm.
1: So I was sitting next to Tony in the meeting room yesterday, Jodes.
2: Yeah, I know.
1: You on the other side.
2: Yeah.
1: And for whatever reason, and I don't know, I've got wandering eyes, let's be honest. I looked at...
2: Hello, Cara.
1: Yeah.
2: Sorry about that.
1: Yeah, but
2: sorry
1: not,
2: about your husband.
1: Not for those reasons. Mm. I glanced at Tony's phone a couple of times and I could see Tony's notes.
2: So our big boss from Sydney,
1: yes,
2: you could see his notes.
1: Yes, it was dot points on his phone.
2: Oh, no.
1: And he was going through, like, note for note. And then I saw one which was strictly about me. Like, literally, I could see my name, and it certainly wasn't a compliment.
2: Oh, no.
1: So, but we never got to the point.
2: Right.
1: So then I was sort of sitting there being like, well, when's it my turn? When are we going to sort of tee off on me?
2: Yeah.
1: Anyway, so then I ended up going, and not because I was like, oh, I just need to, just because, I don't know why, I just said, oh, do you know what? I'll just call Tony to talk about that. Not just in like, let's have a chat so
2: okay,
1: I can fix what I'm doing.
2: Whoa. Rewind. Mm. So you saw a note on his phone about you.
1: Yes, yes.
2: And then you took it upon yourself to call him to clarify said note.
1: Brave, right? Super brave.
2: Hands up, everybody.
1: But then we went straight into
2: Lucy,
1: it.
2: Producing
3: dumb.
1: We went straight into what we spoke about and afterwards we spoke about it and I was like, should I have just kept that to myself? If I saw someone's notes and it was clearly something about me,

0: was going to be constructive, but it never came up. So do I do what I did and call and say, hey, let's talk about what I saw on your phone, but then now I'm admitting that I was reading your phone against your consent, I suppose? Or do I just sort of sit there and pretend I never saw it?
1: So did you admit to him that the reason I'm calling is because I saw said note on your phone?
0: How else could I start the conversation?
1: And what was his response to that?
0: We went straight into it.
1: Wow.
0: There was no sort of like, hang on, were you reading my phone or anything like that?
1: Yeah, right.
0: Just we had a beautiful, constructive conversation, few swear words, few tears, all those sorts of things. That was good. But then afterwards, like, oh, hang on, yeah, I probably shouldn't be reading your phone, or should I? What would you guys do? Let's say, Joe, let's put you in this position where it's you and it's like, Jody's a complete piece of shit, all that kind of stuff. And, like, are you going to respond to it?
1: Well, I've seen that on your phone a million times.
0: No,
1: yeah. Just, like, glossed over. I don't know. It's a funny one, isn't it? Well, like, you think about with your partner as well. So, okay, all right. You read something on your partner's phone that you shouldn't have read and you confront them.
0: Mm-hmm.
1: Their first response is going to be, why are you, like, going through my phone?
0: And I would say that if they're like, why are you going through my phone? And then it's like, well, what have you got to hide?
1: Wow.
0: Do you know what I mean?
1: That's going to go round and round.
0: Tony, what have you got to hide? So where do you sit? Yeah. Would you do it?
2: Here's a question. Maggie, you're quite new to this team. If you read a note on our big boss's phone, would you ring him?
3: I don't have his number.
0: No, but it was like you. But it was purely about you. Would you chase it up or would you just sort of sit there and let it slide?
3: This is genuinely what I would do. Can I ask, how specific was the note? Was it like, Hazy says, pew, pew, pew too much on air?
0: Yes.
3: Something specific like
1: he
3: that.
1: He does. Yes, and he does the gun thing as well when he says it. He goes, pew, pew, pew, pew,
3: okay.
1: Pew.
3: So if it was something specific like that.
0: Are we not on board the pews? Oh, yeah, I'm self-conscious about the pews.
3: This is our way of telling you. If it was something like kind of general like that, is I would flip it and I would call Tony and say, hey, mate, we didn't get to discuss this in the meeting, but I have a feeling that I'm saying pew, pew, pew too much. What do you think about that, Tony?
0: Yes.
1: Good, Maggie.
0: That's good.
1: Go.
0: That's really
1: do you know what that's called? That's called reverse psychology.
0: But then what if Tony goes, what are you talking about there? I disagree. And that's when you're like, I saw your phone, mate.
1: You're lying.
0: I saw the note on your phone.
3: Oh, I don't know what I would do then. But yeah, that's what I would do. And then he'll think that you're, like, on the same page.
0: Yeah.
3: He's like, this guy's a genius. Yeah. That's exactly what I was thinking.
0: If it's genuinely derogatory, though, like, what if it's derogatory where you can't just sort of rise above it? Like, you're like, well, this guy's having a... And he wasn't, but I'm just saying, like, what if it went down that path? Or was he?
3: I don't know. It's tough. Yeah. It's tough.
1: I come from the school of what you don't know doesn't hurt you.
0: Yes, you do, don't you?
1: Mm-hmm. I'm bury ye old head in ye old ass. That's the school I'm from.
3: Ye old sand.
0: What about when we have perceptuals? We do these things called perceptuals.
1: Oh!
0: Where they get a bunch of people together and they literally tell you exactly the good and the bad bits about you. And Jodes is like, I didn't see them. I don't know what's going on.
1: I am classic with that. I'm like, don't tell me. So we literally, and this is a radio thing, they ask a bunch of people what they think about me and you. And I'm like, do not. I don't want to hear because it will derail what I'm trying to achieve in my life.
0: Remember the time then I said, you don't need to worry about it. I saw the perceptuals and they were all good. And then all of a sudden, that was my nose growing so quickly, so aggressively that it blew up an entire house.
1: And then I saw on your phone, everybody hates Jody.
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3: $250 to kick off your Friday. Like that, Jodes?
4: Yeah, love it.
3: Yeah.
4: Mm-hmm. And playing this morning is Richard from Blakeview. Hello, Richard.
5: Hey, how are you?
4: Good, good. Do you have a nickname? I'm not going to suggest one.
3: Is it Richie?
5: Rich, maybe?
6: Yeah.
7: Oh, what about Ricardo? Ricardo, do you get that at all?
5: Oh, you know what? Funny, one of my emails is Ricardo.
7: Oh, there you go.
4: There you go.
7: What was your nickname in high school, Rich? What was your surname? Did you ever?
5: Honestly, everyone just called me Rick or Ricky.
3: Yeah.
7: Ricky.
3: Okay.
7: All right.
3: The Big Rick.
4: Yeah. Now I'm left confused. What am I calling you?
7: Big Rick Energy.
5: Yeah, do that. Yeah, Big Rick.
4: Big Rick.
3: What was your Hotmail account there back in the day, Richard?
7: Oh, whoa.
5: Oh, you don't want to know.
7: Yeah, that's, yeah, Sweaty Groin 69. That was mine.
5: Have we met?
7: No. Have we met?
3: You guys used to chat to each other on MSN, I reckon.
7: I think we followed each other on MySpace.
4: Okay. All right, you know the rule. 60 seconds on the clock. You just have to have power at the end of it. We're going to kick off with you, Big Rick. You good?
5: Yeah, all good.
4: Okay.
3: Big Rick.
4: Question one, name the South Australian Premier.
5: I don't know, Nick Xenophon?
4: Over to you.
3: He wishes.
4: Peter Malinauskas, over to you. Fitz, on which continent would you hike the Inca Trail, North or South America?
7: That's South America.
4: Yes. If your birthday is today, what would your star sign be?
7: Oh, I've got no. Sagittarius.
4: No, Leo. Back to you, Big Rick. What is the name of the gas that you put in balloons to make them stay up in the air?
5: Helium.
4: Yes. Which animal has the biggest ears on Earth?
5: Elephant?
4: Yes. What is the only Australian state that is yet to have had a female premier?
5: Let's say New South Wales.
4: Incorrect. South Australia. Fitz, in which sport did Andrew Gaze represent Australia?
7: Basketball.
4: Yes. In chess, what is the only piece that can move any amount of spaces in any direction?
7: Queen.
3: Yes, Queen. Yes.
4: Which video game company produces the
7: no!
8: Yes, Queen.
3: Queen.
7: You'll be.
3: Oh, damn it, Big Rich.
7: Sorry, Rich.
5: All good, mate. All good. You're plenty well versed in it anyway, aren't you?
3: Yeah,
7: well done, mate. I know. Right. You did very well and very funny. Thanks, Rich, for coming on the show,
4: thank
7: brother.
4: Thank you. Also, I didn't realise South Australia's the only state not to have had a female premier.
7: That's disappointing, isn't it?
4: Yeah. Let's all get around Ashton.
7: Yeah. I would have said Northern Territory.
3: Yeah.
7: So it's not a state, is it, I suppose?
4: It's a territory,
3: though. It's a territory.
9: The writing perhaps was not on the wall with that question for Richard because he didn't know the current premier, and he landed the two poly questions.
3: Yeah.
9: I mean, what are the odds?
4: Not good.
3: I could never have predicted that Nick Xenophon would get a mention with us.
7: Oh, Xenophon. Xenophobic.
4: I miss his old stunts that he used to do, his political stunts. I really do. Yeah. They're entertaining. All right.
3: All right. $500 up for grabs on Monday. Thanks.

0: Lizzie on Nova.
1: Producer Liz, how good are you? Could you connect us to Perth, the Nova team over there, like instantly? Can you press buttons and stuff?
2: Yeah, they might be asleep, but sure, let's give it a crack.
1: Okay, this will really test you. In the meantime, Taylor Walker's not going to play.
3: Okay, so why would he make the trip over?
1: I don't know.
3: It's very confusing because I was in the retirement press conference the other day and he literally, you could see his brain tick over and he was like, am I going to Perth? That was the question that was asked.
1: Yeah.
3: And he goes, oh, shit. I probably need to make a decision on that because the team leaves tomorrow. And it was like he hadn't even had the discussion with Nixie if he was going to play or not.
1: Seems strange, doesn't it? Like all of a sudden the goalposts have shifted. How very football.
3: So this is going to be a real test tonight. Like, are Adelaide pretenders? That's the question. And also, are Frio pretenders?
1: Uh-huh.
3: So Frio are sitting on top of the ladder right now.
1: They don't need to win this too, by the way.
3: No, they don't. But remember what happened to us last year. We finished on top of the ladder and everyone was up and about and we were like, this is our year.
1: Oh, yes.
3: And then we went out in straight sets. Is that going to happen to Frio?
1: There's a lot to learn there, Purple Army.
2: Hey, good news.
1: Have you done it?
2: Frio's one and only Sean McManus is on the line.
1: Oh, don't tell me.
3: Stop it.
1: We've got connection.
2: I'm thinking he's also there with his co-host Nat and Joel. But, Hazy, I think if you just flick on fader 8 there, should do it.
1: Yes.
2: Everyone ready?
3: I'm not really technically minded, but if you flick on fader 8, are we live into Perth?
1: Good morning, guys. All the way over there.
4: Hello.
5: Good morning, guys.
6: Hey. I don't know. Should I be part of this conversation? I already do not know what you're talking about.
1: Hey, the Dockers are the purple fellas.
6: No. I'm all about the Dockers. Yeah, Sean knows. My family are bang up.
5: They are bang up. Joel's in the family WhatsApp group and he's always on the sidelines because they're banging on left, right and centre, aren't they, Joel?
6: Oh, yeah. It was a very awkward night when they were messaging in there about the AFL concert and the first episode of Taskmaster was airing. I was livid. But no, talk your sport. It's fine.
1: Hey, Sean, I don't want to embarrass you, man, but I was just sort of going through. We were having this almost Rayman session about your career. So I guessed, I said, around about 230 games. It was 228.
5: Yes. Come up short.
1: Sorry, Matt. I thought that you, when you retired, you were the game's record holder at the time at the Dockers. That's not true.
5: No, I was the longest serving, but Sean, I didn't get the games. A couple of knee reconstructions, and also I got dropped for a couple of seasons as well.
6: Did you know this, Nat? Oh, this is embarrassing.
4: Hazy, I'm surprised he hasn't sent you his highlights package. Everyone else
5: has got it yet. Surely.
1: Feel free. Hey, is that NovaEntertainment.com?
5: It's pretty short. It won't take much time to get through. You'll be fine. Hey, you know what, you guys? You just mentioned the fact that the game's on tonight. It's going to be an absolute belter. We saw Tex Walker during the week announce his retirement. That's amazing. I'm a big fan of his. Mm. But Fremantle, and particularly a band called Crooked Colours, have made a new pump-up song, and it debuts this week, or tonight, against the Adelaide Crows.
4: Get like this.
5: Here it is.
6: Shakira.
5: I don't know how Jordan Dawson's going to lead the team out to this.
3: Well, yeah.
1: Wow, that's cool.
4: Yeah.
3: Is this part of your Wolfie time shenanigans? Is that what this is about?
5: We just keep adding layers.
1: That's good, because we just rock out when Tex kicks a goal.
5: Yeah.
1: Some band called Kings of Leon.
5: Texas, I could get around that. Yeah. I love the big man.
6: Aren't the Adelaide Crows one of my teams?
5: Yes,
6: in my portfolio?
5: Joel, they are.
6: I go for four teams, or maybe it's five, but Adelaide Crows are one of them because I once did a corporate event for them and they paid very well, so I always support them.
4: So, Joel, your loyalties are divided tonight then. You're a winner either way, I guess.
6: Why? Why?
4: Yeah.
6: Why?
4: Because they're playing one another.
6: Who?
3: Adelaide
6: and
3: Fremantle.
6: Oh, no.
3: That's why we're here,
6: Joel. Oh, I just thought it was a nice, like, family catch-up with the Nova family. Well, then I'm going for whoever's winning.
1: Hey, can I ask Nat and Sean, like, is this a year? Like, what's the feeling like? Like Nat, what's okay, going on? So, do you reckon this is the year? Are we genuinely ready to see Premiership go Frio's way?
4: Hazy, I'll answer this because Sean is too busy keeping a lid on it. He's like, he's got every foot, every finger, every hand, everything is holding the lid on it because he doesn't want to get excited because Fremantle famously over the years have hurt their supporters very badly.
3: Yes.
4: They've got their hopes up and then they've dashed them. Now, this year, it is their greatest tilt so far. Like, this is the best form they've been been in leading into a finals campaign. But then they fell over against Melbourne last week at the MCG. Sean was there. Lots of people went from Perth went over for it. Now they're all like, oh, we don't know what to do. So they're keeping a lid on it. But if they're ever going to win it, this is the year.
3: Cautionary tale about finishing on top of the ladder too. The Crows went out in straight sets last year. So I don't want to curse you or anything.
6: Jodie, are you into sport as well? Am I just finding this out now?
5: Oh my God.
6: I thought you were one of the girls. No. Just me and Kate Ritchie left now.
5: The bloody footy concerts.
3: Hey, guys, all the best tonight and all the best for the final series.
4: We're going to be winning this, Jodie.
5: Come
4: on, Jodie.
5: Fremantle will be playing this pump-up anthem before when they walk
4: all
5: out.
4: All the best. Are you serious?
1: Actually, before you guys go, I've got to ask you about one thing. Wharfie time. So we're on the outside looking in.
4: It's secret WA business. We can't talk about it.
1: Does it work?
5: Does it work? Look, I tell you what, if the Crows are anywhere within a couple of goals of Freo tonight, they'll find out and they'll be running for the hills.
3: Whoa! For the Tony Modra Cup,
5: that's what we're playing for.
3: Well, we will leave you with this little sentiment, and this one's for you, Nat. We still won the netball.
0: Jodie and Hazy. The original. The first. And now, the biggest game is back. It's Nova's cash or the car.
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18: All right, Nat is off. We got Ross and Caitlin Bassett here, Shorty Mac. We know the title of things coming up, but we don't know the story. So,
19: well, you're going to love this straight away. We're talking about census night, obviously, and there was a few fights due to the census, and that is to do with how many hours work you do around the house.
18: Oh, okay. Yeah,
19: unpaid.
18: Yeah.
19: What? How did you go feeling that one?
20: I said 5 to 19 or 5 to 20.
18: That's a big... Is that the brackets?
20: Yeah.
18: Okay, well, my wife did mine. I'd be interested to see what she put down because it could be minimal in her perspective.
19: Absolutely. Long name Payne gets a bit of a mention in this. You know, there was a lady in America who wasn't able to get her insurance claims paid. Her name didn't fit properly on
18: in the
19: form she sent out. 28 letters involved. And you're going to hear from a lady who has much more than that.

0: Nat and Sean. Nova.
1: We are talking about that question on the census that got everybody talking on Tuesday night, or for those of us who haven't done it, Joel Creasy.
2: I think I have a week.
1: Yeah, you do. It's a bit of grace time.
2: I'm looking forward to it. I'm going to enjoy it. I'm going to, you know, get a nice bottle of wine, a little cheese board. Do it on Saturday. Make an event.
3: Okay. Well, it doesn't take too long. Okay. But the question, Joel, if I ask you now, do you do any unpaid domestic work at home?
2: I feel like I do, but I reckon Jack would say I don't.
1: I tell you what is included that now that I've seen it bumps my hours up considerably is pet and animal care. So all that walking the dog,
2: That counts to Jack because he does more of that.
4: Yeah. So you never walk the dog. I'm like, well, I'd love to, but I'm at work.
1: I tell you what does get me to bloody folding clothes.
3: Yeah, I'll get told off.
1: Laundry. Oh, the worst.
2: Yeah, I think laundry is my least favorite. I quite enjoy kitchen. I'm the kitchen queen. I like cleaning the kitchen. I'll do kitchen and bathrooms.
1: Well, let's go to Belinda in Hammond Park. Hello. Now, Tuesday night, census night, you had to fill this out. Was there disagreement at your house? What happened?
5: Well, I'm going to have to go against everybody because there was actually no disagreement in my house.
2: Really?
5: I happened to be away in Brisbane from Tuesday till Monday. So I was forced to put 0 to 5 hours, and I had no grounds on which to dispute the number that my partner put.
1: Because you weren't there. Wow.
3: Did you want to, though? Because you can go back. But normally...
1: On an average week, Belinda, what would it be?
5: I reckon on an average week, I probably would be 5 to 14 or 14 or above.
1: Yeah, it'd be 15 to 29, I can tell. Same. Yeah.
3: What's the one thing that you don't like? Natalie was just talking about folding the
1: laundry.
3: Clothes, which I'm not a fan of either, but it has to be done.
5: Mm. Yeah, I kind of hate that as well. And I had my suspicions about whether the laundry was done while I was away because it still looked like there was an awful lot of laundry when I came back.
2: Yeah.
1: It's so annoying because you do it and then you just like have to do it again. It's the worst. Yeah.
2: I know, and it's all the things you want because,
1: Because you wore them. I know, right? Oh, it's the worst.

0: But are you okay?
1: Yeah, you're very defensive, Owen.
2: I'm okay, thank you. She ended up having a... So we did the census thing. I put, like, I took the mickey a little bit, put, like, 30 hours in. And she sends it to her, like, she's got a family group chat. She sends it to her family. Her dad turns around and goes, yeah, you are a bit of a princess, but he's right.
0: Oh, you got the back of your in-laws, Owen.
1: But is anyone telling the truth? It's like when you go to the doctor and they're like, how many drinks do you have a week? And I'm like,
3: every time.
1: Two on a Friday afternoon.
3: Yeah, the life insurance stuff and any insurances, they ask you that
0: question. Sean, don't say this stuff out loud.
3: Okay. Oh, I didn't say what the answer was.
0: We know what the answer was. Owen, who does the cleaning and stuff? Like, for example, who would clean the shower recess?
1: Yeah, we know you cooked last night, but who cleans?
2: On the weekend, I actually did scrub the tiles in the bathroom or the ground. Well, she does the bathroom probably once a week. Mm. But when it comes to all the gritty stuff, like I mowed the lawns outside, and like last night, like after I did the cooking, I get her to clean half the dishes, but then I go back and like dry them off and wipe the kitchen bench down, because I'm very like ADHD, so when it needs to be done, it needs to get done.
0: Yeah, so you're fastidious, like, yeah.
3: He's an absolute cat.
0: You are a cat, Owen. You're a cat.
3: Yeah. Wow.
1: Who chops the pillows I'm the pillow chopper and I'm the bed maker.
0: Yeah.
1: Because no one can make it like me.
0: No, that's true.
1: Yeah, I know where the pillows go and no one can quite chop that pillow as perfectly as I can.
0: Yeah, an essential household chore.
3: Learn that from Daniel.
1: Oh, my gosh.
3: Daniel Russo.
1: Yeah, McFluffer.
4: Nathan. Nat. And Sean. Nova.
5: Look, if you had one shot or one opportunity to seize everything you ever wanted in one moment, would you capture it?

0: Nova.
1: A lady in the US had to get a story out there because it's been causing her financial pain.
2: Yeah.
1: Okay, here's the story. Carrie Ann Weinberger Minogue, that's what I'm going with, Nat.
3: Sorry,
1: what? How would you say that?
2: Like spent a French way.
1: Yep, absolutely.
3: Carrie Ann Weinberger Minogue.
1: Yes, she's experienced problems with her medical coverage, Joel, because she changed her Medicare Advantage insurer to another insurer. But once the name is put on the card or the information when you're filling out the form, it doesn't fit.
3: And they've got a great healthcare system over there, so I can't imagine there's any
2: problems.
3: So
2: there'd be no problems. So this is her trying to get health insurance, and because her name didn't fit, she didn't qualify.
1: She didn't qualify, so she continued going to the physio, and at one stage you had to go and have a mammogram, which is bloody important, as we know.
2: Yes, it is.
1: And she just got all these bills racked up, and the medical insurer that she signed up with, or eventually signed up with, won't pay out at this point in time because they're looking at going, well, that's not what the information is. We haven't got your whole name on here, and that we've got half of it or...
3: Because it's expensive over there. I went to a GP when I was living over there, and I think it was like $700.
2: Yeah, it's crazy. Mm. Yeah. That's why it's a long story, but that's why a lot of people, their employer pays for their health insurance.
3: Yeah,
2: you get those benefits. But then that's another way. They don't change jobs because you're afraid of losing your health insurance.
1: But
2: we digress. So because she couldn't put her whole name in, but all the receipts were in her full name, they didn't match up. Is that what they're saying?
1: That is correct. Absolutely, Natalie. Carrie Ann Weinberger Morneau.
2: Yeah, and Morneau is spelled M-O-R-N-E-A-U-L-T. Yeah.
3: I'll get a grip, babe.
2: That's a lot. That's too much.
3: You know those stupid boarding passes that they are getting rid of, I'm told, when you enter the country?
2: There's
3: a certain amount
2: of
3: boxes.
2: Arrival cards.
3: Yeah, so like my fiancé is a double barrel. He's Jack Stratton Smith. Hates when people drop the Stratton because Stratton Smith sounds bougie.
2: Yes, it does.
3: Otherwise, he's just Jack Smith.
2: Yeah.
1: You'd
2: drop the Smith.
3: Yeah.
1: Yes.
3: Stratton or Jack Strap-on Smith.
2: Yes.
3: I don't even think there's enough boxes for him.
2: Yeah. So our amazing producer, Amy, she has a very long double-barreled surname that she married into, but which means that her kids, so one kid's called James, but the other Charlotte, which is quite a long name on its own. And then when you add the double-barreled surname, she said that the kid isn't on her Medicare card, her name didn't fit, and so they just had to kind of put her initial. And then at the doctors and stuff, they were always going, who is this? Like, how do we know that this is the right kid? And she's confusion, long name pain, Sean.
1: Yeah. 28 letters is this one.
3: We've been laughing at Elon Musk all this time, but maybe calling his kids like X and Y, it's actually quite practical.
1: Yeah, it's easy on the Medicare card.
3: Fill
1: the passport out, bang, done.
2: We want to know, do you have a long name and does it cause you pain?
3: Yeah, it's like Natalie Bassingthwaite.
2: Yes, and that also, because that has to be spelled out every time. And this lady's would too, because Morneau, when you say it, you're like, oh, okay, is that, how do you spell that?
1: Hard.
2: Yeah.
1: It's every time for these people.
2: The fact that it ends in an E-A-U-L-T.
1: Yes.
3: I know, that's cruel. School would have been hard.
1: Yeah, absolutely. And we take every opportunity to pull the piss out of someone when you get it at school.
2: Absolutely. Yeah.
3: Look, it's our way.
2: Tell us the pain of having a long name. What is it that you can't do? How often do you have to spell it out? Do you give a fake name when they ask what your name is?
3: Has it got like an umlau in there or one of those? I don't even know what that is, but I love saying it.
2: Yeah, or a Cedilla.
3: Or love
2: a
3: Cedilla.
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0: Nova.
1: So there's a lady in America who her health insurance is stuffed up because when she went to buy the policy online, she couldn't fit her whole name into the boxes on the form. And so she just put part of her name, but now they're not paying it out because the receipts are all in her full name. And they're saying, well, that's, how do we know that's you?
2: I know.
1: Read out her name again.
3: Her name is Carrie Ann Weinberger Manol. Or Mono.
1: Yeah,
3: really.
1: We don't know how that
3: And it's 28 letters.
2: Wow. Remember that politician, Natasha Stott Despoja?
1: Oh, yeah.
2: I always thought, you know, mate, just simplify the name.
1: Yeah, I know.
3: How do you spell it?
1: It had a surprise J in it, didn't it?
2: Yeah, surprise letter.
1: Let's go to Bonnie in High Wycombe. Hello. We're talking great, long name pain. Who's suffering?
4: My husband.
1: How long's his name?
4: I'm just sitting here adding 31 letters.
3: 31!
2: Wow.
1: Is it simultaneously hard to spell, Bonnie?
4: No, not hard to spell at all, but the silly part is, with the long name that he's got, his nickname, what everybody calls him, is Joe. J-O-E. Three letters, son.
3: J-O-E is his nickname, yes. Of course.
4: Would you like me to tell you what the
1: please.
4: Name is?
1: Let's yes, hear please. Let's please. Hear the whole thing.
4: Christopher,
3: yes.
4: Jonathan, and you want my last name as well?
2: Absolutely.
4: Billsbury.
1: Christopher, okay. Jonathan. Yes. Yeah, that's true. Like, if you're naming kids, one long
2: that's
1: name,
2: right,
1: one
2: Jonathan
1: short name.
2: Billsbury. Sounds like a character from like a novel.
3: Yes, yeah. I agree.
2: Like Famous Five.
1: Yeah. Yeah, but if the first one's Christopher, the second one needs to be just like Ray. You know what I mean?
2: Yeah. We see Jay.
1: Yeah. Mm. Yeah.
3: All right,
1: it's too
3: it is.
1: Long. Thank you,
3: Joe
1: Bonnie. So it is. Zelda's in Canning Vale. Morning.
2: It's too long. Thank you, Bonnie.
1: Hello, Zelda.
5: Hello, guys. How are you?
3: Good, Zelda.
1: Yeah, so Zelda already gloriously exotic. Do you have a
2: Such
1: long name?
2: A cool name.
5: Surname is long, and then my husband's got long name. So our surname is Jensen van Rensburg.
2: Sorry, what?
5: And then my husband's name is Stephanus Frederick. So it's Stephanus Frederick Jensen van Rensburg.
3: I can't even start with how many letters that would be.
1: So Zelda, is it difficult to fill in forms and things? What are the problems that come with a long name?
5: Filling in, especially with him, he doesn't fit in. So on our Medicare card, it didn't fit in. It didn't fit in on bank cards. So sometimes we just shorten it to JV Rensburg.
1: Yes.
5: Depends on how it fits in. Have a bit of issues with Medicare or when we had to go on MyGov, because then with the tax office, it's Jensen van Rensburg.
1: Yes.
5: On the Medicare card is JV Rensburg, so it doesn't link up.
3: I can't pay then.
1: Yeah.
3: Sorry,
1: guys. Yeah, can't pay.
2: Because if I got an email from you with your full name, I'd be like, well, this is spam.
3: Yeah.
2: This isn't real.
5: But just coming back to children's names, so when we named our firstborn, we just made it an M and a J, like Michael Jackson. So that's basically his name, just an M and a J. We thought.
1: So his name is MJ?
5: Just MJ, yeah. Just the initials.
1: I didn't know you were allowed to do that. That's amazing.
5: We were actually, they made my husband, we're originally from South Africa, and they made, when you registered him, they made him put a full stop. I don't know what the full stop does, but they made him put MJ,
2: M.J. dot. Or
5: no,
2: M.J.
5: MJ and just a dot.
1: Oh, MJ dot. I would have thought it would be M.J, but no.
5: Yeah. Yeah,
2: my brain is on fire right now.
1: Yeah.
3: Wow, that is so interesting, Zelda.
1: <Isn't it? laughs>
3: Zelda, when you're marrying into a person with a long name, do you go,
1: maybe I'll keep mine?
3: Yeah.
5: Oh, I didn't think about it, but now with a few issues.
3: Bloody passport again.

0: Nathan, Nat and Sean on Nova.
1: I want to tell a tragic tale that I witnessed or unfolded in front of me last night. Yep. So I was walking the dog at the after dinner walk, which is around the block essentially. And he like just like he's got a definite thing. So this is what he has to do. We go up and then around the up the hill, around the block, down, and then he has to cross at the traffic lights to go over the other side.
2: So he's very responsible.
1: That's right. Well, yeah, I get to the lights. No, he won't let me. He won't go near enough to the so that I can press the button. So he's just too determined to get across. Anyway, okay. So we go across. His little garden likes to sniff around in, and then we walk along, and it's just around the corner from where the good grocer is, and then we cross back over. And as we were walking along the footpath before we crossed back over again, I looked over and I saw something on the road, and I thought at first that it was an umbrella.
2: Okay.
1: Like just, and I'm like, why would there be an umbrella? It hasn't rained for a couple of days. Anyway, as I looked closer, it was a bunch of flowers. So, and this is what I, and it was completely in pristine condition. So,
2: Ooh. So
1: it hadn't long been there because otherwise, because this is Canning Highway, it would have been run over, right?
2: Yep.
1: So I, and we were around the corner from where the good grocer is. And so I figured out that what has obviously happened is somebody's gone into good grocer, bought a bunch of flowers, come out, put the flowers on the roof of their car. And as they've driven off, they've come around the corner and they've fallen off and they've driven off and gone home and then turned up thinking that they're going to be a hero with a bunch of flowers for whoever their lover is.
2: Yes.
1: And then they've got there and they're empty-handed.
2: That
1: now,
2: is
1: whatever they needed
2: flattering.
1: To say with those flowers, whether it be I love you, whether it be I'm very sorry for what I did, which is why you normally buy flowers, isn't it,
2: Sean? 1,000,000%.
1: Yeah. They're empty-handed when they thought they've bought them. So then they'd just be going, oh, believe me, I bought you flowers.
2: You've got to let it go.
1: Do you get back in the car and drive back and look for them? It wasn't a super fancy, wasn't a floral arrangement. It was a bunch of the same sort of flower.
2: Yeah, okay.
1: But it's wrapped up.
2: I would have taken that sticker off. You would have seen how much they were selling back to him when he came back around for less.
1: So I looked at them and I thought, do I take them home? They're in great condition. They hadn't been run over, nothing. They're in very good condition.
2: Yep.
1: So if you were to find a bunch of pristine flowers on the road, no one around, would you pick it up and take it home?
2: That's a sign from the good Lord to tell me they belong to Megan.
1: Oh, I didn't do that. I picked them up and I put them just on the grass next to the footpath. So now it looks like a tribute to somebody that died there.
2: Yeah, someone's died there. That's 100%.
1: If I walk past today and there's like another heaps of bunches of flowers
2: there. You've
1: started
2: something you didn't even know. Well,
1: in my head, I thought this guy, I'm presuming it's a guy, would have come back and wanted to find them. And so I just put them there. It's like, so he would go, oh my God, there they are. But he probably didn't.
2: No, he definitely didn't. Well, it was me. And I would think to myself, well, it wasn't meant to be. Maybe I'm not sorry.
1: And we don't, we don't want them to go to waste. So
2: it was a good idea to put them to the side. But yeah, all equally. Yeah, I guess so now.
1: You would have taken
2: you give
1: home,
2: him
1: though,
2: the opportunity. But okay, so what's the limit? You go back today and it's still there. You've got to take them home because that'd be a waste.
1: Amy's like,
2: I do like the fact that you did put them there.
1: Now they're a day old. I don't want day old flowers that have just been lying there, not in water.
2: Yeah.
1: Because then you're taking home. I should have taken them home at the time, shouldn't I? Amy's nodding. Have you ever found anything on the side of the road and taken it home?
2: I found stuff, and I think it's at the pool where I've just seen people have just left stuff and I've gone and handed it in or put it to a spot where you can visually see it like you did. So you just put it there. So
1: it's more prominent.
2: Yeah.
1: Yeah.
2: Yeah. And there's equally times, probably not in the last couple of years, where I would have just picked them up and gone, you bloody ripper. Off we go.
1: Like someone did with your towel.
2: Oh, look at that bike. Oh, my God, they've looked it for me. When I was living in Willerton when I was a kid, that would have been an absolute sign. Oh, that new mongoose, that must be mine.
1: If it's just lying here. Next to someone's house.
2: Yeah, of course. You've got to fight for what you get.
0: Nova's Nathan, Nat and Sean.
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0: on Nova.
1: So last night I saw a bunch of flowers, like in pristine condition, on the road, and I assume that they fell off the roof of a car as they turned the corner. But I was like, I didn't pick them up and take them home, and I feel like I should have now. I feel like that was a missed opportunity. I just laid them on the side of the road, and now it looks like a tribute to someone who died there.
2: Now you saw the tribute. I can't wait to go past today. I want to see how many have joined us.
1: A whole pile of flowers. R.I.P. No, nothing happened to you. Everything's fine. So finders keepers, is it something that you, a law that you've enacted yourself? Curtis is in Camillo. Hello.
3: G'day, guys. How you going?
2: Good,
1: Great,
2: Curtis.
1: Okay, did you find something and did you keep it?
3: I did. I was walking home after a night out and spotted on the footpath what looked like an Oakley's sunglasses case.
2: Cool.
3: I gave it a bit of a kick as I walked past, and it was a bit heavy, and I picked it up. Brand new set of Oakley's inside. I thought,
2: well,
3: yeah, beauty, score. Didn't have them any sunnies at the time, but anyway, got home, put them on the bench, went to bed, woke up in the morning, and I had a young staffy at the time, and I walked out into the lounge room, and there was bits of plastic all over the floor. I'm like, what the hell's this? And he's gotten to them and destroyed them.
2: Oh, my God. That wasn't meant to be, Curtis.
1: Yes.
3: Karma for, picking up someone else's sunny. So
1: unbelievable.
2: Curtis, I would have done anything for a pair of Oakleys back in the day.
3: You bet. It was about 20 years ago, too.
2: Yeah.
1: So. Hey, Curtis, you said you didn't own any sunglasses at the time. Are you joking?
3: No, I didn't have any. Didn't need them, so. But
1: what, did you not go outside during the day?
3: Wow. Well, I didn't really think about it. Then maybe a set of BP sunnies if I was lucky.
1: Yeah. Speed dealers, ready
2: Speed
1: to go.
2: Speed dealers, ready to roll.
1: Good on you, Curtis. Thank you.
2: Oh, that would have hurt.
1: Yeah, that does hurt, doesn't it? Amanda's in Tapping. Morning, Amanda. Now, finders keepers, what happened?
4: Right, this shows my age. Back many years ago, they used to have, like, a music festival at Mandra. I went there with my boyfriend, slept the night out there, and In Excess was playing. And I was a huge fan of Michael Hutchins.
2: Yes. How good.
1: We all were, Amanda, yes.
4: Oh, yeah. I used to call him my to-be husband. Anyway, we were there, and laying on the ground, I found a backstage pass. Unfortunately, my father was very, like, always believed in doing the right thing, so my conscience kicked in, and I had it in this backstage pass, and not long after, Michael Hutchins passed. I regretted it to this day.
2: I regret it for you.
1: Yes.
2: It's a backstage pass. How old were you at the time, Amanda?
4: I must have been about 17, 18 years old.
2: Well, that would have been dangerous if you got banned backstage.
4: Definitely back in those days, yes.
1: And just say to your boyfriend, wait here.
2: Yeah, I'll be back in, I don't know, 3 days. Mate, backstage pass.
1: And look how honest you are and how devastating that is now when you think back. Oh, yeah, honesty doesn't pay. Thanks, Amanda. Michael's in the Anchet. Morning, Michael.
5: Morning, team. How are we?
2: Wonderful,
1: good, buddy.
2: Michael.
1: Okay, finders keepers, what have you got for us, Mike?
5: A few years ago now, I was going to the shopping centre. Walking up some stairs from the car park, and I found a Ziploc bag filled with, say, some green grass.
2: Yeah.
5: And about $200 cash in it.
2: Wow, that is an absolute score. Yeah.
5: Yeah.
2: So
1: it felt like fate wanted you to have that, right?
5: Yeah, definitely. There was a quick look over the shoulder to make sure I wasn't being jumped upon by someone else.
2: Oh,
5: it definitely went straight in my pocket, and a quick dash back to the car to drop it off.
2: Drop it off back home?
5: I left it in the car for a few minutes, did the shopping, come back in, and the car was smelling quite funky when I got back in.
2: Yeah, and then you spent $200 on pizzas.
5: Yeah, definitely.
1: It's what's known as a win-win.
2: That
1: Sean.
2: Is a score.
1: Beautiful, beautiful story there, Michael, of Finders Keepers.
2: Yeah, that is a good one. Nathan, Matt and Sean.
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1: What's been grinding your gears?
2: I love this part of the week because you can just get all the badness out, and we've got some really good ones, I reckon. I can feel it in my waters. Felicity from Forest Lake. What's going on?
3: Hello, how you going?
2: Hey, well, I'm a bit angry at the moment, but I think I'll be good after this.
4: Yep.
2: What's grinding your gears?
3: Okay, what grinds my gears is, you know, your blister packs, your Panadols, your Nurofens and all that?
2: Yep.
3: When people do not follow the pattern and just take it from the top down and they take one out here and one out there, that totally grinds my gears.
2: I think I do that.
3: I actually go on rant and rave when I do the cleanup of the medicine cabinet and I'm like, who's done this?
4: Because then you always randomly, I don't know how, but you end up with just one left.
3: You take two at a time, people, so why is there one? And then you find the other packet with one missing and you're like, that's why, you know.
4: I've never heard some people who take one Nurofen or one Panadol. Like, they're meant for pairs.
2: I do.
5: It's always two.
2: Is that? I didn't know that.
4: Two.
3: Oh, two every
5: always
3: time.
5: Always two.
2: Yeah. Can't you start with one?
3: No.
4: I don't think so.
2: Do you reckon, Felicity, that's from the olden days of taking the pill? I mean, I don't know if you still take it. And you've got to follow it around in order?
4: Like the day order.
3: Yeah. That's what they need with the Panadol Nurofen.
4: They really do. I love it. We love Felicity. You're off to the Echo.
5: Something did grind my gear. I just thought of one, actually. When I went to the Peterson Automotive Museum here in LA this morning, it clearly says don't touch the cars, right? It's like you can take photos, don't touch the cars, don't go under the... And it was actually the Lightning McQueen car from, you know, like...
2: Cars.
5: From Cars.
2: Yeah.
5: And parents were there. And this kid was just hands all over the freaking thing, like putting its dirty mitts on these pristine cars.
4: And the parents not policing it?
5: No.
2: That grinds my gears. I think I must be turning really old because I want to start...
4: Yeah, here we go.
2: I want to start, when I see kids naughty, I want to start saying, behave yourself.
4: And then look at the parents and go...

0: They tell me how good the white ones and strawberry ones are, but I can never tell you because I never get one. Always left with the brown ones.
1: That's
0: right.
2: Yeah.
3: That is true. You make a nice meal. I know what you're saying. And there's leftovers, and I want to have it the next day. But no, people have taken it to lunch just because they.
0: Yeah,
3: go to...
0: but even like you give them all the good bits of meat, and then you're left with like just the yummy.
2: You're a family man, Dean. You're a family guy.
0: That's right. Yeah. You've got to do what you got to do, don't you?
2: That's
3: That's the burnt chop theory. The parent always takes the burnt chop and gives the good chops.
2: It's your cross to bear, you know, the burnt chop. Well done, Dean. You're off to the Ecker. Carol out of Fernie Grove, continue us on this gear grind.
4: Good morning. Well, actually not very good now that I remember this. What's grinding my gears? People on planes who are sitting in the middle seat, but then somehow manage to spread into both seats beside them. And they're pushing into your space and... it's like they paid for the whole row and you're like, come on, mate, boundaries. And I know it's controversial because, yes, I was talking before, yes, so the people in the middle seat get both armrests. But the one that I had this week, he was literally pushing his elbow into my rib. And I'm a very small person, I can tell you. So I was like curling myself into the window. I was like, come on, I want to be there already.
1: I was in a four, you know, there's four seats in the middle of those long flights. The four seats. I was on the aisle of that once. And as soon as it went bing, you know, it's flattened out. The person lay across all three. It was a dude, and not only that, his feet were pushing into my thigh in my seat, in the fourth seat, which was mine.
3: Gross.
2: And that was the last ever time Lutzy flew economy.
1: I never flew economy again.
3: That's gross.
2: So gross. People are just creatures on flights. Well,
3: they put their feet through to your seat. In the middle.
2: Or that's even just putting your seat back on a flight from Brisbane to Sydney. It's just not needed. You don't need to do it.
3: Well, you don't need it. Some people do. I don't know. I don't know where I stand on that.
2: You know, I feel like it's an hour flight. Just to be sweet.
3: I don't put mine back, but I know someone that does. So yeah, I don't
2: your
3: know
2: husband. Ali out of Cleveland, what's growing your gears?
5: What's grinding my gears is my man-child not telling me if he's going to come home for dinner.
3: Yes!
5: Susie, I feel like you'd feel this one.
3: Yes, I know.
5: It's a whole nother meal. Absolutely.
3: Especially a guy.
5: We could do eggs on toast.
3: Yep.
5: If we know he's not coming.
3: I know exactly what you're saying. Yeah, they don't. Or just tell us if you're going to come home overnight.
5: At all.
3: If you go out, yes. Please.
2: Otherwise, you'd be lying up sick, worried.
3: Yes. Yeah. I think that...
5: double locking the door.
2: I'm not going to lie.
1: Man-child, son or husband?
2: That's what I was just going to ask. Yeah. I thought she was talking about her husband.
1: No. Which one is it?
5: The apple doesn't fall far.
2: Son. I believe it's son. Nick Lutzy and Susie O'Neill on Nova.

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1: Where'd you lose your AirPods? And how'd you find your AirPod, or how'd you collect them again after losing them?
2: Wow.
1: AirPods, the little headphones that obviously Apple have created, the little things that go into your ears wirelessly, and they come in that little
2: container
1: thing, always have a habit of being lost or flying out individually. Susan, yes.
2: Can you talk about losing a sort that isn't an iPod, but is this virtually the same thing?
1: We'll allow that. Any form of headphone. AirPod just sounded cleaner. I was literally, because I've got the AirPods in my bag. I'm coming home yesterday, and we have in our garage, they were sitting in the top of my bag. I swing my backpack around my shoulder, and however it's happened, the AirPods in their case fly out, hit the wall behind us, open the lid, and individually the two AirPods go in different directions, fall through a gap, like a perfectly placed gap at the back of my carport to the wall. I didn't even know existed. And they go down this like meter and a half drop with all this other rubbish gone. I didn't even know. Gone. And Lutzi, it took me maybe an hour to an hour and a half to try and get. I had a stick and I was wiped like a wooden stick and I was trying to like smash them out with a stick, trying to get them out.
2: Because your arm didn't reach that far, did it?
1: No, I'm shorter and compact. My arms didn't reach
3: skinny,
1: that.
3: Wasn't it?
1: Yeah. It was, I could get down the gap, but I couldn't reach. Right. Like it was like a meter and a half.
2: They look frustrating. They're not cheap, those things, are they?
1: No, they're like 300 and something bucks minimum, depending on which brand you get. But I was posting on my Instagram and a bunch of people were replying, like people saying they've lost theirs in multiple drains, like multiple sets have fallen out of their pocket in a drain.
2: And they found it?
1: Didn't get the follow-up on that one. Washing machine gets a few.
2: Oh, yes.
1: You leave it in the clothes.
2: My kids used to always do that.
1: Has to happen.
2: They seem to work after that, you know?
1: Really?
2: If they go through just once, maybe a few times they stop working. But my kids, I'd always find them in the washing machine with them.
1: And then there's 350 bucks gone. Thank you. Next. Mm. And then the other one was a guy said he was doing his lawn. He was putting fertilizer in and one fell out. And he couldn't find it, but he'd buried over with it with the fertilizer.
2: Did he get it back?
1: He got it back. Apparently it works still.
2: He was like throwing out fertilizer with his hand and his AirPod went
1: and
2: out.
1: And AirPod came out. Honestly, they fly out of your ears so randomly at weird times. Like Know-It-All Nick here, who does obviously our digital stuff, our socials, does a fantastic job. He was just yesterday looking for AirPods.
4: Yeah, someone here, very new member of our staff, I won't say her name, but it rhymes with Rebecca, managed to somehow drop hers down the void here at Nova. We're on the fourth floor and we've got this big cavernous pit that so many things fall into, and yet somehow she's dropped it down and, I've stuck some sticks together, a bit of tape, about 4 or 5 metres long, and I've been able to fish it out. So now that's unfortunately added to my job here, getting out people's AirPods.
2: Well done. Sorry, I was getting really triggered then because I can hear everything going on.
4: Oh, so was I, Susie, absolutely.
2: How hard is it to talk when people are talking?
4: Right? This is radio.
2: I saw you, Nick. He was like the hero of the office.
1: He got like, it was like, how long was that pole?
3: Where was the gap?
4: 5 or 6 metres, I'd say. Nick, because you and I used to be street teamers here at Nova, and those little flags that they put the Nova banners up, years ago I worked out, if we just stuck a few of these together, they could reach down.
2: Lutzi was in the void. You know how we've got a two-story void here and things fall down into that section down there?
3: Oh, you're into there. Yeah. I don't know whether it's like I get paranoid now, whatever you call it, but as I get into the lift, that small gap, I just feel like, if I'm ever carrying my headphones, my phone literally went down there once and ends up in that cavity below the lift, which can literally take days until someone comes and gets that for you. But I just never carry anything over that precipice anymore because I know that something will happen and it will drop and miraculously, again, hit that gap in ways that if you were trying to do it...
4: You couldn't do
3: it. If you grabbed your headphones and tried to get them in that gap... Out of 100 tries, you might get it 2 or 3 times.
1: If you're lucky.
3: If that.
1: Yeah.
0: Nick Lutzi and Susie O'Neill on Nova. 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
1: Where'd you lose your AirPods and did you get them back? Mine flew out of my backpack, hit a wall, opened, and then each individual AirPod landed like 2 meters apart from each other down this little gap that I didn't even know existed.
2: Mind the gap.
1: Mind the gap
2: mind
1: indeed.
2: Mind the gap.
1: Chris at Azilmia, where'd you lose your AirPods?
3: Morning, guys. I'm thinking Lutzy will probably have a bit of a recognition of this one. So sitting on an airplane, I usually like to get a window seat so that way I can actually see what's going on.
4: Yep.
3: Obviously, just going to sleep, and the AirPod falls out down the between the wall and the seat.
1: Oh.
3: Not once, not twice, but three times. So my lovely co-passengers behind me and beside me and in front of me each time had to give me a hand to try and get them back.
2: By the third time, were they going,
1: yeah,
2: you're a moron?
1: Yeah, I'm not getting this.
3: You know what? Just leave it there. I'll buy another pair.
1: They're gone. They're gone. Helen out of Mount Gravatt. AirPods, talk to us.
5: Good morning, guys. So, I like to have a couple of beverages when I'm doing my cleaning every week.
2: I love that.
1: Nice.
5: And, yeah, of course. And the other night, I finished cleaning and I had to do a little tinkle before I went to bed.
2: Mm-hmm.
5: And I've got this cute little toilet paper roll holder that sits on the back of our toilet door. And you know that I don't give a crap toilet paper how it comes in the paper wrapper.
1: Yep. Mm-hmm.
5: Well, I took my AirPods out and I just sat it inside the wrapper of the toilet paper roll. Did my business and went off to bed. And when I went to put my AirPods on charge, do you think I could find my AirPods anywhere?
2: Yeah. I could totally imagine that.
1: I'll hide them here. This is safekeeping.
2: Yeah.
5: Yeah, totally. I'll just stick them here. That'll be fine. So I'm dinging on my watch everywhere at like 11 o'clock at night. Maybe too many wines under the belt. Anyway, couldn't find them. And, of course, the next morning when I go to do a tinkle and no one has changed the toilet paper roll, where do you think my AirPods were?
2: In the paper?
1: Thank God you have a lazy household.
5: Thank God I have a lazy household.
4: A constipated household.
2: Yeah. Sometimes do put them just in your pocket. I do always, you know, you just put them not back in their containers.
1: Because you think you'll remember where you put them.
2: You've got to go backwards over everything you've been wearing.
1: Rory out of Deception Bay. Where'd you lose your AirPods, Rory?
6: Hi, everybody. So I found these AirPods outside of my school and I adapted to them for like 4 weeks, I reckon. And then I was just sitting in school one time and I get a tap on the shoulder and the original owner tells me, are these your AirPods? And I'm like, oh, they used the Find My app to find the AirPods that I had made mine for 4 weeks, named them my AirPods and everything.
1: So what happened when he confronted you? Did you give them back?
6: Of course I gave them back. I had to. Like, I was just going to say, no, these are mine. And they're like, well, because I have a tracker pointing these.
2: That's
4: funny. In your ears right now.
6: Yeah, in my ears and everything.
1: You renamed them Rory's AirPods.
2: I think we should point out that Rory's in grade 9 now.
1: What?
2: Listen to his voice. He's in grade 9 now, aren't you, Rory?
6: Yeah, I'm in grade 9.
1: Rory sounds like he's 23.
2: I'm not making any comments. How's those plums?
0: Nick, Lutzy, and Susie O'Neill. Nova.

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1: I'm in such a good mood because I had a really excellent day at the Ecker yesterday. I went there first to be on ABC Radio, the afternoons program with Kat Feeney.
2: Did you know she was doing that, Lutzy? I didn't hear about that.
3: What time it was?
1: At 2:45. And you guys wanted me to mention this show on it?
3: Mm-hmm. Here's
1: Here's the audio of me doing that.
4: At the show at the 150th edition of the Ecker. But your next guest, probably more familiar with gold medals than show rosettes. Susie O'Neill, AM. Hello.
1: Oh, I thought I was a Nova there for a second. Shout out to Nick and Lutzy.
4: Oh. That's right, that's right. Yeah, when you're not on 612 ABC Brisbane, you are co-hosting a commercial breakfast radio show on the Nova station.
2: You threaded the needle there.
3: She said it.
1: Yeah. Kat said it as well. So that was great. Mrs. Luttrell and her friends.
3: She's fired for that.
1: Mrs. Luttrell and her friends from Burnborough came along after we had a wine, which was really fun.
2: Yeah.
1: And then at the end of the night, I went to the ring where they have the cars.
2: Yeah.
1: You know, precision driving cars.
3: You had a great spot, I hear.
1: Yeah, and the motorcycles and everything. Yeah, really close. And Laurel Edwards and Ian Skippen were the hosts of that. I'd recommend to go down there. I didn't quite stay for the fireworks because I hit a wall, as you do.
2: Well, you'd been drinking since sort of 10 a.m. and you were there. In our group text last night, it was like mum texting the family her day out. Like, she was sending us selfies of her animals, firefighters, Gordon Tallis, show bags, Lutzy's mum.
1: Yeah. I had the best day, but I had to go to the show bag pavilion to buy you guys. I didn't have to. I offered to
2: the kindness of your heart.
1: Buy you guys.
3: So when did you go there?
1: Straight away, as soon as I got there, because it was stressful for me to go to the show bag section.
3: Before the ABC?
1: Yeah, before. I wanted to get it done and ticked off. It's the first thing I did when I got to the Ecker.
2: Overstimulating?
1: So overstimulating. Mm. But
3: is it as good as it used to be, as I'm trying to say.
1: I hadn't been to for decades.
2: Right.
1: There's a lot more variety, I think, than it used to be. But I want to start with the...
2: Yes. So you had a task to get everyone a show bag. We all gave you various ones.
1: Correct.
2: Yep.
1: Well, I'm going to go through them. Have I got time?
2: Yeah, of course you can.
1: So first of all, Dylan, it was his birthday yesterday.
3: Yep. Yes.
1: He got the most expensive one. I was happy to buy this for Dylan.
2: Yeah.
1: Thomas the Tank Engine.
2: Oh, Dylan.
5: You actually got it for me.
2: Oh, she did.
1: Thomas the Tank Engine.
3: Look at that. Yes. That was over $30.
1: It was over $30. It killed me to buy
3: it. His birthday.
5: What's actually in it? I never actually looked.
1: Well, I have to kind of open it. Is that okay?
5: Yeah, that's fine.
2: Yeah. This will be a slow segment if we go through them all.
1: A puzzle!
5: I can do that later.
1: It's cool.
2: And a bag.
5: I needed a new bag.
1: Can you use this?
5: Yeah.
1: Like, I don't want you to waste it. I don't mind spending $30
2: Bring
1: on
2: that to work
1: you.
2: Every day.
5: Okay, that's my new bag.
3: When you go on tour.
1: It's all hats.
5: I'll put that on in a minute.
2: We got a bucket hat like you're a drug dealer. Nice.
1: Okay, I won't go through it.
5: Okay, thank you, Susan. Thank you, Mummy. That's great.
2: Yeah.
1: I better speed this up a bit.
2: Okay.
1: So, Ash originally wanted Hello Kitty, but then said, no, too expensive. And then I looked at the Hello Kitties, but they were too big for me.
6: Oh, okay. That's all right then.
1: To carry around.
6: I still get something?
1: Jelly bean bag.
6: Oh. Thank you.
1: Which is actually the most heavy.
6: Oh, yes.
2: Lots of jelly beans in there, Ash.
6: Score. Yes. Thanks, Mum.
2: What else you got? She got all these show bags for you.
1: Lockie, you've got the Birdie Beetle bag. The cheapest one, the middle one.
7: Thank you, Mummy.
2: But, Lockie, you wanted the soccer ball, didn't you? Does that come with the soccer ball?
1: It was the $19 one. I couldn't bring myself. I couldn't carry it around. Sorry.
2: Seems like Dylan got spoiled early and everyone else got the dress. Yes.
5: Thanks, Mummy.
1: It was Dylan's birthday.
3: Disappointed in. Big wallet.
1: Know-it-all. Know-it-all was a bit of help for me because I had trouble finding some of the show bags and he would send me photos of what I was looking for.
5: No. Always there for you.
2: Like a good son, isn't it?
1: Yeah. So the furry friends.
5: Ah, gracias, Mummy.
2: Very boy.
3: Chocolate.
2: That's a weird relationship you two have. Let's not dive into that one.
1: Buzz wanted the Pepsi Max bag.
2: Yeah.
1: I searched.
2: Yeah.
1: Then I Googled.
3: Never heard of it.
1: There's no Pepsi Max bag.
3: Oh, no.
2: Oh, what?
1: So I got him.
2: What'd you get?
1: Sour Heads.
2: Oh, that's a good bag.
1: I thought that was appropriate for Boss Buzz.
2: Sour Heads
1: sometimes. Yeah,
2: that's a good one. Yep. Yeah. All right. Now you come down to Lutzy and myself.
3: Now the big two.
2: Yeah, the big two. Here we go.
1: Okay, the big two. Lutzy wanted the Big Boss.
3: Yep, Big Boss.
1: Which
3: $7.50.
1: You know what? I think it's the heaviest.
2: Oh.
1: It was the cheapest, and I reckon the best value and the
2: is
1: heaviest.
2: Is that Lutzy on the front?
1: I can pick them.
3: I can pick them.
2: You got him, the Big Boss.
1: Super
2: you got
1: Big Boss.
2: You got the Big Boss.
1: Yay!
3: There's heaps of sherbet in, isn't there? I can put it on my ice cream.
1: It's like Whiz Fizz and everything.
2: That looks delicious.
3: That's perfect.
1: Yeah. Okay,
3: 750.
2: Yes.
3: And now the big one.
2: This huge
1: Nick,
2: one.
1: Nick, you wanted the dinosaur bag.
2: Yeah.
3: Yes.
1: Do you know how much the dinosaur bag was?
2: $10,
3: yes.
2: I thought.
1: No, $35. It was $35.
2: Oh, well, you would have got it for me because I'm your favourite.
1: I saw the dinosaur bag was $35.
2: And you went, that's for my Nicky.
1: I thought, no, I'm not spending $35.
2: Oh, what'd you get me?
1: I thought you reminded me of the Milky Bar kid.
2: Oh, I hate Milky Bar.
1: Yes. Milky Bar bag.
3: That's the best.
2: I want to go.
3: Milky Bar. Bars are on.
1: Oh. Yay, the Milky Bar kid.
2: I'm taking the sour one and giving that to Buzz.
3: By the way. I love that Mum's just texted me. She knew all along. She said, Nick's not getting the dinosaur bag he asked for. It was over $30. He's not that privileged.
0: Nick, Lutzy and Susie O'Neill.
8: The original. The first. And now, the biggest game is back. It's Nova's cash or the car.
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0: Lutzy and Susie O'Neill. It's Nick, Lutzy and Susie O'Neill's
1: producers press conference.
2: All right. Hey, settle down. We only have time for one question each, please.
3: Susie, Nick Davis, the Tyro Pyro. Look, it's widely believed that everyone kind of has a type when it comes to maybe the opposite sex or who they're attracted to. Why is yours firefighters?
4: Because I've usually got good bodies. Especially the ones in the calendar.
5: 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That is a stereotype, isn't
4: and
5: it?
4: And they usually shave their hair off, have you noticed? Their chest.
5: Yeah.
4: And I like that look.
5: You know who listens to us? The Wilston firefighters. They listen to us. Yeah, in their base. And they work out, they listen to us.
4: Hello, Wilston firefighters.
5: Yeah, and good lads in there.
4: I think you guys are doing a great job. And
6: exactly.
4: Keep up the weights.
5: Keep up the bicep curls.
1: Yeah, Nick Lachlan Sands here
5: is my
1: from
5: favorite.
1: The PDA Advocate. Throughout the show this morning, couldn't help but notice you were giving a whole lot of your co-workers hugs.
5: Yeah.
1: Our audio producer, Dylan, has just said that he missed out on one.
5: Oh.
1: Care to explain?
5: You know what? I've been trying to become a hugger because we had that chat earlier this week about how I'm short, right, and hugging people tall and use weird. I'm not good at it. So I was hugging Lockie. I was hugging Know-It-All Nick. Dylan, come in here. Come, I'll give you a hug. No, you know, he's got his Thomas the Tank Engine hat on, just like grouchy at me. Sorry,
6: Dylan. He's been the nicest guy to hug. I hugged him on his honeymoon several times.
5: Yeah, and his wife.
6: Marina, his wife, is not happy.
7: Hey, Lutzy, Mia Kara from the Wandering Waymo here. You did take a second drive in the Waymo the other day. Just wondering if Australians, you know, should really want a Waymo here, or does the novelty wear off really quickly?
6: It's funny. I actually had one 3 hours ago, just on the way back from the automobile museum I went to today. Strongly recommended, Peterson's Automobile, on top of the George Lucas Museum, which is about to open next month here in Los Angeles. Interesting you say that, Mia, because I was in the car with JT and GG, Gout.
5: And
6: Gout was very excited, I must say. As the car, you can see it on my Instagram, as the car comes in, everyone's filming it. And the first minute or two in the car, you look just filming the empty steering wheel because it's just a normal steering wheel. It's a nice car. It's like a Jag, but it's just a normal steering wheel. Within 5 minutes of the trip, we were all just sitting there. No one cared. It was just, you forget. It's the novelty wears off. Ridiculous.
5: No, we can't.
4: I've got it. You're
5: on
4: a camera in, oh my God.
5: In America.
4: You can't see. In America.
5: We can see everything.
4: I can just see your knees. I can't see your pelvic area, but you're so flexible that your knees are 180 degrees.
5: Your legs are so spread out. Yeah, look at that.
4: I can nearly see
5: baby Lutzy.
4: Yeah. Oh my God!
6: No, you can't see it.
4: It looks like the McDonald's.
5: It does actually.
4: Arches.
5: The M.
4: Arches.
6: Yeah. Well, I'm always looking after our sponsors, aren't I?
5: But
6: I don't know. I think they'll come here eventually.
5: Yeah.
6: It'll be exciting for a little while. But it's pretty cheap.
1: All right. That concludes the press conference. We'll be taking no more questions.
0: Nick Lutzy and Susie O'Neill on Nova. Got the next Charlie Grant or Nestory Irinkunda kicking around at your place? 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
1: You are listening to Nova. It is Jace, Lauren and Clint.
2: Guys, this caught my eye. Not sure if you've seen it. Ray Gun. Now, let me take you back to the Olympics, the Paris Olympics.
1: Must we go?
2: When Paris had breakdancing in the Olympics for the first and probably only time. Is that Lunch Money Lewis still playing?
1: Yeah, I know. Let it go. Like,
3: bit of tail.
2: Anyway, it was the one time only I think breakdancing will be in the Olympics. And
1: Ray
2: Gunn was our
1: run.
2: Representative.
3: Mm. Well, it was one of the stories of the Games. I remember being in Paris and everyone was talking about our Ray Gunn.
2: Well, she went viral for doing that kangaroo hop
3: thing
2: and rolling around on her back like a dead cockroach. I think that's what that was called. Anyway, she has now done a documentary.
3: Oh, of course
2: it's coming out on Netflix. I mean, you'd be making serious coin if you're dropping Netflix docos, I would have thought. It doesn't come out till September 1, but the trailer has dropped. Tell us. She had some concerns going into the Olympics. Oh.
21: Right before the Olympics, I went to my therapist, panicked. She was like, what's the worst that could happen? The whole world could laugh at me. She's like, do you think that's reasonable? I was like, oh no.
1: Called it.
2: What's the worst that could happen? And she said, everyone might laugh at me.
1: I mean, if you're the therapist, you'd have to go,
3: I mean,
1: my bad.
3: If I was a therapist.
2: How's the evil giggles at the end?
3: I would have asked her for a little preview maybe just to see what we were all going to get.
2: What do you think the therapist would have said if she started jumping around like a kangaroo and the therapist?
1: Mm-hmm. I think you're right, Rager.
3: Might have locked her up.
2: Anyway.
3: Okay, what's it called? Breaking Bad. That's a good title.
1: Great name.
2: No, it's called Untold Ray Gun, Breaking Bad League.
3: Oh, Breaking Bad League.
1: Oh. As a shareholder of Netflix.
3: You are too.
2: Well, those untold stories are quite, like, they're often like highs and lows of sporting heroes, you know, rises and falls.
1: Like, we have a laugh, but at the end of the day, I mean, God, how would you have felt when that went down if you were her?
3: Well, she came home, obviously. She was, you know, laughed at.
1: Would have been overwhelming.
3: And then she lost her job.
2: Was she laughed at or laughed with?
1: No, she was laughed at.
3: I think she was laughed at,
2: mostly. She was laughed at.
1: Yeah.
2: Did she laugh?
3: She did.
1: Remember, at the start.
3: She sort of embraced it.
2: Because she was very much like of the Aussie spirit.
3: Because remember they brought out a Halloween costume and you could dress like Ray Gun in the official. Yes.
2: Did she get around it?
1: By that point I think she was pretty upset.
2: She was over it.
1: Which
2: it'll be
1: interesting
2: to see the doco because, like, what goes viral on social
4: to some people, like it is, it can be funny on the outside, but you have no idea what's happening.
7: It was everywhere. All the Tonight shows were having a crack.
4: And all over the world, right?
12: It is to this day one of the strangest numbers I've got in my phone. Is Ray Gun.
7: You got Ray Gun's number.
4: Because you got it. We should call her and ask how she feels about the doco coming out.
12: Oh, we could. Yeah, we can give her a call. On. Yeah.
4: I think she... I mean, let's chat to her. Give her, send her a text.
7: Give her a call.
12: Give her a text.
4: Shoot her a text. Hey, sis.
12: Hey, sis. Loved you at the Paris Olympics.
7: Oh, I wouldn't open that.
4: No, I'd say, hey, sis.
12: Hey, sis.
4: We just saw you dropping your doco. Yep. Love to chat to you about it.
12: Kangaroo emoji?
4: No. Maybe not the kangaroo emoji.
12: Okay.
4: I don't know. I mean, she's sort of having a bit of a...
12: Yeah, a resurgence.
4: Well, she's having a bit of a laugh in the doco.
12: She's in my phone as Ray Gun, a.k.a. Rachel Gump.
4: So what have you, what's your previous chat like
12: Hang on, let's have a look. I think I messaged her in Paris to try and...
7: Oh, here we go.
4: What did it say?
12: It's green. Nothing. It's green, it's not blue. Maybe she's changed it.
4: But what did the message say?
12: There's no new message.
7: She could be an Android girl.
4: She would be an Android girl, I reckon.
7: With dance moves like that.
22: Let's get the party started. See you at the bar, you was hardly talking. That's when I knew that your heart was scarring. Friends to lovers need a part to star in. Like, wait, babe, let me

0: far. You got Jase, Lauren, and Clint.
1: Joe's Jokes.
2: Welcome to Joe's Jokes. I hope you guys appreciate them, because when I share them with my workmates, they give me peanuts in return.
3: How about you tell us today's joke?
0: That's right, his workmates don't appreciate him. We do. Welcome back to the show, Joey.
4: Hi, Joe.
5: Morning, guys. All pumped up today.
6: Oh, he's pumped.
4: Are you in a good mood?
6: All right.
4: What do you got for us, big fella?
5: All right, yeah, no worries. Look, my wife asked me, why don't you treat me like you did when we first dated? So I took her out to dinner, took her to a movie, and dropped her off at her parents' place.
6: You got a lot of my wife gags, don't you, Joe?
0: Yeah, he does.
6: Do you ever test these on the wife?
5: I do,
6: does
5: but she
6: like
5: doesn't
6: him?
5: Find me funny. No, she doesn't find me funny.
6: Are we the only ones that find you funny?
5: I think you are. Yeah. I'm glad I come on, because you're the only audience that really appreciate my
0: time. Oh, we appreciate you, Jase.
4: Anyone stopped you in the street just to say you're that bloke from Nova?
5: Not yet.
4: Okay.
5: I had a job interview the other day and I was hired on the spot. The manager said, I'll start you off on $15 an hour and in 6 months, it'll increase to 25. He asked, when can you start? I said, in 6 months' time.
6: Good on you, Joe. Well done, Joe. We like it.
0: We'll come back to Joe at the end to wrap things up.
6: Come back with your best one, Joe. I got one. Did you hear about the Italian chef who died?
4: No.
6: He passed away. I nearly said, did you hear about the Italian chef who passed away? And then I was like,
0: nearly got us backwards.
6: Is there anything worse than delivering the punchline in the gag?
4: Here we go.
0: Hello, Mitch.
4: Mitch.
7: Hey, guys. I had to quit my job at the cat clinic.
6: Why?
7: They cut me hours.
6: That's a good one. Joe should put that in his repertoire.
4: That's very good.
0: Right.
6: Me hours.
0: Wrap us up, Joe. What do you got?
5: It was a bit controversial, this one, guys. Get ready for it.
4: Oh, no.
5: What did the left testicle say to the right testicle?
0: What?
5: Don't talk to the guy in the middle because it's a dick.
6: Good on you, Joey.
0: We love you, Joe.
6: And Mitch gets the pizza oven.
4: Hey, Mitch.
0: Mitch, we'll give him
6: Mitch is gone.
4: There he is. G'day, Mitch. You got the pizza oven, brother.
7: Awesome.

0: Thank you, guys.
1: Oh, really? We're giving it to Mitch?
2: Yeah.
1: Okay.
3: I want to hear Mitch's joke again. I loved it. Tell us again, Mitch.
0: I had to quit my job at the cat clinic because they cut meows.
2: Meows.
4: This is Jase, Lauren and Clint.
3: Turn it up.
4: On Nova. 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

0: This is Jace, Lauren and Clint. You are listening to Nova.
1: As a kid, were you into sleepovers or against? Some people loved, some people hated.
0: I loved the shenanigans in the lead up to the sleeping part, and then I would fake a toothache and go home.
1: Of course you did.
0: Why would you do that?
1: I did it a couple of times.
0: I like a home game.
2: You like your bed?
0: Yeah.
1: But it always happened, depending on what age the sleepovers were. There was usually one kid that would freak out and want to go home, and that often revolved around different people.
0: Yeah. Like most of the sleepovers were at my mate's place, who was sort of just at the end of the street. So it's like I could easily just pull up stumps and go home.
1: Yeah, right. I reckon my mum would have been six Chardonnays deep by the time she got the phone call saying Lauren's got a headache and wants to come home. Mum would have been like,
2: she's staying.
1: Just leave her there. Yeah. She'll be fine. And then I'd fall asleep.
0: Yeah, right.
1: Anyway, I think I was telling you guys the other day, it was Tuesday night, and we were FaceTiming Paul's sister in Brisbane. And it was our niece's birthday, and she got an iPhone for her birthday because she's catching the bus, and so it was time to have a phone. Yep. And so all she wanted to do was have everyone FaceTime her for a bit.
0: Love it. Right? Oh, that's great.
1: Anyway, so we FaceTimed her, and it was probably like 6 o'clock. And she's very excited. She goes, look at this setup. And there was like, it's Tuesday night, like pink ribbons. And I was like, oh, mum's gone all out. And then she goes, oh, my friends are here. And she pans around, there's 12 kids.
2: At the sleepover?
1: It was Tuesday night. I said, are you doing a dinner with the like netball team or something? She goes, no, it's a sleepover.
0: 12.
1: And I was like, okay, my mum was not cool enough to let me have a sleepover midweek, let alone 12 people. But it was the Queenslanders, man. So weird. Public holiday on the Wednesday.
0: Oh, Ecker Wednesday. People's Day.
2: Midweek public holiday?
1: Yeah, they can go to the Royal Melbourne show.
0: Yeah. So it's a tradition.
2: To see the chickens and the
0: and the Holder Precision Driving Team.
1: Yeah. Kath, my sister-in-law, is like, it's great. Like, everything in our area is closed. But, like, two suburbs away, they get the holiday on, like, the Tuesday. So we can still go to the shops and everything there. Queensland. Love them. They just do things their own way.
2: They're kooky, hey.
1: So I was like, well, that makes more sense that you're doing a sleepover, not on a school day. Anyway, I said, what are they going to do? When I was talking to Kath, I was like, are they going to, like, when I was a kid, we watched all the Scream. Remember that horror series? Yeah.
0: So did we.
1: We loved Scream, and that's when the kids would start wanting to go home.
0: And would play, did you ever play that game Nightmare where you put the VHS in and it was like a character on the screen
1: and someone
0: it was
1: had
0: a board
1: to pop
0: game?
1: Up.
0: Yeah. It was terrifying.
1: And we used to do Ouija boards seance. And I'd always
0: Seance. Are you moving the board? No, man, it's not
1: light as a feather, stiff as a board. Remember, trying to lift people up with the fingers. I always cheated on the Ouija board and spelt out my own words.
0: So do I,
1: Everyone did. Anyway, so I was like, are they going to sit up and watch horror movies and then all want to go home because they're scared? And Paul's other sister, Belinda, she's the oldest and she's the strict one. Used to be in the military. She's tough. And she was like, I'll have them all asleep by 10 o'clock. I'm like, righto, good luck. Anyway, I get this message at 11:30 at night from Paul's sister saying, here's a generational change. When we were kids, we all sat up watching horror movies and sleepovers.
2: Chatting.
1: You know what the kids are doing now? They're making horror movies on their iPhones.
0: What?
1: So they wrote a script.
2: What, like on iMovie?
1: Yeah, they wrote it. Yes. And I was like, that's so weird. We had other friends who were away with and the kids made a movie. So, look, they all start here. So they're all sitting around pretending they're on their phones. And then it gets to like, look, it's like proper.
0: And one of them's acting dead and they're dragging and the other one away. And
1: knocking them out.
2: That's a murder mystery.
1: It's a murder mystery.
2: Wow.
1: They're making movies
2: they're actually,
1: on their phone.
2: They're not dead, but they're playing dead.
1: Yeah.
2: Wow.
1: Is
0: that's
1: that
0: what
1: the kids
0: do
1: doing?
0: Now. It's like Saturday mornings. I said it like I was talking to
2: quite good. It's like Home and Away.
1: It is quite good. Probably could get a gig.
0: Better than Home and Away.
1: Look at them. Now they're zombies.
0: I was talking to my niece the other day, right, in Brisbane, and she's like 21. And it was a Saturday morning, and I'm trying to be cool Uncle Jay, and I'm like, oh, have we hit Macca's yet?
2: Uncle Jay.
0: How hung are we? And she's like, no, I'm off to run club. It's a different world.
1: Also, when she said she was FaceTiming Paul and she goes to her friends, this is my cool auntie. She's on the radio. And Paul panned the phone around and there I was sitting on the couch with my foot in Paul's foot massager like an old woman. And I was like trying to get my feet out, but it was on the air compression of my feet. My feet was stuck in the thing.
2: She's
1: and
2: so
1: I was like,
2: cool.
1: I'm a cool auntie. And she goes, what are you doing with your feet?
0: Meanwhile, her friend's like, what's a radio?
3: Jace, Lauren and Clint.
4: Jace, Lauren and Clint.
3: On Nova.

0: Thanks for joining us. You're listening to Nova. It is Jace, Lauren and Clint with you.
1: Your kid threw a tantrum. They had a tantrum.
0: 13 24 10 is our number. We're doing tantrums today, guys.
2: Adults
0: or kids?
3: Either or.
2: I love it when an adult throws a child-style tantrum. Remember when my girlfriend was just at, she was so tired. She got three kids. She was driving home and she ordered schnitz and she got in there to pick it up and they'd mucked up her order and wasn't ready. And she just got in her car and just bawled her eyes.
3: A wrong order can do that to the best of us.
0: It's a breaking point.
2: It's just breaking point and she just cried. She goes, I cried for about 5 minutes. Oh. And then I walked in and to pick up my schnitz and you could tell I'd been crying. She got her schnitz. She got in the car and she just sobbed eating it on the way
0: home.
2: And
0: the problem is...
2: And then she was fine. And then the next day she couldn't stop laughing about it.
0: But it's still, it wouldn't have lived up to the hype eating it on the way home.
2: Yeah.
3: Now, Jace.
2: I want it now. I don't want to wait 5 minutes.
0: I've been there. Poor thing.
3: Kids cry a lot.
0: Oh, Clint. Oh, mate.
3: So the other day, Leo, the oldest nephew was crying.
2: About what?
3: And Ollie, he had a mini tantrum. And then Ollie, the youngest... started crying because his older brother was crying as well.
0: He
3: threw his own tantrum.
2: Why? Because he was sad for his brother?
3: He didn't want to be left out. So he chucked a wobbly, kicking, you know, crying.
0: Don't, mate. One at a time. Oh, the 10-year-old come home yesterday. He was sick. And
2: oh, he's sick now.
0: And the four, again? I think he was chucking a sick.
3: One of your toothaches.
0: And the 4-year-old.
2: Fell off a trampoline again.
0: The 4-year-old was trying to shut the blind so he could rest. And Huddy's like, no, I'm fine with the blind in my room being open. And that was it. The 4-year-old lost it. Oh. He's like, the blinds must be shut. He's sick. I'm like, he doesn't want the blinds shut. It doesn't matter. It's his room.
2: Oh, and Archie had a tantrum because Hudson wanted the blind. Oh, kids, man.
0: Well, wait till you hear this story. And 13 24 10 is our number.
3: Get involved.
0: Yeah. Have you witnessed or were you a part of an adult chucking a tantrum?
2: Or a kid.
0: Yeah. An entire flight had to deal with this.
3: That's
0: one.
3: It's the worst.
0: So this was overseas, a cross-Canada flight. It was happening late at night. It was taxiing out to the runway about to take off.
2: Mm-hmm.
0: One of the flight attendants noticed that a child was not in his seat. He was standing on the seat.
2: Oh, gosh, no, sit down.
3: You need to be in that.
2: Dangerous.
0: The parents are trying to put the child in the seat. The flight attendants start helping. The kid chucks the ultimate tantrum.
2: And if the
0: tantrum.
2: Flight attendants have to stand up, then pilot has to stop moving.
0: So they cannot get the kid in the seat. They taxi back to the terminal to offload the family, right? The family, my heart goes out of the family. Exactly. Like, you feel terrible.
2: I'll sort your kids out.
0: Oh. You know what? I used to have that attitude, and now being the one there trying to cable tie them to a seat, like, my heart breaks for them.
3: You can't be using cable ties.
0: Well, wait for this. They get back to the terminal. They offload the family. By the time the pilot fills out the necessary paperwork.
3: No. Don't tell me.
2: The pilot's out of hours.
0: They've hit curfew.
2: They can only work for...
0: Plane can't take off anymore. They've got to disembark the entire plane.
2: Cancel.
0: And everyone has to stay in a hotel for the night and fly out the next day.
3: Wouldn't you?
2: Does the kid get put on a no-fly list till it's like 10 or something?
3: Kids in jail.
0: See, we self-imposed our 4-year-old on a no-fly list.
2: But we've put you on a no-fly list. Because we know where the 4-year-old gets
3: from. She was
2: only
3: carry-on when we were in the air.
2: Oh, go
0: to America! I was good on that plane. I thought I was good. So what, you guys got a different flight back? Did you really want to stay for the Backstreet Boys?
3: Many
2: we literally
3: reasons.
2: Stayed for 2 more days because we needed some time out from the flight over to America. All right.
3: They just sort of like crack wobblies over the funniest things, don't they? Like, I recall again,
2: the term crack a wobbly.
3: Like I put sauce on one of the children's, I think it was sausage or steak or something.
0: No, they didn't
3: want sauce. They wanted it on the side, and then they started crying. It's like, no.
0: Yeah, I know. That's why they got the bento plates now.
3: Oh, because you got compartments for all those things.
2: What? So things don't touch?
0: Yeah, I think I lost it once when I was young at Sizzler because they put salad on the fish and chip plate. And then I remember, I just distinctly remember my mum.
2: You would 100% do that at the ripe old age of 43 also.
0: I just remember my mum saying to the girl, fish and chips, no salad can be on the plate. If there's salad on the plate, he won't eat it.
2: And you wonder where your kids get it from. They are mini Jasons.
0: 13 24 10 is our number. We're talking tantrums. I'm interested to see if we get adult or kid tantrums next.
2: Okay. Yeah, but that's tantrum worthy if someone throws out your breakfast.
0: Oh, I was just telling Lauren before, Clint.
2: Here we go, another tantrum. Off you go.
0: This was justified.
3: Don't chuck a tantrum.
0: I would have been like, maybe 21. I was living in Perth, so away from home, missing my family.
2: You're an adult.
3: And you're in a major capital city.
2: And you're 21.
0: I'd worked a massive work day.
2: And three hours on breakfast radio.
0: Can you guys just go with me here?
2: Yeah, he was exhausted.
0: And I had a girl around at my place.
3: Oh, jeez.
0: And I ordered Thai.
2: Okay, this is definitely made up. Yeah, so he was at home alone and he ordered Thai. Yeah. And then what happened?
0: I begged the delivery driver to stay so I had company. No, I opened it and they'd put carrot in there and I'd ordered no carrot. And I burst into tears.
3: Did you?
0: And the girl left early. And
2: your
0: I said to Lauren,
2: I can't imagine why she left early.
0: I just
2: after
0: know.
2: Crying over the carrot.
0: Like looking back now, I can imagine her ring your friends going, he was crying about carrot. Never saw her again.
3: I don't think it was the carrot.
1: Jase, Lauren and Clint.
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0: 1314 is our number.
1: It's public as well, isn't it?
0: Oh, yeah. We're talking tantrums. Ashy, good morning.
2: Good morning.
1: Was it you? Was it a child? Who was it?
2: It was a child. I'm a teacher in secondary grade.
3: Yep.
2: So this was a child in year 7, and apparently nobody says no to him. And I had to say no when he wanted a drink and acrylic paint.
3: What did he want? A drink and a coat of paint?
2: Yeah, like my acrylic paint. Like, they're poisonous. You can't drink them.
0: Oh, you want to drink the paint?
3: Oh, no.
2: Yeah, he wanted to drink the paint. And then I said no. And then he started crying, saying, nobody says no to me, ever.
3: Oh. And he's in year 7.
2: He's in year 7.
0: Oh. The poor kid was dehydrated, though.
3: Oh, Ashy. What happens then? Do you just have to just stand there and watch him have a little tanty?
2: That, and then plus, obviously, I can't control the class. I have like another 30 kids.
3: Yeah, yeah, yeah. Mm. I would have said, drink the paint.
2: It's a lot. Yeah,
3: work it out for yourself.
0: That's a difference.
3: That's why I'm not a teacher.
0: You would have said, here's the bottle of paint, knock yourself out. Can't do that.
3: No, you can't be doing that.
1: All right, Ashy, there you go.
3: But tantrums at school, like, that's, I'd be too embarrassed. Like, I probably cared too much about what people thought of me to do that at school because I'd be like, everyone's watching. But when you're little, you sort of.
0: Yeah.
3: When you're little, you're not aware. And when you're old, you don't care. But that, those teenage years.
1: You don't cry then.
3: Oh, no. Do it at home, behind closed doors.
0: Hey, Jess.
4: Hey, how are you?
0: We're great. What was the tanty over?
4: So I had twins who had just moved into their big rooms. Twin girls, about 3. And Disney, my one fierce daughter, she was very upset. Because
3: hang on, is her name Disney?
4: Her name is Disney, yes.
3: What's the other one called?
4: Amnesty.
3: Amnesty. Okay, yep. So
4: yeah,
3: Disney's so, moved into her room.
4: Yeah, so they're in the room. Everything's all lovely and, you know, when you paint the walls, you're like, I don't even know why I'm putting this much effort into it because no one else cares. But I put the posters up on the wall, like, you know, like the sort of like name cards and, you know, little placement cutesy things. And Disney was very upset that hers was below Amnesty.
3: She thought it would what?
4: So Amnesty's name and posters were above Disney's.
3: Oh.
4: And Disney's like, no, I'm on the top. So she's very upset with the placement.
1: Doesn't for Amnesty go above D for Disney?
0: He's got you there.
4: Look, you know, how are you going to compromise with the 3-year-old?
3: Yeah, 3-year-old twins, I agree.
0: Oh, my God. Yep.
4: I could have, like, just switched it around. I just didn't care that much. So it was very dramatic, you know, and they had their kind of, you know, their birth, you know, like, oh.
3: Tantrum. Proper tantrum.
4: Yeah, literally a full tantrum. So she had taken her, said, well, you know, you just need to calm down. Not a big deal. We can switch it later or something. So she took it upon herself to sort of take them off the wall and just smash them on the ground.
0: Well, it seems quite dramatic. Any idea where they get it from?
4: No, like, dramatic.
3: Jess, can I ask, is Disney spelt like as in Disney World? Disneyland?
4: Yeah.
0: Oh, it's a beautiful name.
3: Was it inspired by Disney?
4: Easy.
0: She's got a bloody cruise ship named after
4: Disney. Everything Disney. Yeah, Disney. It's really easy because I can buy her like a hoodie. I can buy her lots of things and they'll just say Disney, you know. It's pretty

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1: 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In Parracombe, we've got a road closure due to a rock slide on Gorge Road between Pickett and Gully Road and Merivale Road. Detours are in place. Road plates in use following urgent works in Jepps Cross, Grand Junction Road near Main North Road. That is speeds at 40 affecting both ways there. And yes, be sure to check your speed. McGill Road, McGill and Mount Barker Road, Leawood Gardens. 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A shower or two to start your week today, heading for a top of 18. And right now it's 15 degrees on Adelaide's Nova 919.
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3: Good morning, Susie Thompson with you. Advocacy groups are urging all states to follow the lead of New South Wales in adopting a gun buyback scheme. The cost of the joint state and federal venture will be split in an effort to acquire more than 270,000 firearms. The Alana and Madeline Foundation's Stephen Bendel says other jurisdictions need to take action in the wake of the Bondi terror attack.
4: Resist the firearm industry, stand up for their communities and follow suit. The ACT have already got legislation in their parliament. Tasmania is looking to reclassify firearms, and Victoria and South Australia are still uncertain about how they'll proceed with that.
3: Ukraine has launched one of its largest aerial attacks on Russia since the war began in February of 2022. Russian state media claims more than 800 Ukrainian drones have been shot down, with the attacks targeting Moscow. Victoria will today begin the largest vaccination program against bird flu in the world. 5,000 little penguins will be protected against the H5 strain after one was found dead on Phillip Island over the weekend. And Sam Pang has won the Gold Logie at television's Night of Nights. He's also been part of Have You Been Paying Attention's Gong for Best Comedy. Deborah Mailman, Andrew Denton and A Country Practice have all been inducted into the Logies Hall of Fame. Nova Sport is next.
2: Nova Sport.
3: Newcastle has confirmed its finals berth in the NRL following a 10-point win over the Titans to wrap up round 24. Earlier, the Dragons scored their first back-to-back win of the season, beating the Tigers 24-22. And in AFL, both Sydney teams chalked up wins, with the Giants beating West Coast by 54 and the Swans downing the Bombers by 36, while the Bulldogs and Carlton played out a thrilling 82-all draw. And you're up to date on Nova.
2: Nova! 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
6: Said before we start again, thank God that pesky weekend's out of the way.
7: Oh my God. How annoying was it?
6: Concentrate on enjoying our Mondays.
7: Yeah.
6: So regrouping. It's good, isn't it?
7: Mm-hmm. Mm.
6: How good was the Logies last night?
7: Oh,
6: nah,
7: sorry.
6: Just didn't watch. I saw the updates, though.
7: I did see Robert Irwin doing the worm.
6: I did see some of Robert Irwin's stuff. He's good.
7: Yeah.
6: He's good. Of course. How expected.
7: I mean, a lot of pressure to host the Logies. It's kind of more lose than win situation, don't you reckon?
6: I sort of always feel like it's people watching, hoping for an opportunity to see someone stuff up.
7: To potcher.
6: It's Robert Irwin. He's flawless. He's not going to stuff up. So might as well embrace him, get right around him, because he's a perfect human.
7: Such a beautiful man.
6: Yeah. And Robert Adelaide Show's just around the corner. We've got so many tickets to give away, including a very, very interesting way to score them this morning, which we're going to do a couple of times.
7: Yes, I know. Let's see how this goes.
6: All the details on that very, very soon. Also, just around the corner, the One Note Wonder. Let's get to it at 6:10. And I'll say this much, up for grabs this morning, Sennheiser headphones.
7: Whoa.
6: They're worth hundreds of dollars.
7: Hundreds of billions of hundreds of dollars.
6: We're going to speak to you bang on 6:00 this morning. Good morning.

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0: It's Jodie and Hazy on Nova 919. Good morning.
1: Jodes went to the dentist a couple of days ago.
0: Yes, she did.
1: Yes, got a wire put at the back.
0: Okay.
1: And also got a filling as well. And now I've got to go back again for another filling.
0: It
1: just keeps on coming, doesn't it?
0: 13, 24, 10. Have you ever been to the dentist and the dentist has gone, all good. Nothing to see here.
1: And if you say yes, I say bullshit. They'll find something, man. It's like a mechanic, don't you reckon?
0: Yeah.
1: Oh, it's your back sort of molar claviculator. It's got to do on this one. And we need to drill it.
0: Sure.
1: Do you know what I like to do with the dentist?
0: What?
1: And my dentist, I get so... There's a screen on the roof.
0: Yes, I love that.
1: Yes. And I've been done before, one for falling asleep and also for watching Friends and giggling. even though there's captions.
0: Yeah.
1: There's one particular little animal documentary that I was getting aggressively into when I was at the dentist.
0: What was it?
1: And so much so that I called my wife straight after and sent her a text and said, we need to have a discussion. And she called and she's like, oh, gosh, what's happened? What's going on?
0: Yeah.
1: And I said to her, that's it. I'm making a decision as a man of the house.
0: Yeah.
1: We need to get at least 2, maybe 3, up to 7 guinea pigs. And enough's enough. I have spoken. I've put my foot down.
0: Mm-hmm.
1: I watched a documentary about guinea pigs. And those little fellas are ace. They're great.
0: And what was the response from your wife, who's the key financial controller in the house?
1: Well, first of all, she said, I thought it was something serious. And I said, it's beyond that. It's more than serious. This is a genuine life decision. And I don't get a lot of input into this household. But I'm putting my foot down. And she said, are you very, very serious? You need to leave me alone and stop wasting my valuable time because I'm trying to make this a worthy life.
0: Yep.
1: And you're wasting it on guinea pigs.
0: Also, unrelated question, were there drugs in the needle when they, like, jabbed you in the gums?
1: Possibly. I don't know. Like some sort of pro-guinea pig serum? I'm not sure. Guinea pigs are awesome. 13, 24, 10. Has anyone got a guinea pig?
0: Shut up.
1: They're absolutely lovely.
0: Okay.
1: So, and here's the thing. I learned some facts. They can't sweat, okay? They can't sweat, so when it's really hot, you've got to be so careful. And they're little creatures that need a partner. Don't get a solo pig. They should have at least 2 because they love each other and need a companion.
0: What dentist do you go to, for goodness sake?
1: Boy, I did a guinea pig documentary. Just been here to note as well. Producer Maggie apparently had 2 guinea pigs. Good morning, Producer Maggie.
2: Hi, Maggie.
3: Good morning. I did have 2 guinea pigs.
1: And were they awesome?
3: They were awesome, but I'm only just learning from you that there has to be 2 to be friends because they didn't like each other.
1: Oh, really?
3: Yeah, they were Sam and Daniel, their names were, and they did not get along.
0: Why did you give them human names?
1: Yes, a formal name for a guinea pig's the best.
3: I was probably about 6.
0: Yes.
3: And I loved them. And Sam was super talkative. He would talk back to you. He would squeak at you.
1: Yeah, like this.
0: Yes!
1: That's a guinea pig sound. Sam. Oh, gorge.
3: Oh, I miss him. But Daniel was completely silent. At all times.
0: Okay.
1: Yeah, spoke. Right.
0: Well, he
1: probably mute. He's probably the emo.
3: That's where I got it from.
0: Probably couldn't get a word in, to be honest.
1: Here's the other thing, Joe. So guinea pigs, they love all creatures.
0: Yes.
1: They like each other the most, so you get multiple guinea pigs. They don't like rabbits.
3: Oh, no.
1: So rabbits and guinea pigs can't coexist.
3: Yes. Because I had a rabbit too. Her name was Snowy.
1: And the
3: G-pigs
1: didn't get along.
3: Right. None of them liked each other.
1: I'm pushing this so hard. So there's a tick. There's a little bit of endorsement from Producer Maggie.
0: Okay, so let's go back. And I'm going to regret asking this. But why on earth would you have a rabbit and guinea pigs at the same time?
1: Okay, I'm going to answer in guinea pig. You ready?
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1: Oh, g'day, guys. Happy Monday. Gosh, last week was big, wasn't it? So many winners on our show, and it's going to be another epic week.
0: That is right, Hazy. Royal Show family passes up for grabs every day this week, plus Robbie Williams tickets as well.
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0: Plus one of our absolute faves, Ryan Fitzy Fitzgerald, is coming in hot at 8:30 with easy cash to give away with Gone in 50 seconds.
1: Another big week on the way, guys. 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
21: 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Detours are in place. 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Jeff's Cross, Grand Junction Road near Main North Road. Speeds at 40 affecting both ways there. South Australia brings you the simple pleasures of winter with hundreds of experiences and offers. 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Shower or two today, heading for a top of 18, and right now it's 15 degrees. Traffic and weather every 15 minutes with Jody and Hazy. 6 till 10 weekday mornings on Nova 919.
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23: Good morning, it's Mike Humphrey with you. Ukraine has launched a massive drone attack on Russia overnight. Over 800 fired upon targets in the capital, Moscow, and its surrounds. Russia reports 6 people dead with hundreds of drones intercepted. Australian TV Night of Nights saw Robert Irwin become the youngest host in Logie's history. Comedian Sam Pang taking out the Gold Logie for Most Popular Personality. Channel 9's Ali Langdon claiming the Ray Martin Award for Most Popular News and Public Affairs Presenter. Victoria will begin the mass vaccination of its iconic fairy penguins this week. Over 5,000 to get the jab against the deadly H5N1 bird flu virus as cases spread nationwide. It comes as the virus claimed its first penguin over the weekend. Growing pressure on the states to follow suit with New South Wales over its upcoming gun buyback in the wake of the Bondi massacre. The scheme beginning November 2 will see gun owners compensated to hand in firearms they're not allowed to have. It's estimated over 200,000 will be bought back. After marrying Taylor Swift at Madison Square Garden last month, Kansas City Chief Travis Kelce has rolled into preseason training donning his new wedding ring. The 36-year-old with an understated gold band, Kelce, prepping for his 14th NFL season. Nova Sport is up next.
0: 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Nova
1: Sport. Good morning. Let's start with some footy. The Swans have defeated the Bombers 112-76, locking in second spot on the ladder. Earlier yesterday, the Blues and Bulldogs drew 82-all. Port Adelaide's Lira Lear will miss the final game of the minor rounds due to concussion protocols. Melbourne is set to consider appealing Jacob Van Ruin's 3-match ban for his severe impact hit on the Port defender. And the Aussies have lost the first cricket test against Bangladesh and Darwin. The visitors had a comfortable win with 9 wickets to spare. The second test will begin on Saturday, with Australia expected to make several team changes. That's your sport on Nova.
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25: Jodie and Hazy are just a couple of minutes away. Right now, though, here's one of your favourite brekkie bangers to get your morning started on Nova.

0: This is Adelaide's favourite way to wake up. Jodie and Hazy.
1: The only way to wake up. Woo!
2: I mean, did you have a nice weekend?
3: I had a lovely weekend. I worked both days.
2: Yes.
3: I had no time off whatsoever. Both of our football teams lost.
2: Yep.
3: Stubbed my toe as well on the way in here.
2: Okay.
3: Yeah, pretty good. Thanks yourself.
2: So that all sounds massively depressing.
3: I had a good, actually, the good part from our weekend was that we, and my little girl and mum and her brothers went along to a little, what are we calling them? Were they Ushi trading sessions?
2: No. No, she didn't.
3: Yes, she did.
2: Did she?
3: She had one left to get. Her brother's got the full set. She had one left to get, so she had about four or five doubles and got it. Got it. So both of my kids are killing it because I've got a complete full set of Ushis.
2: Woo!
3: You guys.
2: I really regret asking this question. What was the one missing piece?
3: I think it was, was it an R2-D2? Or it might have been a Lightning McQueen.
2: Right.
3: Not really sure. 13-24-10. I know it's early. Did you go to one of these Ushi trading sessions on the weekend?
2: Where was it?
3: Everywhere.
2: Underground?
3: So there's a bunch at all the Woolworths, sort of everywhere.
2: Oh.
3: Yeah, you could turn up to, I think, almost your local Woolworths and they'd have trestle tables out the front.
2: Yeah.
3: And you could just sort of turn up. They were expecting anarchy.
2: Okay.
3: So did anyone go to a Woolworths for a little Ushi trading session and there was some stuff that went down?
2: Okay.
3: What was it like?
2: Oh, my God. And also, is your wife, Cara, just going, what am I doing with my life?
3: Yeah, I know. That's it, isn't it?
2: Going on.
3: Gosh, what about Woolworths and this whole initiative?
2: Yeah.
3: It's such an absolute storm that there's Ushi trading sessions.
2: It is the best marketing campaign of all time, is it not?
3: So Cara, we're on a saving rampage.
2: Yeah.
3: Like, it is intense. Yet still, she has bought so many extra groceries to get more Ushis.
2: Just to get Ushis.
3: Because a certain dollar amount, therefore you get an extra Ushi.
2: God, this hurts my head.
3: So the amount of time where she's just had to buy one more thing worth $4 to get an extra Ushi, she's done it. So Woolworths, well done.
2: All right.
3: How was your weekend?
2: Yeah, it was fine. It was just like, I don't know, you want to talk about depressing. It's just netball dance, you know.
3: Well, that sounds like a lot of fun.
2: I feel like we've got to the stage in our lives where our weekends are no longer our own.
3: Yeah, and that's
2: hand
3: good.
2: Hand them over.
3: That's
2: the kids.
3: Nice.
2: Just hand it over.
3: Who run the world? Your kids do.
2: Yeah.
3: And if it's not your kids, then girls.
2: Yep.
3: So good stuff, guys.
2: So true.
3: Appreciate it. Mm. Hey, Royal Adelaide Show, we've got a bunch of tickets up for grabs this morning and a very, very quirky way to give them away. Okay, so it's going to be a real solid test of your character.
2: I'm kind of nervous about this.
3: Yeah.
2: Are you?
3: A little bit.
2: I feel like it's going to kind of expose people.
3: Yeah. So when you show tickets, you get the best and worst of people, maybe.
2: Yes, true.
3: Also, very, very soon, let's jump into the One Note Wonder coming up next. Can we talk about the big event that happened last night?
2: Oh, my God, the Logies.
3: Yeah.
2: Who wasn't watching it?
3: Me.
2: Losers.
3: I wasn't watching it. Producer Lucy, you're all over too. You absolutely loved it. Talk about the Gold Logie winner and a very, very special moment involving an Australian icon.

0: stupid song could ever
1: 606,
0: say.
1: 606, Sun Adelaide's Nova 919, 15 degrees across Adelaide today with a shower or two. Last night was TV's Night of Nights, the Logie Awards. So I was sort of drifting in and out, Joe. It's been a big weekend.
0: Right.
1: Big weekend. But it was hosted beautifully by Robert Irwin for the first time.
2: G'day. Welcome to Australian television's Night of Nights. It's the 2026 TV Week Logie Awards.
1: He's a force little character, isn't he?
0: Yeah. And if he sounded a little bit breathless, that's because he did like a musical number in the opening bit. Producer Lucy, you're all across this. You loved it.
3: I know people either really love it or really dislike the Logies, but I watched a bit of it and I really enjoyed it, actually. Okay. I was laughing to the hosts as they were presenting.
1: Sure. That's good. That's sure. positive.
3: Yep. That's great. I enjoyed Robert. He's 22, the youngest person ever to host the Logies. And he
1: is
3: brought,
1: he 22?
3: He's 22.
1: Shut up, Robert.
0: That's insane.
3: Yep.
1: That's ridiculous.
3: A lot of positivity, a lot of oomph to the awards, I shall say. Not as controversial or as funny as Sam Pang has been the last 3 years as host.
0: Yeah.
3: But he gave it a pretty good crack, I thought. People seem to like him.
1: Of course they like him. See, here's the thing. Who doesn't like Robert Irwin?
0: I know.
1: It's on you. What's wrong with you? What's going on in your personal life where you don't like Robert Irwin, you know?
0: Yeah. So Bob, or Robert, had promised a very, very special guest would appear and to present the Gold Logie Award. He brought out none other than Sharon Strzelecki.
1: Oh, this is fantastic.
4: You can't leave me, Sharon. This is TV's Night of Nights. Sharon, look at me. No, look at me. Look at me. I've got one word to say to you, Sharon. Please.
5: All right, Robert, I'll do it. Here are the nominees for the most popular personality on Australian television. Aloy Langdon, July Morris, Lisa Minnelli, Poling Yao, Robert I Win, Stan Pang, and Todd Woodford.
1: Very good.
0: Wow.
1: So she was dressed like she was working at a first aid Australia Zoo. And of course, what happens with someone like Sharon Strzelecki, she falls into the tiger enclosure.
0: Of course.
1: I mean, that is classic.
0: Yeah.
1: The thing about it, though, was are we saying this is the first time we've seen Magda Sobanski out and about since her cancer treatment?
0: It is, yeah.
1: That's really cool.
3: And she was looking, despite being dressed as a falsely injured Sharon, Magda was looking really well.
0: I know. That's good news.
1: Yeah.
0: So Sam Pang eventually won the Gold Logie.
6: It's very, very easy for me to thank people. It's been very, very clear who's helped me along the way. If I do forget you, I'm sorry. Also, maybe have a think about how much you actually did. I'd like to thank my family. They know how important they are to me. I'd like to thank the one in this country and the secret one overseas as well. I'd like to thank my mum. I mentioned my mum before. She's celebrating her birthday. So happy birthday, Mum. I love you. Just wants it to be nice if she said it back to me. And my dad too. Oh, by the way, he told me he's very, very proud. He was very, very excited that the event was being held at Star Casino, or as he calls it, our spiritual home.
1: So it's always going to be a good speech, wouldn't it?
0: Yeah. So during the night, to celebrate 70 years of Aussie television, they did a countdown of the top 20 Australian shows as voted by the public.
1: Mm-hmm.
0: Third place, A Country Practice.
1: Yep.

0: wonder this morning?
1: Yes, please.
0: All right, here we go. 13, 24, 10. What have we got here? It's tough. It's really tough.
1: Is it?
0: Yes, it is.
1: No,
0: because
1: it's
0: jackpot. And we got two excellent prizes up for grabs. So to our Golf Park Adelaide Simulator experience, Golf Park Adelaide's home to Australia's first, one of the world's first integrated simulator real putting green experiences, golfparkadelaide.com.au, as well as some Sennheiser Momentum 5 wireless headphones.
1: Oh, nice.
0: That is a huge prize. This is tough, though, we think. But it's not above you guys. 13, 24, 10. Let's play next.
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5: In Powercone, we have a road closure due to a rock slide on Gorge Road between Pickett's and Gully Road and Merivale Road. Detours are in place there. Road plates in use following urgent works. Jepps Cross Grand Junction Road near Main North Road. That has speeds at 40 both ways there. 40 both ways for ongoing works continuing later this morning. Myland South on Railway Terrace near Scotland Road. 60 both ways. Penfield Gardens on Heaslip Road near Thayer Road. 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A shower or two to start your week today, heading for a top of 18. And right now, it's 15 degrees. Traffic and weather every 15 minutes with Jodie and Hazy. 6 till 10 weekday mornings on Nova 919.
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4: I mean, I really feel like it's a prize pack this morning with something for everyone. Do you know what I mean, Jodes?
5: I know what you're saying.
4: Golf simulator experience and also some Sennheiser Momentum 5 wireless headphones.
5: Yeah.
4: Here's the 1-Note Wonder this morning. Here we go. Tough. So much so that this was the 1-Note Wonder on Friday.
5: Yeah.
4: It jackpotted across the weekend.
5: Yeah. Okay. Let's go to John from Salisbury East. Hello.
6: Morning, guys. How are you going?
4: Oh, good, John. How are you, mate? How was the weekend?
6: Oh, I'm not too bad. Always too short.
4: Oh, good call.
5: Are you Port or Crows, John?
6: Neither.
4: Right. That's great, unless you're an Essendon supporter. Who do you go for, John?
6: I like ice hockey.
4: No.
5: Oh, hello. Okay. Well, here we are.
4: Go the address.
6: Went skating on the weekend, saw the number 10 hanging there, looking beautiful.
5: Yeah, the number 10 jersey.
4: Oh, good stuff.
5: Hung for perpetuity. Now he can never go back. I repeat, he can never go back, John.
4: All right, what do you reckon this morning, John?
6: Oh, I don't have high hopes going first now, but I reckon it's the weekend, the hills.
4: Ah, yes. In saying that, lovely to chat to you, John. Enjoy the rest of your day, please.
6: Always a pleasure, guys.
4: Good man. Thanks, compare John. And contrast too, by the way.
5: Sure.
4: So here's our 1-Note Wonder. Here's the start of the hills by the weekend. Oh, that's a tough gig for John.
5: Very close. Jeez. Okay, Shay, Evanston Gardens. Hello, Shay.
7: Good morning. How are you guys?
5: We're good, thank you. What do you think?
7: I think it's Paramore still into you.
4: Oh, yeah. Paramore still into you. We haven't had that guess, have we? Clearly. I'll tell you what, Shay.
5: Yes.
7: Oh, I got it right.
4: Go, Shay. You're damn right you got it right. Congratulations there, Shay.
7: Thank you.
5: Well done.
4: Shay, are you currently in a relationship?
7: Yes.
4: Does your partner by any chance love golf or do you love golf?
7: He loves golf.
4: I think we've got this worked out. So what you're going to give him is this 2-hour Golf Park Adelaide simulator experience and maybe you can take for yourself the Sennheiser Momentum 5 wireless headphones. Does that sound like some sort of a deal?
7: That sounds pretty good to me.
4: Yes, we're on. Rediscover your favourite songs with Sennheiser Momentum 5 wireless. Every detail finally revealed. They are excellent headphones. Big congrats to Shay.
5: So nice. Well done, Shay.
4: 19 past 6. Here is your winning song, Paramore, still into you on Adelaide's Nova 919. Good morning.

0: 6:23, Adelaide's Nova 919. Good morning. Jody and Hazy hanging out with you. You've got 15 degrees across Adelaide today with a shower or two. Just after 7 o'clock, Jones, we and you give away some Royal Adelaide Show tickets. But it's up to you guys as to how many tickets we give away and who exactly gets them. We are going to do something very, very interesting. It's going to test people's moral character in a situation where you want all the tickets.
1: Are you honest or not? That's going to be the question we'll ask of you.
0: Okay, we'll do that very, very soon. Also coming up soon. And we'll do a little thing called our little wins. They might be insignificant in the whole scheme of things, but maybe just in that moment, they change the course of your day. I'm going to tell you what wasn't a little win.
1: What?
0: It was a giant loss that made history, and that is Australia losing to Bangladesh. What the hell was that?
1: What? We lost to Bangladesh?
0: Yeah, that's
1: not
0: true.
1: By a little bit, by 9 wickets.
0: Yeah, they almost lost by an innings. Good on you, lads.
1: Wow.
0: Whoa, did we just sort of ignore that a little bit because it's winter and we're talking about football and also it's in Darwin? You're like, I didn't even have played cricket in Darwin. I didn't know the pitch's up in Darwin.
1: It is too hot.
0: Yeah.
1: Mm.
0: So the opposite of that is a little win.
1: Yep.
0: And maybe the little win from the test match was Cam Green finally doing something good.
1: Okay, nice.
0: Okay. Let's talk about it next. We'll take the little wins up for grabs as well. We have, for the best caller, $100 to spend at the Lion Hotel.
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3: 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Hey, Adelaide, it's Mel Tresina. Should we hang out after Jody and Hazy? Keep it on Nova and let me handle the playlist all

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19: 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Road closure in place due to a rock slide in Paracombe Gorge Road between Pickett's and Gully Road and Merivale Road. Detours are in place. 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Chepps Cross, Grand Junction Road near Main North Road. 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Shower or two to start your week today in 18, and right now it's 14 degrees. Traffic and weather every 15 minutes with Jody and Hazy. 6 till 10 weekday mornings on Nova 919.
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20: Good morning, it's Mike Humphrey with you. Sam Pang has taken out the top honour of the 2026 Logie Awards. He's won the Gold Logie for his work on Have You Been Paying Attention in the Front Bar. Meanwhile, Robert Irwin pulled off one of TV's toughest gigs, hosting the event, making him the youngest Logie's host ever. The race is on to save Victoria's iconic fairy penguin population as bird flu continues to spread across the country. A mass vaccination program beginning today aims to provide the jab for over 5,000 of the cute flightless birds. The news comes after the confirmed bird flu death of a penguin over the weekend. Ukraine has launched one of its biggest drone attacks on Russia since the war began in 2022. Over 800 aimed at targets in Moscow and its surrounds. Six people reported dead, along with damage to warehouses of the retail giant Wild Berries. Arab countries have hit out at Israel over its rejection of President Trump's Gaza peace plan. A joint statement from UAE, Qatar, Jordan, Saudi Arabia and Egypt calling on Israeli PM Benjamin Netanyahu to reconsider. And a rare appearance from Bruce Willis amid his ongoing battle with dementia. The Pulp Fiction star on deck to watch daughter Talia Willis marry Justin AC at the couple's home in Idaho. Nova Sport is up next.
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23: Good morning. Let's start with some footy. The Swans have defeated the Bombers 112-76, locking in second spot on the ladder. Earlier yesterday, the Blues and Bulldogs drew 82-all. Port Adelaide's Lira Lear will miss the final game of the minor rounds due to concussion protocols. Melbourne is set to consider appealing Jacob Van Ruin's 3-match ban for his severe impact hit on the Port defender. And the Aussies have lost the first cricket test against Bangladesh and Darwin. The visitors had a comfortable win with 9 wickets to spare. The second test will begin on Saturday, with Australia expected to make several team changes. That's your sport on Nova.
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0: Good morning. Welcome to Monday. 6:35, 15 degrees with a shower or two. It's Jody and Hayes. He's celebrating this morning. Yes, 13, 24, 10, up for grabs this morning for the best little win. And we've got $100 to spend at the Lion Hotel. Let's share our little wins from the weekend. Who wants to go around the room? Can I kick us off, ladies?
1: Go.
0: Okay, so I had a couple little wins on the weekend. First of all, on behalf of my daughter, went to the Ushi trading little session on the weekend.
1: Yeah.
0: Got the final little Ushi, and now she has a complete set. Congratulations to my daughter. Well done. All I do is win, win, win, no matter what. I'm not taking the piss here when I say it.
1: I think you are.
0: But you know me, Jodes. Mm. And you know me, I'm an absolute slave for some M&Ms. Yep. And now it's a dangerous ritual when I go into work at Channel 7, particularly on Saturday and Sunday. The first thing I do, even though it's 10 o'clock in the morning, is go get myself a little packet of M&Ms.
1: Right.
0: So I went up there and I typed in the code and I paid via my PayPal and all of a sudden it went and it battled and I was like, oh, what's going to go? What's happening here?
1: What's going to happen?
0: It was like it was its first sale of the morning.
1: Okay.
0: And then all of a sudden, one popped down and then a second one.
1: You got two.
0: Two for the price of one.
1: Well done.
0: Thank you so much.
1: I'm so proud of you.
0: Some skin there, sister.
1: Yes.
0: And that was such a stark contrast to a few months ago when it went and nothing came out.
1: Get around him, girls.
0: Get around me, ladies.
2: Oh, come on. Do you want some skin from me and producer Lucy as well?
1: Yeah, there you go.
0: Don't encapsulate it.
1: Well done.
2: Good skin. Yeah, that was weird, Lucy.
0: Punch it. So there you go. That works for me. Works for me because a few months ago, the opposite happened. I tried to throw it and it got caught and stayed in there. And then someone came up and they're like, what are you doing? I'm like, well, I'm calling them. I'm going to call the company and say that I didn't get my M&Ms. And they're like, are you really going to call the company? I was like, oh, damn it. No, I'm not.
1: Okay. All right.
0: Producer Maggie, what do you got?
2: All right. So went to Bunnings on the weekend.
0: Oh, yeah.
2: And they had a sausage sizzle, already a win. But I went with a mate of mine and he went and bought the sausages, right?
1: Yeah.
2: And I forgot to tell him no onion. I don't like onion on my Bunnings snacks.
0: Yeah.
2: So I was like, it's all right. I'm just going to have to man up and eat them. Yeah, I know. It's a point of contention. But anyway, we go up. The woman hands us two with onion and she goes, oh, we've just run out of onion, so I can't put it on the third one. I said, I'll take it.
0: Bang.
2: I'll take it. Win, no matter what.
0: It's small, but it changes the course of your day and possibly your week in life.
1: Small victory. You know what I mean? I'm going to chip in here and say that I was pretty bloody flat over the weekend with the news that Taylor Williams and Telly Garrett are leaving the Adelaide Thunderbirds. So I was coming from a dark place.
0: Yeah.
1: But then my glasses, the arm snapped off, right?
2: Oh.
0: Great result.
2: What? I don't know if either of those are wins.
1: So you guys all know that I'm blind.
0: Yeah.
1: I can't see a thing without these guys. And so I took them into Oscar Wylie and they said, we're just going to super glue that thing back on and look at me now.
0: Wow.
1: Look at me now.
0: Wearing glasses. They're very. They're actually lopsided. Have you noticed that?
1: No.
0: They're sort of hanging to the left a little bit. Yeah. Is it supposed to be like that?
1: Right.
0: Is it your nose or is it. Okay. Well, what aren't you? It's
2: better than sellotape.
1: Yeah. Okay. So true.
0: Producer Lucy, you got one?
3: Yes. I went to see my parents on the weekend up at the farm.
0: Oh, yes. What's your dad's name?
3: Bill.
0: Fitzroy, great.
3: And mum. had baked, I didn't know this, an entire chocolate cake that day for me to bring back to Adelaide for
0: stop.
3: The week.
0: Oh, what? Stop it, Mrs. Logan. I'm in love with you. Mrs. Logan. And all Sally. These little wins. Good on you, Sal.
2: Did you bring us some cake this morning? Oh. Where's the cake?
3: Sorry.
0: There's a little loss.
1: So are we serving that up with a little bit of ice cream or cream during the week? What's happening?
3: Yeah, I'm an ice cream gal with that situation.
1: Sure. Yeah. Sure.
3: Warming
0: good
3: up.
0: On you.
1: Why not?
0: Man, everyone's killing it in here.
1: 13,
0: good
1: 24,
0: stuff, guys.
1: 10. Your little wins from the weekend. Let's go.
0: Best little win this morning. We've got a $100 voucher to throw to you for the Lion Hotel. Let's take your calls next.
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6: 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Road closure in place due to a rock slide in Paracombe Gorge Road between Pickett's and Gully Road and Merivale Road. Detours are in place. 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Jeff's Cross Grand Junction Road near Main North Road. 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Shower or two to start your week today in 18, and right now it's 14 degrees. Traffic and weather every 15 minutes with Jody and Hazy. 6 till 10 weekday mornings on Nova 919.
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10: 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Now. Let's go.
11: This is Jodie and Hazy. Woo! Adelaide's favourite way to wake up.

0: 6:52 on Overnight 15 degrees. Shower or two. Get ready for birthday payday coming up in just a few minutes' time, Joe. Before that, let's get into the celebration mode. Could be small, could seem quite insignificant on paper, but guess what? It changes the course of your day, maybe the course of your mood, and all of a sudden you're onto something really cool. For example, producer Lucy's foxy mum, Sal, baked a cake on the weekend, yeah, and that changed the tune for everybody.
1: I know. Yeah. And it'll change the tune for you guys when I think to bring some in maybe tomorrow. But a whole chocolate cake. I didn't know she was going to do that. She made
2: a whole
1: one just for me. So
0: appreciate you, Sal.
2: Didn't want to.
0: So foxy.
1: Well, Jodie, you probably won't eat any anyway, am I right?
0: More for me.
2: Let's go to Rachel from Mount Barker. Hey, Rach.
3: Morning, guys. How are you?
2: Yeah, good. Your small win. Go.
3: My small win is I weighed myself yesterday and I'd lost an extra couple of kilos, so I'm closer to my goal weight in my weight loss journey.
0: Nice, well done. Woo! All I do is win, win, win, no matter what. So, Rach, can we just ask as well? I think I called you Sal because I've still got Sal producer Lucy's mum in my head. Get out of there, Sal. Get out of there. Back on to Rachel. The weight loss journey, how long has it been going on for?
3: I've done it over a good couple of years. So, you know, nice and slow, which is the way to help keep it off. So, but I'm very close to my goal weight and I've enjoyed the wins all the way. But, yeah. Good way to start the week with an extra couple of kilos lighter.
2: And so was there something you can kind of pinpoint that helped you get there or?
3: To be honest with you, it was, you know, like looking at yourself in the mirror, you know, getting older, menopause, things changing your life.
2: Your system.
3: You know?
0: Yeah.
3: So, yeah, but walking is my thing. And
0: yeah,
3: I love
0: that's
3: it.
0: Good.
3: Yeah, it's really helped.
0: Excellent. Beautiful.
2: But I'm Rach.
0: I mean, that's a little win. Oh, it feels like a bit of a big win.
2: Yeah.
0: Good
2: Bobby
0: stuff there, right?
2: Harndorf, hello.
4: Bobby. Hello. Hey, guys.
2: Hello. What was your little win?
4: Yeah, this is keeping in with a bit of a fitness theme here. I went down to the supermarket, walked down into the freezer section and got a whole week's worth of protein meals super cheap.
0: Yes. All I do is win,
2: win, win, How much, Bobby?
4: Oh, it was like 14. My freezer's full.
0: Yes, that's right. So, Bobby, if you're a gym enthusiast, how many calories are you trying to put into your guts every day just to keep that muscle growth up?
4: About 4K.
0: Okay, 4,000 calories?
4: Yeah, whoa. Try to get there.
0: All right, Bobby, while I've got you, what do you bench? What have we got?
4: 130.
2: 130?
0: What do you squat?
4: What's that, 120?
0: Oh, you bloody legend.
2: Wow, wait.
0: Oh, my God.
2: That's amazing. Well done.
0: Oh, there's some good little wins.
2: Good stuff.
0: All right. Can we please, we're going to give away this $100 line voucher. It's up to you, producer Lucy.
1: I know, and I know Rachel is on a weight loss journey, but we'll send her along to the Lion Hotel regardless. They have some beautiful salads and things she'll enjoy. $100 there.
0: They do. Some excellent options as well. And you know the thing about the Lion Hotel? Because it's such a groovy little space with an excellent dance floor. Oh, cut some calories on that little thing.
1: You would know.
0: Oh, yeah.
2: So it feels a little bit counterproductive, but that's okay.
0: It's okay. Get your dancing shoes on. Experience North Adelaide's iconic Lion Hotel featuring a fresh new menu, award-winning restaurant, vibrant beer garden, and al fresco. 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
2: Yeah.
0: 6:56 on Nova 919. 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
14: 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We've got ourselves a crash at the moment in Modbury on Northeast Road near Smart Road. Roads are closed due to a rock slide in Paracombe Gorge Road between Pinkerton Gully Road and Merivale Road. That has detours in place. And just be sure to check your speed. Midway Road, Elizabeth Park and McGill Road, McGill. For children, fighting cancer is one thing. 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You got a shower or two to start your week today, heading for a top of 18, and right now it's 15 degrees. Traffic and weather every 15 minutes with Jody and Hazy, 6 till 10 weekday mornings on Nova 919.
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0: Comedian Sam Pang has won the Gold Logie for 2026 at last night's annual awards in Sydney. Pang presented with the top award by surprise guest Magna Schabansky, dressed as Sharon Strzelecki from Kath and Kim. Sam Neill was posthumously awarded the Silver Logie for Best Lead Actor in a Drama, while Deborah Mailman became the first Indigenous person to be inducted into the Hall of Fame. The mining industry is resisting a push across the political spectrum to slash migration, warning Australia needs a steady flow of workers to deliver a pipeline of projects. The government is poised to announce cuts to its migration program and is considering a plan to force families of skilled workers to be processed overseas. The Minerals Council of Australia says the sector needs 40,000 new migration workers over the next 3 years. Meanwhile, voters have condemned the Albanese government's immigration policy, with 54% agreeing the government's running the portfolio in an unplanned way, according to the latest poll. This comes as Labor prepares to unveil in the next fortnight tougher rules for visa outstayers and dodgy asylum claims. Overseas, Ukraine has launched one of its biggest drone attacks on Russia since the war began in 2022. Over 800 aimed at targets in Moscow and surrounds. Six people reported dead, along with damage to warehouses. And after marrying Taylor Swift at Madison Square Garden last month, Kansas City Chief Travis Kelce has rolled into pre-season donning his new wedding ring. The 36-year-old with an understated gold band, Kelce, prepping for his 14th NFL season. Nova Sport is up next.
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13: Nova Sport. Good morning. Let's start with some footy. The Swans have defeated the Bombers 112-76, locking in second spot on the ladder. Earlier yesterday, the Blues and Bulldogs drew 82-all. Port Adelaide's Lira Lear will miss the final game of the minor rounds due to concussion protocols. Melbourne is set to consider appealing Jacob Van Ruin's three-match ban for his severe impact hit on the Port defender. And the Aussies have lost the first cricket test against Bangladesh and Darwin. The visitors had a comfortable win with 9 wickets to spare. The second test will begin on Saturday, with Australia expected to make several team changes. That's your sport on Nova.
15: Nova's birthday payday. It's my birthday. Adelaide's favourite radio segment.
17: Birthday payday, 5K on Friday. And guess what happened? Guess.
13: What's that on Friday?
17: Yeah.
13: Oh, jeez, I mean, it was so long ago. What happened?
17: So Joe won 5K.
13: Yes, he did.
17: All right, Joe. Were you born on the 27th of... April.
18: Oh my gosh, yes, we were.
13: Happy, happy birthday to you, Gojo!
17: Oh, Joe.
13: $4,000!
18: Oh my gosh, thank you so much.
13: I mean, we made a pact. We said we don't care what happens. We don't care if our families suffer. We're going to stay on air.
17: Say that.
13: Until this thing goes off its face. That. And what about things? It only took like a few extra tries.
17: Yeah.
13: It was like, it took like 3 or 4 extra goes. We're prepared to stay there for the rest of the time.
17: It took eight.
13: Okay.
17: Eight spins.
13: Oh, eight spins. I was having fun. It was fun.
17: All right. Let's do this for 1K. Were you born on the 9th? On the 9th of any month? Let's go.
13: It's just a fantastic way to start your Monday.
17: Yeah.
13: Hey, what's going on? Hey, what happened to you at 7:06? Oh, $1,000 with Nova's birthday payday.
17: Sure.
13: Could be you. The 9th of any month. Give us a call right now, please. Let's play the first instalment of Birthday Payday straight after this fresh hit from Olivia Dean. 20 and

0: 7:13, you got 15 degrees across Adelaide today. Expect a shower or two. Jodie and Hazy on Nova 919. Playing this for the first time this morning. One of two.
1: Nova's birthday payday. It's my birthday. Adelaide's favourite radio segment.
2: Playing for $1,000, Jess Manapara. Good morning.
3: Good morning.
2: Good morning. What are we doing with the cash?
3: We would put the money towards our wedding and IVF fund.
2: Oh.
0: Wow. Okay.
2: The IVF journey. It's always tricky. How's it going?
3: Yeah. Well, my partner and I have been together for coming up to 7 years now. So her and I are saving up every little bit. Every bit counts. So this will definitely make a big dent towards that goal.
0: 100%. Hey, Jess, on both sides, have you got some names selected?
3: We have a big list.
0: Yeah. So this could be...
2: So obviously Jody and Hazy
0: of course. I mean, Andrew. That's just really sort of nailing it, the names of the babies coming through. So this is probably going to be one of the bigger hurdles you guys are going to face.
3: Oh,
0: narrowing
3: definitely.
0: It down to just one or two.
3: Definitely. We've got a big list. We've got boys' names, girls' names, something that can be a little bit of both. We've got a... whole bit of everything in there.
0: Fun fact, Jody's a bisex name. Did you know that?
2: What's that?
0: I didn't. Jody is a unisex name.
2: Yeah, you can.
0: I don't know too many bloke Jodies.
2: Girl. Yeah. It's okay.
0: Good stuff.
2: Don't have to.
0: All right, Jess, for $1,000, first and foremost, born on the 9th?
3: Yes.
2: Mm-hmm. All right. Do you want a slow, medium, or fast spin?
3: Fast spin, please.
2: Okay. Worth noting that the 5K on Friday went off with a slow spin.
0: Is that right?
3: Really?
0: Okay. We had a few fast spins, and then your rotator cuff started to really play up as Jodie makes her way over there, gets a bit of a run up, stretches out the hamstring and the tricep. Ready to go, Jodes? Spin a place. That's quick. That is sharp on a Monday morning. And we are locked.
3: I'm ready.
2: For 1K, were you born on the 9th of December?
3: No.
2: Oh.
3: March.
2: What was it?
3: March.
0: No.
2: Oh, no.
0: March.
2: Oh, gosh. Never mind.
3: Hey, we got through, so
0: yes.
3: That's a step above.
0: Yes. Hey, Jess, thank you so much for playing. Good luck with your journey. It's a beautiful journey you're on, and thanks so much.
3: Thank you for the opportunity.
2: Thank you.
0: There you go. It's okay, Jeff. And this little flat face.
2: What do we do?
0: Yeah, I'll tell you what we do. We dust ourselves off and we go again at 8 o'clock this

0: morning.
1: Okay, sure.
0: Okay, and we think about the good times. That was Friday when Joe won $5,000.
1: Yeah, okay.
0: Hey, coming up next, can we please talk about Robbie Williams?
1: Yes, please. Oh, my God, a startling admission from Robbie. Let's talk about it, can we?
0: 7:16.
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7: Got ourselves a crash in Modbury on Northeast Road near Smart Road. Roads are closed due to a rock slide in Paracombe Gorge Road between Pinkerton Gully Road and Merivale Road. Detours are in place there. Road plates in use following urgent works. Chepps Cross Grand Junction Road near Main North Road. That has speeds at 40 affecting both ways. 40 both ways for ongoing works. Mile End South Railway Terrace near Scotland Road and Penfield Wamma Road near Argent Road. Slow down for a speed camera. Fullerton Road in the Parklands and Hallett Road Burnside. 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Shower or two today in 18. Right now it's 15 degrees. Traffic and weather every 15 minutes with Jodie and Hazy. 6 till 10 weekday mornings on Nova 919.
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0: Ian Hayes here on Adelaide's Nova 919. Good morning. It is Monday. Let's talk about one of the absolute goats. Robbie Williams. And we're giving away tickets very soon to his upcoming gig, Joe.
1: Yep.
0: Has revealed that he recently learned he has autism.
1: Okay.
0: So this diagnosis, he says, has helped him better understand his own behaviour. He said, I have ADHD and I just found out that I also have a bit of autism, which I actually really like because it explains so much. So he's 52-year-old, so he's noted that his creative work helps him focus and distract himself from anxious thoughts. He creates characters and funny things to shift his brain's attention. He's previously spoken openly about ADHD and Tourette syndrome.
1: Right.
0: Which I didn't know.
1: Yeah.
0: That he said he has Tourette syndrome as well and mental health issues. He said that because of Tourette syndrome, he often struggles with intrusive thoughts, but they don't come out.
1: Okay.
0: So, you know, with Tourette's, there's tics and people can just sort of blare out their thoughts.
1: Yeah.
0: His are internal.
1: Okay.
0: But he's also got ADHD with a little bit of autism.
1: Yes.
0: It's all happening for Robbie Williams.
1: Oh, my goodness.
0: There's a lot going on.
1: Yeah, there is. I don't know. I strongly suspect that I've got ADHD.
0: Yeah, I think we've all sort of suspected that.
1: Oh,
0: is it because of the
1: so
0: lack
1: much.
0: Of attention thing?
1: Yeah, I know. I know. But I'm really going to go down the path of discovering if I do. I don't know. I don't know what's to be achieved by doing that.
0: But there's a lot of people and in mature age that are finding this out.
1: Yeah.
0: There's someone on the other side of my family who's just found out as an adult in their 40s.
1: Really?
0: Yeah. That they've been diagnosed with autism. And a lot of people as well are getting diagnosed with ADHD.
1: Yeah, okay.
0: So then what's the, if you go down this path, is the way to fix it medication?
1: Mm.
0: And that's probably scary.
1: Yeah. It's frightening. So I've had some medication before and I just will not go. I couldn't. Like, it's terrifying to me.
0: Do you know that if a child does something quite extraordinary right now, then all of a sudden you have thoughts of what's going on here?
1: Yeah.
0: Is it something you need to explore?
1: Yep.
0: Versus back in the day, and I'm not even kidding. So my thing was when I was like early primary school, I used to get up really early in the morning, like 2 or 3 o'clock, and I'd watch Rage.
1: Yeah.
0: And there was a couple of times where I went into mum and dad and I recited the top 50. 50 down to 1 after watching it once.
1: Verbatim.
0: Yep.
1: Right.
0: And mum and dad would be like, wow, that's quite extraordinary.
1: Yeah.
0: Versus now, what would you be like, well, geez, what's okay?
1: Okay.
0: Do you know what I mean?
1: Yeah. I know
0: so
1: what
0: 50 to 1. So now looking back as well, I'm like, how the hell did I do that?
1: So I feel like you're a perfectionist.
0: But also probably wasn't wearing pants because I forgot them.
1: I know, but there are things about you that are very ADHD. Like,
0: oh, thank you.
1: You have some traits.
0: Thank you very much, I suppose. Yeah, thanks, Jodes.
1: But again, would you go down that path of diagnosis and medication and would you want to do it?
0: Cara, my wife, thinks there's something going on as well. I don't really know because, again, if you're on medication for things like this, does it change your personality? Does it change the way that you think? 13, 24, 10, at a mature age, have you been diagnosed with ADHD?
1: Oh, my gosh. I'd love to hear.
0: And why? And now, what is the path that you're going down? Because I feel like it's happening quite a lot.
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19: 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Right now it's 15 degrees. 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
22: Good morning, it's Mike Humphrey with you. A key figure at Australia's booming illicit tobacco market is fighting for life after an ambush shooting in Melbourne. Police say Fadi Hadara had been sitting in a car in a driveway when he was targeted late last night, the 48-year-old in hospital in a serious condition. Sam Pang has taken out the top honour in the 2026 Logie Awards. He's won the Gold Logie for his work on Have You Been Paying Attention and The Front Bar. Meanwhile, Robert Irwin pulled off one of TV's toughest gigs hosting the event, making him the youngest Logie's host ever. Growing pressure on the states to follow suit with New South Wales over its upcoming gun buyback in the wake of the Bondi massacre. The scheme beginning on November 2 will see gun owners compensated to hand in firearms they're not allowed to have. It's estimated over 200,000 will be given to police. A real-life Italian job in Sicily overnight with priceless Renaissance-era paintings stolen from a museum in Messina. Authorities say thieves bypassed security systems, making off with three 15th-century works from artist Antonello di Messina. And Cristiano Ronaldo and Georgina Rodriguez have shared new details from their wedding day. There was no lavish venue or huge guest list. The pair getting married in a living room at their home in Portugal. Nova Sport is up next.
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0: Good morning. Let's start with some footy. The Swans have defeated the Bombers 112-76, locking in second spot on the ladder. Earlier yesterday, the Blues and Bulldogs drew 82-all. Port Adelaide's Lira Lear will miss the final game of the minor rounds due to concussion protocols. Melbourne is set to consider appealing Jacob Van Bruin's 3-match ban for his severe impact hit on the Port defender. And the Aussies have lost the first cricket test against Bangladesh and Darwin. The visitors had a comfortable win with 9 wickets to spare. The second test will begin on Saturday, with Australia expected to make several team changes. That's your sport on Nova.
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11: And a Krispy Kreme donut, banana bread or a muffin. 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
1: 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Jody and Hazy. Adelaide's favourite way to wake up. On Nova 919.
0: It's 7:34, top of 15 across Adelaide today. We're just speaking about Robbie Williams, who's just come out and said that he's been diagnosed with ADHD with a bit of autism.
3: Yes.
0: And we're doing some research, and I know some people. I know someone in their 40s who's just been diagnosed with ADHD.
3: Yep.
0: And with autism as well. It's probably something, is it happening more, or is it something that we just weren't aware of and now we're more educated, so it's easier to identify?
3: I think it's something we're very much more aware of now.
0: Yeah.
3: I reckon.
0: We put it out there, 13-24-10. Do you know someone at a mature age who's been diagnosed with ADHD? Debbie from Port Adelaide. Good morning to you.
3: Hey, Deb.
0: Take us through your son's diagnosis.
18: Good morning. My eldest son, he was 25 before he finally got diagnosed with ADHD. Struggled all the way through school. School knew it from a very young age with him. He showed all the signs of pacing, couldn't focus. The only thing his focus maintained was on football. Coordination was terrible, but if he could tell you at the age of 4 every club song, who was getting traded for, what they were getting traded for. So his focus was always there for learning, but the schools and everybody just kept putting it down to he had learning difficulties.
0: Yeah, right, Debbie. So I know people like this, and I'm kind of one of them. Like, I've got this sort of Rain Man thing when it comes to football statistics, but then my maths is just, it's deplorable.
3: Right.
0: Like, and then,
3: So if I said to you, Andrew Hayes, how many games did Travis Boak play for Port Adelaide?
0: Well, Boak's an easy one because he was 387.
3: Okay. See, no one knows that.
0: They do. Port fans know that one. But, yeah, Debbie, I like that it got to that stage where you go, no, there is a different path. And so from there, can you tell
18: us? He's got a great long-term memory. Short-term memory was terrible.
0: Yep.
18: And his way of learning everything was memorizing. So if we, when he was little, we put his times tables up on the wall, and it just every day would come through and learn them, and then we'd just walk. He'd walk through, and we'd go, "What's 6 days?" We just walk through. He goes, "Yeah, 48," and that's how he remembered everything. And when the schools would turn around and say to me, "He's not getting it," and at 5, his teacher turned around and said to me, she goes, "You look at him," and she goes, "He's all over the shop." And she said, "You ask him a question," and she said, thinking you're going to pull him up on it, and she said he'd give you an answer that a 13-year-old would give you, not a 5-year-old would give you.
3: Yeah, right.
0: Do you know as well, Debbie, so, my old school mum would say something like, "He just needs a good kick up the bum." And you'd be like, "No, mum, that's not what's going on." Oh, that's good. Thank you so much, Debbie, for sharing your story.
3: Thank you.
0: There you go.
3: Okay.
0: Hey, Jodes, you want to do something just a little bit different next?
3: Sure.
0: We've got Raw Adelaide Show Family Passes up for grabs with the Golden Ticket. Now, the Golden Ticket gives you entry to the showgrounds, access to rides and showbacks, all before everyone else. And we're going to be there on the first day of broadcast. Come hang out with us. We'll shout you a Dagwood dog. Here's the deal, though.
3: Yeah.
0: We're not just going to give these tickets away. We're going to do a very interesting little thing called Jody and Hazy's Raw Show Split or Steal.
3: So this is how it rolls. Split and split. If both callers call Split and Split, both callers get the tickets. Steal and split. The stealer gets both tickets. Steal and steal. No one gets nothing.
0: So you don't know what the other person's going to do, too, by the way.
3: Exactly.
0: So there is a chance that you've gone in and you're like, "Do you know what? I need a family pass. I need a golden ticket for me and another family. I'm taking the tickets." But if you're both too greedy and you both try and do steel, that's one I like.
3: Yeah.
0: Then no one gets anything.
3: You like that, don't you?
0: Oh, it's just quite a little controversial, isn't it?
3: What is wrong with you?
0: What would you do? What decision would you make just for yourself, for somebody else? Would you ruin someone else's day?
3: Yeah.
0: Jodie and Hazy's Split or Steel. Let's play the first version next. Give us a call, 13 24 10. It's Teddy Swims on Nova.

0: 44, good morning. It is Monday. A big shout out to our good friends at Shell OTR. 15 degrees with a shower or two. Jodie and Hazy just around the corner. It's the Royal Adelaide Show.
1: Jodie and Hazy split or steal the show.
0: All right, Jodie's up for grabs. For each caller, a Royal Show family pass, which includes the golden ticket. So the golden ticket, I mean, you get entry to the showgrounds, access to rides, show bags, all before everyone else. And we're going to be there. Hang out with us, okay? Let me give you a nice little noogie. I'll give you a little, legend, that sort of stuff.
2: Okay. Don't be noogieing anyone. Okay.
0: Oh, that's a turn off, isn't it?
2: We're going to play a little game called Split and Steal. So if both callers split and split, both callers get the tickets. If they steal and split, the stealer gets all the tickets. If they steal and steal, no one gets the tickets.
0: Okay, so here's what's going on. Yep. So we've got two callers. The first caller is going to tell us what's going on, what they want to do.
2: Yep.
0: Whilst that's happening, the second caller who is waiting can't hear the first call.
2: Correct.
3: They've been put in a cone of silence.
0: Oh.
3: And it's important to note as well, you cannot change your answer, what you've said to producer Maggie versus on air.
0: Yeah.
3: Because if you change your answer on air, no tickets.
0: Oh, yes. No tickets for you. And that's from producer Lucy too. And my gosh, she can be firm.
2: I know.
0: She
2: can be.
0: It's pretty intimidating.
2: I mean, I don't want to say that I'm scared of Lucy, but I am scared of Lucy.
0: Oh, no, you're not scared of her, you're petrified.
2: Okay. All right. Natasha, good morning.
4: Good morning.
2: Good morning. How are you?
4: Good, thank you.
2: Okay. What's your favourite thing about the show?
4: Well, we haven't taken the kids in a few years, so I always love the show bags, so I'm excited to maybe take them and let them pick out some show bags and rides as well.
0: Ah, okay. Yes. You're a great mum, Tash.
2: Right.
0: Okay. All right. Now, Natasha, this is the first time we've done this, so you are the first caller who is going to make a call. Would you like to split or steal?
4: Split.
0: Oh! That's Tash, right? That's
2: split.
0: Classic Tash.
2: Okay.
0: All right. Okay.
2: Okay. All right. Caller number two. Let's go.
0: So this is the big thing, okay? What happens from here, Jones?
2: All right. Leonie, hello.
5: Hello. How are you?
2: Hi. Royal show, favourite part?
5: I actually just like going for the free experiences, so like the animals and the car races and all those kind of things.
2: Sure.
0: Oh, it's crazy for the senses.
2: Okay.
0: Right.
2: So, Leonie,
0: Natasha is eagerly waiting.
2: Your answer.
0: What are you going to do?
2: Are we going to split or
5: still? I would like to split.
0: Oh, everyone's got a golden ticket.
5: Amazing.
0: Leonie, Natasha, thank congratulations.
5: Thank you so much.
2: Natasha, and also, Leonie. Well done, guys. And you're now best friends.
5: Yes, I'll see you there.
0: Do you know what we're going to do, ladies? You're going to come down as well because you get early access as well. We're going to be broadcasting. Let's all catch up and let's get a coffee, yeah? Let's get a little dag with
2: Dog. Let's hug it out too.
5: Absolutely.
0: Yeah,
5: thank you.
2: All right.
0: Perfect.
2: Love that. Well done, girls.
0: That was a big test.
2: Yeah.
0: I was so nervous about that.
2: I know.
0: Because here's the thing. If Leonie had come on, she has every right. She didn't know what Natasha was going to do. She had every right to say, do you know what? Sorry.
2: Yeah.
0: I want to take my mates. Yeah. I'm going to steal it.
2: Am
0: and
2: I
0: then she
2: steal?
0: Would have got both family passes and both golden tickets.
2: But that didn't happen. So don't be all doom and gloom, okay?
0: Oh, no, not. And here's the thing. We're going to do this so many times, so there's plenty of chances to score family passes and the golden ticket. We're going to do it again this morning. Save $10 off your family midweek show. 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
3: Yeah, we're going to do it after 8 o'clock.
0: That's close.
3: Yep.
2: Yeah, that's calling it.
3: Twice the morning, after 8.
2: You're a massive weirdo. There's no question about that.
0: Yeah.
2: Can we go back to your footy days and talk about the weird-ass things that you used to do before a game?
0: Oh, yeah. There's a Brownlow medalist who's made the headlines, and gosh, I'm on him.
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0: 7:49, birthday payday, just around the corner. 15 degrees across Adelaide today with a shower or two. Let's check your run to work.
7: 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Got ourselves a crash at the moment in Modbury on Northeast Road near Smart Road. One lane is closed affecting Citybound. Roads are closed due to a rock slide in Paracombe Gauntree between Pinkerton Gully Road and Merivale Road. Got detours in place there. Road plates in use following urgent works. Chepps Cross Grand Junction Road near Main North Road, 45 Ways. 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Shower all to today in 18 and right now it's 15 degrees. Traffic and weather every 15 minutes with Jody and Hazy. 6 till 10 weekday mornings on Nova 91.

0: degrees across Adelaide today with a shower or two. Welcome to Monday, Jody and Hazy. Birthday payday just around the corner. Can we talk about arguably the best footballer to ever grace this beautiful earth? And not just because he's a Brownlow medalist, but because he's probably the quirkiest cat that we've seen in a long time. It's Matt Rowell, ladies and gentlemen.
1: Oh, my very goodness. Okay, superstitions before footy. So some pretty wild footage has emerged of AFL star Matt Rowell's latest bizarre pre-game ritual involving sniffing footballs. I'm going to say that again, sniffing footballs. So essentially in the change rooms, he's got 13 footballs lined up against the wall and he's sniffing each and every one.
0: In the form of a dog too, like he's genuinely on all fours, yep. Sort of going one for one, like the footballs are bums and he's a dog, just getting to know them.
1: Yeah. So he's won a Brownlow and he's been pretty open about the fact that he likes to do some pretty quirky things before a game.
2: He talked about getting a taste for things and being a weirdo. It feels natural to bring in eating grass pre-games at this point. When did that start? Why did it start? And do you check the ground for pesticides pre-game?
3: Well, yeah, there's another reason why I'm a weirdo. I started doing that a few years ago. You try a lot of weird things. And yeah, that was kind of just like a grounding process that I wanted to do before games. Feel, sight, taste, obviously. Yeah, so that
2: now
3: kind of stuff.
2: Brown, though, a tick.
3: But yeah, those are the kind of things you do.
0: The grass eating was excellent. So this is where, and he still does it, and some of his teammates are actually following him where I think he calls it getting at one with the earth. So right. He goes out onto the turf, he's in bare feet, and he's getting nice and close to it and really sort of acclimatises himself and forms a connection with the turf wherever it may be.
1: Which begs the question, Andrew Hayes, what did you get up to before a game?
0: Yeah, I had all these sort of random superstitions. Which I've spoke of before. They did an article in the Advertiser. I can't find it. They must have deleted it because it was so embarrassing.
1: Really?
0: It started with I was leaving some tickets in my mailbox for someone. That's right, leaving sample tickets for a lady. What a classy lady she was. And I was playing pretty good football at the time and then she was off the scene, but it was working, so I kept on getting tickets and putting them in the mailbox and obviously no one was picking them up.
1: Okay, so let me get this straight. You dated a girl, you split up, and you kept leaving tickets for her in your mailbox.
0: Yeah, because it was working.
1: Okay.
0: In amongst all sorts of other things, like same song at the exact same time, all the sort of basic ones, left boot on first, etc. Same meal, like probably almost to the gram, I reckon.
1: Really?
0: It's really quite. And then it got to the stage where it was very, very hard to keep up with. Like, oh, damn, what are we doing? It was a chronic case of OCD.
1: Yeah.
0: And then there'd be some games where I'd be awful and I'd be like, oh, gosh.
1: That didn't work.
0: So I must have chewed that particular bite like 16 times instead of 15 times, you know? That's on me. Sorry, lads.
1: Sorry, guys. Yeah. Sorry, guys. My opponent kicked 10 goals against me. I'm sorry about that.
0: Yeah, yeah. No, that's on me. I must have drunk that Red Bull just a little bit too quickly.
1: Yes.
0: 6 gulps instead of 5. Damn it. Rafa's got some good ones.
1: Yeah.
0: Picking his undies out of his bum. Consistently lining up his bottles, all sorts of things.
1: What was the bottle thing?
0: He'd make sure everything had its place. I think he was even sort of putting out the labels in the right way and stuff at one stage, wasn't he?
4: Yeah, so he'd have his Powerade, sports drinks, water, whatever. So not only would he have the bottles in the exact order that he wanted them, he'd face the labels, whether they were facing him or the court or whatever, but he'd twist them so they were all facing the way that he needed them to face.
1: Yeah. The bum picking thing was like super interesting.
0: Imagine being Rafa's undies as well. You're like, oh, gosh.
1: Not again. Please don't.
0: They did a 30 for 30 on Rafa's undies. Oh, he manhandles us so much. I mean, for goodness sake, let us just do our job. Leave us in peace. And all of a sudden, his hands are in our face again and again and again.
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22: 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Good different. Got ourselves a crash at the moment in Modbury on Northeast Road near Smart Road. One lane is closed affecting city-bound. Roads are closed due to a rock slide in Paracombe Gorge Road between Pinkerton Gully Road and Merivale Road. Got detours in place there. Road plates in use following urgent works. Chepps Cross Grand Junction Road near Main North Road, 40 both ways. 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Shower all two today in 18, and right now it's 15 degrees. Traffic and weather every 15 minutes with Jody and Hazy. 6 till 10 weekday mornings on Nova 919.
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23: Good morning, it's Mike Humphrey with you. Independent MP Allegra Spender, part of a growing list of MPs, calling on states and territories to fall in line with New South Wales and its new gun buyback scheme. From November 2, gun owners in the state will be compensated to hand in firearms they're not allowed to own. Spender says she's confounded as to why the rest of the country is dragging their feet in the wake of the Bondi massacre. A record number of fraudsters have been operating within the NDIS have been banned. More than 100 individual providers booted from the scheme between April and June, while the registration of over 450 current providers were also revoked. It comes as negotiations on a planned NDIS overhaul continue in Canberra this week. And Australia First kicks off in Victoria today with scientists embarking on an ambitious mass vaccination program for penguins. It comes after Phillip Island's fairy penguin colony recorded its first bird flu death over the weekend. Over 5,000 penguins to receive their first jab in the coming months. Overseas, and three Renaissance era paintings have been stolen from a museum in Sicily in southern Italy. Authorities say the Italian job style heist saw thieves bypass multiple security systems to take off with three priceless pieces from the 15th century. And the upcoming Beatles movies are starting to take shape, with the all-star cast recreating the band's famous Abbey Road album cover. The four-film project will be released in April 2028. Nova Sport is up next.
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0: Sport. Good morning. Let's start with some footy. The Swans have defeated the Bombers 112-76, locking in second spot on the ladder. Earlier yesterday, the Blues and Bulldogs drew 82-all. Port Adelaide's Lira Lira will miss the final game of the minor rounds due to concussion protocols. Melbourne is set to consider appealing Jacob Van Ruin's three-match ban for his severe impact hit on the Port defender. And the Aussies have lost the first cricket test against Bangladesh and Darwin. The visitors had a comfortable win with 9 wickets to spare. The second test will begin on Saturday, with Australia expected to make several team changes. That's your sport on Nova.
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2: Let's go! Woo! I'm going right now. This is Adelaide's favourite way to wake up. You better believe it. Jodie and Hazy. The only way to wake up. Woo! Nova 919.
1: Royal Adelaide show tickets on the line. Split or steal. It's a little game we're going to play.
0: What are you going to do? What would you do? Would you take all of the tickets and everyone else's? Or do you go, no, let's just split this thing right down the middle?
1: I just feel like, am I going to be a dirtbag or not?
0: Good call. So we had a first little split or steal just a few minutes ago.
1: Yep.
0: And we went straight down the guts.
1: Yep.
0: Both parties split and we appreciate that.
1: Yep.
0: Will someone steal?
1: Yes. Ooh. We are also, have a think about this, the top 10 Australian TV shows.
0: Yeah.
1: Have a think about it.
0: Okay.
1: What do you reckon?
0: It's been crowned. Who makes it? I don't think the winner is overly surprising.
1: No.
0: I think there's a few surprises as to who wasn't in the top 10.
1: Oh, yes. 100%. Okay. Birthday payday. You ready?
0: Yep.
1: Want to go?
0: Let's go.
14: Nova's birthday payday. It's my birthday. Adelaide's favourite radio segment.
1: Okay. For $1,000, we were born on the 21st. On the 21st, any month. Let's go.
0: Let's go. 21st of any month. Give us a call right now. This is the second installment of Nova's birthday payday. Imagine that. Cruising in the work with a little spring in your step because you've got $1,000 in your back pocket. Call us.

0: past 8 to 15 across Adelaide today. Jodie and Hazy, split or steal, up for grabs. Family passes of the Royal Adelaide Show containing the golden ticket. Two family passes, two callers. You've got the opportunity to take it all or split it down the middle 50-50. What would you do? Let's play again very soon.
1: Nova's birthday payday. It's my birthday. Adelaide's favourite radio segment.
2: Amanda Morfitt Vale. Hello.
3: Hello.
2: Hi. First time through?
3: Yes, first time.
2: Okay. What are we doing with the cash?
3: We're going on a holiday in October, so that would be very nice.
0: Ooh, going up north, we're going to the Goldie.
3: Gold Coast, yep.
0: Yeah.
2: Okay. What part?
3: Surfers. Oh,
2: yeah. Okay, nice, nice. All right, Amanda, slow, medium, fast spin.
3: Medium. Just go medium.
0: Medium. Safe. That's safe from you, Amanda. We appreciate that. Ready to go? Jodes, spin it up in 3, 2, 1 at a medium level. And we're away. That's good. Safety first on a Monday, I think.
2: Oh, gosh.
0: I
2: kind of
0: wanted
2: to flick that way.
0: Oh, yeah.
2: All right, Amanda. Were you born on the 21st of August?
3: No. October.
0: Oh,
2: no.
0: Close-ish.
3: Damn. Oh, well, that's okay.
2: Oh, gosh.
0: No, Amanda, thank you so much for playing. We appreciate you.
3: No worries. Thank you.
0: It's okay. Absolutely flying high from the fact that it went off on Friday, which was worth $5,000. We'll do that again this Friday, hopefully. But two times we'll play Nova's birthday payday again tomorrow. Up next, if you're watching the TV Week Logies last night, they revealed the number one, as voted by the people, show in Australian history.
2: Do you agree?
0: Oh, it was a top 20. Let's go through it next. A few notable omissions. It's Pink.

0: 7919. We're going to play another version of Split or Steal this morning. The question is, would you take some tickets to the Royal Adelaide Show or all the tickets? Let's play again very soon.
1: Can we celebrate the top 10 shows of all time in Australian television? Yes, please.
0: You're damn right we can.
1: Okay.
0: Well done, Aussie drama.
1: So the Logies last night celebrated Australian TV. This is quite controversial, I'm going to say. Let's start with number 10, shall we?
0: Yeah.
1: Countdown.
0: What's Countdown?
1: Countdown.
0: I thought you were about to give us a countdown.
1: No.
0: Countdown's a show.
1: Countdown was a show.
0: Oh, okay.
1: Countdown was the show that celebrated the top songs at the time.
0: Oh.
1: So it was kind of like Rach.
0: Well, it's new to me.
1: Number 9, Neighbours.
0: Oh, yes, of course. And that makes so much sense.
1: And we could not talk about Neighbours if we didn't talk about the beef between Steph and Flick. Let's go.
0: So I was watching this episode, and I must have been early teens when this happened.
1: Yep.
0: So Steph and Flick Scully, of course.
1: Of course.
0: Flick was, you know, Flick's Holly Valance.
1: Yeah.
0: So Flick slept with Steph's fiancé.
1: Correct.
0: Am I right in saying that?
1: Yeah.
2: But it's not like the worst of this out. This is going to be on something we can work out. And I am never coming home as long as she is here. Here, Flick, take this. And I want you to wear it every day so that you can think about the sister you lost because of it.
0: Can I just say, this really sort of felt like groovy, inappropriate music in the background. Like, there was genuine drama happening here. And in the background, and I'm just going,
2: you know, mate,
0: do you know what I mean?
1: It's very like happy-go-lucky, isn't it? Which is really not the mood.
3: I know what you're saying.
0: So Dr. Carl in the background like, nah, nah, nah. I endorse disgusting behaviour like that.
1: Number 8, Bluey.
0: Oh, yes.
1: Oh, my God.
0: It's going to be a Bluey movie about to come out, and my very goodness, I'll be pushing kids out of the way to get to it.
1: Am I correct in saying that Bluey has made you cry on many occasions?
0: Yeah, lots of episodes, in particular the one where, what's it called? Where Bingo's, it's a dream, and she's going to a different planet, and she's got a teddy,
1: yep.
0: And the teddy comes back to her. Oh, I'm starting to well up now.
1: Okay.
0: What's going on?
1: All right, stop it. Number 7, All Saints. Number 6, McLeod's Daughters.
0: Oh, yeah, South
1: born
0: Australian.
1: And bred, South Australian.
0: Mm-hmm.
1: Number 5, Packed the Rafters.
0: Yep.
1: I cannot bring myself to watch the episode where she dies in the car crash because she's looking at her text message.
3: Mel, yeah, Hugh Sheridan's wife at the time.
1: I can't. Have you seen it?
0: No, I never watched Packed to the Rafters. Oh, I'm feeling some judgment. Feeling some judgment.
1: Do you have some sort of boo sound effect?
0: 3, 2, 1.
1: Boo!
0: Oh. You guys work very well in unison. Congratulations.
1: So gross. You're gross. Number 4, Blue Healers. Number 3, A Country Practice. And When Molly Died, We All

0: died inside as well.
1: Feels like a horror movie. Is that the...
2: That is not funny.
1: It's like a long build-up.
2: Yeah, because Molly was lying there on a bed really sick and they turned back to look and she'd passed away in a field by herself. Why would you laugh at that?
1: I'm sorry.
2: What is wrong with you?
1: Guys, ready? 3, 2, 1. Once again. Sorry, not reading the room.
2: No one has healed. No one's healed.
1: Clearly.
2: Okay. Number 2, Home and Away.

0: I was in and out of Home and Away, can I admit?
1: What do you mean? Well, you can't be in and out.
0: Yeah, so you've been
1: in
0: for...
1: You're either in or you're in.
0: You've been in for decades, have you?
1: Yeah, I actually have. Oh, dear. Forgive me, I like to watch you on The Sport on Channel 7 and then I bleed into Home and Away.
0: I mean, there's one character we can all connect with.
2: Stone the flaming crows, Vinny! Come back here, you little mongrel! Flaming mongrel!
0: Flaming mongrel!
1: And the number one Australian television show of all time. And I think we know it. Kath and Kim.
0: God. Was it that obvious?
3: Kimmy, look at me, please. Look at me. Now, I've got one word to say to you, Kim. Go back to Brett Toots Week, get real. You'll never do any better.
0: There's no way you can predict, I reckon, when they made that show, like, this will be the best show of all time that this country produces.
1: What makes it so good? Do you reckon? I think it's the fact that it is quintessential Australian.
0: There's relatability,
1: isn't
0: there?
1: That's who we are.
0: Yeah.
1: We are. We're feral. We're bogan.
0: We're also a country that genuinely looks and tries to take the piss.
1: Yeah.
0: And Kath and Kim takes the piss of everything, everything that's humanly possible.
1: 100%.
0: And of course, I really put Richmond on the map.
4: The Tigers!
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0: 15 degrees across Adelaide today with a shower or two. 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
1: Yep.
0: Up for grabs. 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Would you take one for yourself or would you take both?
1: Okay. It's a real morality kind of test.
0: All right. 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
9: For that drive into work, we have a crash in Modbury on Northeast Road near Smart Road. One lane is closed affecting Citybound there. Separate one in Virginia, Penfield Road at King Road. Roads are closed due to a rock slide. Paracomb Gorge Road between Pinkerton Gully Road at Maryvale Road. Detours in place there. Road plates in use following urgent works. Chepps Cross Grand Junction Road near Main North Road. That is speeds at 40 both ways. Also outbound Findon on Crittenden Road for ongoing works and Citybound Klemzig Northeast Road near OG Road. Census night was Tuesday, the 11th of August. There's still time to complete. 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Shower or two today in 18, and right now it's 14 degrees. Traffic and weather every 15 minutes with Jodie and Hazy. 6 till 10 weekday mornings on Nova 9.

0: 8:23:15 across Adelaide today. Good morning, it's Jodie and Hayes. You expect a shower or two and expect it to rain Adelaide show tickets and potentially the golden ticket. But is it two tickets for you or just the one?
1: Jodie and Hayes, split or steal the show.
0: Oh, this will test your character.
2: Yes, it sure will. Josh, Mount Barker, hello.
3: Hello, how are you going?
2: Hi, good. How are you?
3: Good, thank you.
2: How was your weekend?
3: Busy. Getting a house ready for someone to rent.
2: Sure.
0: Beautiful. Okay, so Jodie and Hayes, is split or steal? This is how it works. Up for grabs, we've got two family passes and two golden tickets. The golden ticket, by the way, you get Royal Show Family Pass, you get entry to the showgrounds, you get access to the rides and the show bags before everyone else, and you get there on the first day. We're just going to be hanging out and you hang out with us.
2: Yeah.
0: So here's the deal.
2: So, Josh, what are you going to do?
3: I would split. For sure,
0: split.
3: Definitely.
2: Okay.
0: Okay.
2: Sure.
0: So Josh goes first, so here's the deal. We've got another caller on the line. The caller, the second caller, cannot hear what Josh has just said.
2: Yep.
0: And that caller is Danielle. Good morning, Danielle.
2: Hi, Danny.
4: How are we?
2: Hi, good.
4: Hi.
2: Danny.
4: Good. Yeah.
2: What are we doing?
4: We're going to split.
0: Oh, she's done it. No! Well done, Danielle. Absolutely well done, guys. Hey, you're in the money there as well there, Josh.
3: Yes, awesome. That's great.
2: Well done, guys.
4: Awesome. Thanks.
0: I guess that means, Danielle and Josh, that you guys are now forever friends. So congratulations on that as well.
3: Thanks, neighbour.
0: Oh, there you go. Good stuff, guys.
2: Well done.
0: So that's the deal. That's two times we've done it now this morning, and both parties have split.
2: I know.
0: Ooh,
2: it's going well.
0: You've got to be ballsy to steal, though.
2: Yeah, I know.
0: You've really got to go for it. Okay, let's do it again tomorrow. A bunch of chances for you to either be a generous human and split the tickets and the golden ticket or take it all for yourself. The Royal Adelaide Show is here. I'm very much looking forward to getting right in and around it. More chances tomorrow. 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This is up very soon.

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14: Good morning, it's Mike Humphrey with you. Australia's booming illicit tobacco trade again making headlines with a shooting in Melbourne overnight. Crime figure Fadi Hadara ambushed and gunned down in the driveway of his home in the city's west, the 48-year-old in a serious condition in hospital. Coles and Woolies with a new facial recognition trial to help reduce shoplifting and violent incidents. The retail sector assessing how the tech can best be used to protect staff and stock. It comes with rising rates of retail theft reported in stores nationwide. Comedian Sam Pang has won the Gold Logie for 2026 at last night's annual awards in Sydney. Sam Neill was posthumously awarded the Silver Logie for Best Lead Actor in a Drama, while Deborah Mailman became the first Indigenous person to be inducted into the Hall of Fame. Overseas, Arab countries have hit out at Israel over its rejection of President Trump's Gaza peace plan. A joint statement from UAE, Qatar, Jordan, Saudi Arabia and Egypt calling on Israeli PM Benjamin Netanyahu to reconsider. And Novak Djokovic says Melbourne made him the villain of the world when he was kicked out of the country for refusing to be vaccinated during COVID. A new doco set to be released this week where the Joker says the controversy allowed him to grow as a person and that he doesn't hold any grudges. Nova Sport is up next.
1: 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Bring your event to life in a venue where it all comes together. 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
15: Good morning. Let's start with some footy. The Swans have defeated the Bombers 112-76, locking in second spot on the ladder. Earlier yesterday, the Blues and Bulldogs drew 82-all. Port Adelaide's Lira Lear will miss the final game of the minor rounds due to concussion protocols. Melbourne is set to consider appealing Jacob Van Ruin's 3-match ban for his severe impact hit on the Port defender. And the Aussies have lost the first cricket test against Bangladesh and Darwin. The visitors had a comfortable win with 9 wickets to spare. The second test will begin on Saturday, with Australia expected to make several team changes. That's your sport on Nova.
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15: It is 8:33 with a top of 15 degrees across Adelaide today. And fresh out of the States, the Iowa State Fair turkey calling competition is done. And of course, it was won by David Kerr. Big congratulations to Brandon DeJong, who came second.
21: Okay.
15: Good on you, lads. Want to hear the top three of the turkey calling competition?
21: Please.
15: I think they're pretty good. It's human.
21: What's that?
15: Turkey athletes.
21: Pretending to be a turkey.
15: Yes, that's what it is. That's what it is.
21: Yep. Love
15: Producer
21: that.
15: Lucy, quick question without notice. You can do some research. When is the International Mosquito Impersonation Competition coming up? Because that feels like something that I could excel at.
21: You could be amazing.
15: And do you reckon there could be some sort of prize
21: right.
15: for the top mosquito?
21: Okay, let's go.
22: Oh, Hazy, I'm sorry. There's no official mosquito impersonation competition, so you could start it.
15: Damn it. So I can't get rewarded for this? It needs to be rewarded. It needs to be rewarded, is all I'm saying.
22: I agree. I'm behind you. I'm 100% behind you.
15: The support I've got from Joe. I need some more backers. I need some sponsors. I need some sponsors to take this internationally.
22: Oh, dear.
15: Oh, well, it's 8:34 coming up next. Are you smarter than Fitzy? That's a question. Gone in 50 seconds thanks to Automasters is worth $500. You can register your deeds via the Nova player and take on the big fella after Adelaide's very own Sonny Federa.

0: Jodie and Hazy on Nova 919. Good morning. 15. Shower 2 across Adelaide today. Thanks to Shell OTR. I feel like it's that time of the morning. Very appropriate. It's the big fella.
1: Your 60 seconds starts.
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0: We want to make it rain cash, Jodes.
3: We do.
0: But you've got to earn it.
3: Yeah.
0: $500 up for grabs this morning thanks to Automasters.
3: Do you know, I can't remember the last time we had a Kevin on the show either.
0: That's true.
3: I'm very excited to have
4: Kevin 07.
3: Yep.
0: When was the last time we spoke to Kevin Wright? It's been far too long.
3: Lucy, get Kevin Wright on the phone.
4: Remember that video of him losing his mind because he couldn't read the script properly?
3: Oh, yeah.
0: Yeah, and everyone's like, I thought he was just humble little squirrel. He's not at all. He's actually a madman.
3: No, not at all. And wasn't there some sort of situation with Mandarin? He couldn't speak Mandarin or he tried to speak Mandarin? Oh, man. There are a few hot mic moments
4: without
3: Kevin.
4: What's worse than eating a mandarin?
3: No!
0: Okay. Do you know what? If I say that, I get kids. Fitzy says it. It's funny.
4: You will never know the punchline.
3: No, you will not. Anyway.
0: Hey, Kevin from Craigmore, finish that punchline for us, please.
5: Hey, guys.
0: How are
5: you,
0: mate? Hello,
4: do you know the punchline to it, Kevin?
5: No, I don't, mate. No.
4: Well, that's all right. Okay. Well, you haven't won the 500, okay. Then you're out.
3: Oh dear. All right, Kevin, you know the rules. 60 seconds on
5: yes, I do.
3: Oh, God. Thank God for that because I can't even speak at this point. I just want to get into the quiz, honestly. All right, we'll kick off with you, Kevin. You ready?
5: Yep.
0: Okay. Here we go.
3: Name the fruit that has the types Fuji, Royal Gala, and Granny Smith.
5: Apple.
3: Yes. What is the name of a baby whale?
5: Ooh, pass.
3: It's a calf. Oh. Fitzy, someone with a knack for gardening is said to have what coloured thumb?
4: Green.
3: Yes. Who plays Harry Potter in the original Harry Potter films?
4: Daniel Radcliffe.
3: Yes. Postcodes in South Australia typically begin with what number?
4: 5.
3: Yes. Maths time. What is 30 times 5?
4: Oh. 150.
3: Yes. Valtteri Bottas is a professional in what sport?
4: I know. Valtteri Bottas.
3: You can say it properly.
6: Valtteri
3: Bottas.
4: Don't know.
3: Formula One. Kevin, what item does a milliner make?
5: A what?
3: A milliner.
5: Ooh, a flower?
3: Incorrect. Fitzy, yes. Irish singer Ronan Keaton first gained international recognition in which boy band?
4: Boyzone.
3: He's played that. Well done,
4: Fitzy. Well done, Kevin. Mate, well done. All right.
5: Cheers, mate.
0: There you go. $750 up for grabs tomorrow when we play. All right, back to this Mandarin joke. Where are we
6: going? No, kids in cars.
3: There are children in the car at the moment. Okay.
0: All right, hold the line there, Kev. We'll take you through the joke in the ads.
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8: Got ourselves a crash at the moment in Modbury on Northeast Road near Smart Road. One lane is closed citybound. Also, Virginia Penfield Road at King Road. Roads closed due to a rock slide. Paracombe Gorge Road between Pickett and Gully Road at Merivale Road. Detours are in place. Burst Waterbank, Glen Osmond Road near Queens Lane. Also, road plates in use following urgent works. Jepps Cross Grand Junction Road near Main North Road. Speeds at 40 affecting both ways. Check your speed, McGill Road, McGill. Census night was Tuesday, the 11th of August. There's still time to complete. 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Shower or two today at a top of 18, and right now it's 15 degrees. Traffic and weather every 15 minutes with Jodie and Hazy. 6 till 10 weekday mornings on Nova 919.
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5: 8 to 50 on Nova. Good morning, 15 across Adelaide today with a shower or two. And a big congratulations to Banana Boogie Bakery. Two locations. We've got North Plympton and, of course, Bel Air. Just crowned Australia's best vanilla slice.
6: Just quickly, are you for or against?
5: I don't do vanilla slices.
6: Don't you?
5: But what I do really aggressively do is a sausage roll.
6: Yeah, right.
5: And that's actually their specialty, right?
6: Yeah.
5: So they've been nailing that for ages. 2023, 24 and 26, they were crowned nationally best sausage roll, and now they can add vanilla slice to it as well. So, I mean, that's a stable meal right there.
6: Yep.
5: You got your savoury meal, your sausage roll, and then you just sort of wash it down with also Australia's best vanilla slice. Good on you guys.
6: You wash it down?
5: You wash it down.
6: Okay, sure.
5: Always goes down. Treat Banana Boogie Bakery. Mm-hmm. Doing big things.
6: Yep.
5: Feels like an ad.
6: If not.
5: Hey, coming up next, we need to talk about Robbie Williams because he, I think we can say, he's made a startling medical admission.
6: Yes,
5: we'll talk about it after Taylor Swift on Nova 919.

0: Jodie Nation on Adelaide's Nova 919. Good morning. It is Monday. Let's talk about one of the absolute goats. Robbie Williams. And we're giving away tickets very soon to his upcoming gig, Jodes.
1: Yep.
0: Has revealed that he recently learned he has autism.
1: Okay.
0: So this diagnosis, he says, has helped him better understand his own behaviour. He said, I have ADHD and I just found out that I also have a bit of autism, which I actually really like because it explains so much. So he's 52-year-old, so he's noted that his creative work helps him focus and distract himself from anxious thoughts. He creates characters and funny things to shift his brain's attention. He's previously spoken openly about ADHD and Tourette's syndrome.
1: Right.
0: Which I didn't know. Yeah. That he said he has Tourette's syndrome as well and mental health issues. He said that because of Tourette's syndrome, he often struggles with intrusive thoughts, but they don't come out.
1: Okay.
0: So, you know, with Tourette's, there's tics and people can just sort of blare out their thoughts.
1: Yeah.
0: His are internal.
1: Okay.
0: But he's also got ADHD with a little bit of autism.
1: Yes.
0: It's all happening for Robbie Williams.
1: Oh, my goodness.
0: There's a lot going on.
1: Yeah, there is. I don't know. I strongly suspect that I've got ADHD.
0: Yeah, I think we've all sort of suspect that. Is it because of the lack of attention thing?
1: Yeah, I know. I know. But I'm really going to go down the path of discovering if I do. I don't know. I don't know what's to be achieved by doing that.
0: But there's a lot of people and in mature age that are finding this out.
1: Yeah.
0: There's someone on the other side of my family who's just found out as a adult in their 40s.
1: Really?
0: Yeah. That they've been diagnosed with autism. And a lot of people as well are getting diagnosed with ADHD.
1: Yeah, okay.
0: So then what's the, if you go down this path, is the way to fix it medication?
1: Mm.
0: And that's probably scary.
1: Yeah. It's frightening. So I've had some medication before and I just will not go. I couldn't. Like, it's terrifying to me.
0: Do you know that if a child does something quite extraordinary right now, then all of a sudden you have thoughts of what's going on here?
1: Yeah.
0: Is there something you need to explore?
1: Yeah.
0: Versus back in the day, and I'm not even kidding. So my thing was when I was like early primary school, I used to get up really early in the morning, like 2 or 3 o'clock, and I'd watch Rage. Yeah. And there was a couple of times where I went into mum and dad and I recited the top 50. 50 down to 1 after watching it once.
1: Verbatim.
0: Yep. Right. And mum and dad would be like, wow, that's quite extraordinary.
1: Yeah.
0: Versus now, what would you be like, well, geez, what's okay?
1: Okay.
0: Do you know what I mean?
1: Yeah. I know
0: so
1: what you're saying.
0: So now looking back as well, I'm like, how the hell did I do that?
1: So I feel like you're a perfectionist.
0: But also probably wasn't wearing pants because I forgot them.
1: I know, but there are things about you that are very ADHD. Like,
0: oh, thank you.
1: You have some traits.
0: Thank you very much, I suppose. Yeah, thanks, Jodes.
1: But again, would you go down that path of diagnosis and medication and would you want to do it?
0: Cara, my wife, thinks there's something going on as well. I don't really know because, again, if you're on medication for things like this, does it change your personality? Does it change the way that you think? 13, 24, 10, at a mature age, have you been diagnosed with ADHD?
1: Oh, my gosh. I'd love to hear.
0: And why? And now what is the path that you're going down? Because I feel like it's happening quite a lot.

0: 4 minutes past nine. Good morning. Jody and Hazy hanging out with you till 10 o'clock each and every morning, thanks to our friends at Shell OTR. We're talking about Robbie Williams. So Robbie has come out in his 50s and said that he's just been diagnosed with ADHD with, in his words, a bit of autism. He's also, this came out, what, last year, that he has Tourette's syndrome, but he doesn't have active tics that go out that you would notice. He said it's all internal.
1: Yeah.
0: So he basically has these internal thoughts which he can't control.
1: I just feel like this late diagnosis is such a thing right now. And Nakaya, hello?
2: Hello.
1: Hello. Sorry. I hope I said that right.
2: You did, yes.
1: Okay. So you got diagnosed late?
2: Yeah. So at 28, I was diagnosed with inattentive ADHD. And then at 30, I was diagnosed with ASD.
1: Right.
0: What's ASD?
2: Autism.
0: Right. So why did it get to the stage where did you go see someone, or did someone say, look, you should probably go see someone at the age of 28?
2: So my son was diagnosed before I was diagnosed, and pretty much I'm going and looking at him, hearing the pediatrician tell me, you know, these are the symptoms of what he's experiencing. This is what he can potentially also experience. And I'm thinking to myself, this is me to a T.
1: Really?
2: I eventually went and, saw my GP, told him I got my son diagnosed. I think I need to get diagnosed. And lo and behold, within 3 months, had the diagnosis, started medication, and that was a wild ride, the medication, starting it at an older age. But it was just wild to find out that, my brain is just these big open tabs 24/7 and it never ends.
0: Yeah, wow.
1: And do you feel a bit better for it?
2: I do.
1: The medication?
2: I have stopped currently taking it because it was a lot. So it ended up bringing more of my autistic side out once I pretty much got my ADHD under control.
1: Yeah.
2: So, and then I was like, oh, wow, like this autism side is totally different to how I'm used to myself. So I would be very just rigid in certain areas, not wanting to let up. If I thought one way, that's the way that I think, and it's very hard to divert from that. And so I got off the medication and kind of like opened my tabs back up because it was a bit scary just being so rigid in so many aspects of life.
0: Yeah.
2: But as I've gotten over the last few years, another child of mine's been diagnosed with ADHD. I've got another child that I need to go get assessed. So it's all just a learning curve and just understanding yourself and realising that, you know, so many people have it.
0: Yeah.
2: And we all have it on, I mean, I guess it's autism spectrum disorder for a reason, because we're all on this massive spectrum.
0: Yeah.
2: Nobody has the same
1: traits.
2: Like symptoms. That's exactly right.
0: Yeah. That's amazing.
1: Wow. Jess, Seaford Meadows, hello.
3: Hi, how's it going?
1: Good, thank you.
3: Now, my ex-mother-in-law, she was diagnosed with autism and ADHD in her 50s.
0: Wow.
3: So she really struggled with her mental health growing up, not fitting in, and just really struggled with day-to-day tasks and just that overwhelm of it all and knowing that she was different and didn't understand why. So she was diagnosed as she was older, so mid-50s I think it was, after her two sons were both diagnosed with ADHD and ASD as well. And now that she's on the right medication, it's made a massive difference of just even understanding why you didn't fit in or why you struggled in school academically or socially. So it does, having that diagnosis as an adult explains so much more. And 50 years ago, people didn't really, it wasn't a
1: of
3: thing,
1: course.
3: People didn't care. Yeah. You were just a naughty kid or someone who didn't try hard in school or you were just lazy. So her having that diagnosis, and I think it's hereditary as well. I've been told my daughter's got ADHD, my other daughter's got ASD and ADHD, and I'm pretty sure my son's on a little bit neurospicy as well, so I'll probably go down the road of getting him assessed. Yeah. So just to make sure that they've got all the supports that they need in place when they're younger, so they don't end up as adults with these mental health issues that I've seen so many people around me struggle with hospitalizations because they're just not coping because the world is just this big, overwhelming place with so much noise.
0: Yeah, yeah. Wow. Oh, that's amazing. This is so, it's incredible what's happening now at late ages as well.
1: Yeah.
0: So there you go. I mean, it does answer a lot of questions for a lot of people.
1: Yeah.
0: Why things which were supposed to be so easy can be very complicated, and then vice versa, some things very, very easy for some people, not etc. Versus back in the day, it was just like exactly what everyone's been saying. You were just seen as a naughty kid,
1: just really or
0: an
1: curious.
0: Inattentive
1: is,
0: kid.
1: Is it like a GP thing that you go and see them about, like? If you suspect that you're on the spectrum.
0: I would think so, and then they would probably send you to a specialist.
1: Yeah, right.
0: I think, but I don't know.
1: No.
0: But there you go. Thank you to everyone who called through on 13 24 10. Keep the calls coming through if you'd like some Robbie Williams tickets. Let's give them away right now. He's got an upcoming gig Saturday, 7th of November at the Adelaide Oval. Who wants to be there and see him perform this absolute beauty? Angels on Nova.

0: superstar. Robbie Williams is back and bringing his Britpop tour to Australia in November.
1: My name is Robbie Williams.
2: So come on, let
3: just around the corner, 7th November. The best thing is, Adelaide Oval, it's a Saturday night.
4: Yeah.
3: Like, we're so grateful to get gigs from big artists.
4: Yep.
3: But it usually means like a Monday, Tuesday or Wednesday. They just sort of slot it in when they can before they go to the big venue. Saturday night, Adelaide Oval, it doesn't get much better than that, Robbie Williams.
4: Best feeling in the world knowing you don't have to get up the next morning.
3: Yes.
4: And be at work or anything like that. Ali from Larks Bay, that is you. Well done.
3: Yes,
5: oh my
3: Ali.
5: God.
4: Congratulations.
5: Oh, I think I'm going to throw up or cry or something.
3: Oh, do it. Do both. Go on, throw up. What do you got?
4: What do you want to do?
5: Oh, my goodness. I'm not even joking. So I lived in Scotland about 20 years ago and I took a sickie from work to drive from Aberdeen to Glasgow. It was about a four-hour drive.
4: Yeah.
5: Saw Robbie Williams in Glasgow. I've still got my ticket. And then at about midnight, drove all the way back and went to work at about 7 o'clock the next morning and was absolutely buzzing. It was the best show ever.
3: Oh, my gosh. Hey, your favourite Robbie song, what do you got?
5: Oh, look, there are so many of them, but I'd probably have to say Let Me Entertain You.
3: Good call.
5: When he played at the AFL Grand Final, it was insane.
3: Yeah.
4: Yeah.
3: Didn't so I said that as well, Ali. I didn't see someone in recent memory rock a crowd harder than Robbie Williams in the AFL Grand Final because it is a heavily critiqued performance.
4: He's
3: that
4: set. He's the best, yeah.
5: In the pink suit, oh my god, he was absolutely phenomenal. Yeah. I'm so excited.
4: Well done, Owls.
5: Thank you so much.
4: Congratulations.
3: Beautiful.
5: Thank you.
3: Robbie Williams is back. He brings his Britpop tour to Adelaide Oval on the 7th of November 2026. Tickets are on sale now. For details, head to frontiertouring.com. We have so many more Robbie Williams tickets to give away. You just got to keep it locked to Nova 919. 16 minutes past 9, top of 15 across Adelaide today, with a shower or two.

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1: It was a long weekend, you know?
2: Yeah.
1: Two solid days, and maybe something extraordinary happened. Maybe it didn't. Maybe something very, very so slight and maybe not important on paper happened.
2: Yep.
1: But it changed the course of your day and potentially your weekend and your week and your life.
2: But that's all we need. Small wins. That's what we're after.
1: Let's celebrate our little wins next. Mine involves a vending machine. Gosh, the battle never ends.
0: Jodie and Hazy.
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6: 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Henley Beach Road near Holbrooks Road. Another crash getting clear of Virginia. Penfield Road at Kings Road and Prang at Modbury to look out for. Northeast Road at Smart Road. Glen Osmond, a burst water main. Glen Osmond Road near Queens Lane this morning. And another burst at Cheltenham. Port Road near Old Port Road. Camera, Campbell Road, Elizabeth Downs. 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Weather-wise, sitting on 14, heading for 18. Traffic and weather every 15 minutes with Jody and Hazy. 6 till 10 weekday mornings on Nova 919.
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7: Good morning, it's Mike Humphrey with you. Growing pressure on state governments to follow suit with New South Wales over its upcoming gun buyback in the wake of the Bondi massacre. The scheme beginning on November 2 will see gun owners compensated to hand in firearms they're not allowed to own. It's estimated over 200,000 will be surrendered to police. Australian TV's Night of Nights saw Robert Irwin become the youngest host in Logie's history. Comedian Sam Pang taking out the Gold Logie for most popular personality. Channel 9's Ali Langdon claiming the Ray Martin Award for most popular news and public affairs presenter. Victoria will make history today, commencing the largest bird flu vaccination program in the world. 5,000 little fairy penguins will be protected against the deadly H5 strain after one died over the weekend. The operation is 10 times the scale of any program like it. Overseas, in a real-life Italian job heist in Sicily overnight with priceless Renaissance-era paintings stolen from a museum in Messina. Thieves bypassing multiple security screens before making off with priceless 15th century works from artist Antonello di Messina. And new season, new era, new ring, new Travis Kelce. The Kansas City Chief seen rolling into preseason training, donning his wedding ring after marrying Taylor Swift last month. The 36-year-old with an understated gold band, Kelce, prepping for his 14th NFL season. Nova Sport is up next.
5: Nova Sport.
8: Good morning. Let's start with some footy. The Swans have defeated the Bombers 112-76, locking in second spot on the ladder. Earlier yesterday, the Blues and Bulldogs drew 82-all. Port Adelaide's Lira Lear will miss the final game of the minor rounds due to concussion protocols. Melbourne is set to consider appealing Jacob Van Ruin's 3-match ban for his severe impact hit on the Port defender. And the Aussies have lost the first cricket test against Bangladesh and Darwin. The visitors had a comfortable win with 9 wickets to spare. The second test will begin on Saturday, with Australia expected to make several team changes. That's your sport on Nova.
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